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1: 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Because me di course on it here. Course or no? Hello? Hello?
7: Hello,
1: Mammy. Pacho, okay, sir, free him. Kumasi Kote.
7: Oh.
1: Kote, did we are conning and put him wrong? So what is the acrodia?
7: That's
1: one thing.
7: Me too.
1: And no pamamini wishy, and I mean, dear, my what in a metam ne yas, why?
7: So you can make my new cousin, my brother.
1: What am I meet you?
7: But your mittens look like you.
1: Yeah, not a.
7: I'm so sorry.
1: Fanebra, Fanebra, why?
7: Yeah.
1: Fanebra, me chira chira me chira kwanza di ebeya. Mo de neto ke muambiti mende number why?
7: Yeah.
1: Ah, Fanebra why?
7: Yeah.
1: Kote ni yeah. Ese he yentima. 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
7: Yeah.
1: Bye bye. 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Swame run about wa. 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
11: 0544 0544 0544 0544 0544 94 94 32 32 01 0544 0544 94 94 32 32 01 01
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0: That's right, Inshra 104.5 FM. Yeah, do I you will bring one up, hey? Because you deserve all the glory, all the honor, all the adoration. 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
1: person man as you see I need the phone commission maybe the big 80 about social media so say so for be by share Hong Kong yes, we are among the defense minister near the Indian. Man for fun, the same
0: sort of thing. The Okan, the Nogia dream. But the Bassa, Namede, a crime to whom? 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
1: Yeah,
3: in first caller. Hello.
4: Hello.
3: Apostle Dr. Abraham Adansi don't pass it to you.
1: Mr. Diwa, sorry, Nyakopo, and Shaw. Papa Eskibo, Fachi, and Sewai, Shamama Messi, and Mobekai.
4: Hello,
1: better dark, why is
0: hello,
1: hello, and Opa Bosuni.
4: I said, this is so good, sir.
1: And Pa, it's so good, sir. Papa, Chate, you and Timansa.
4: You have a bad idea, so you can.
1: You have
4: a bad idea, and Pa, the Biana Pa, Modiba Kenya, and Nehana, are ye? Empire bow, boy, and hooks and panel with the abal. I am not concerned to do, Papa. 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
4: 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And you can say no one of the kind.
1: Joe Cash. 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
5: 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She said, drug the new, we seem to be two for, ye pay two for, and no more in three car, and go over speed, overtaking, and so no one after when yet there be two, there be, and do three car, and see you will need the old chira, whoever the boss of the devil for council. 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
3: 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Hello, Anopa Bosuni.
6: Inspanso da togo mi so.
3: Talk to you, sir. 2 p.m. ni.
6: 2 p.m. Masomo ya Phantom Monto. 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My Bible says, "My empire empowered because empire in the bar, okay, the entity of ship in Kuana, a doko, and I said, 'The same number, no, no, in fact, empire in Niago, Nancopo, and Shram, no one comes on your much is there. Amen.
3: Amen. 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
7: I'm going to campus again. 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
0: 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Okay, yeah, I'll not pay it to
3: you. 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
4: Checks and Malaria Chua, and yet I didn't want to be bringing you, and say, Wuna, Wasunji, and a woman. Ebasa won't mean Quajuma, and never who your parents who are winning yet, just say, and the new fear you never do. Sebasa, Vegatem, the most drug running Tempaso, a Atenita, new function, the Akabumae, the malaria swim to say, you see me, our Alu Alu package, Papu Bill, National Society, tablet, you will be a good year, intimidating. Let them
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4: So, you could make a Puvidina Modena Ba, Vegatem, Mama Puvidina Sinidade, Vegatem, a shim malaria soon, number one toll, you will lose you and an suspension mampara, a Panacea Pharmacy Limited, an extra and a sign distributed, open the video to our for
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6: Motion is climate change is the greatest threat. 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
1: 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The Battle of Brilliant Ideas is back. And until one in Mabawa, what been a year for Santamemu, Senior High School, Ahudua Mubesia, Abobo, Samua Puarisa, Adja Chinia Mudo, Adia Jabasobodia, and Kodabe Kamutra Boma, Junesamua Kasaku Kodroso, sharp arguments, confidence, critical thinking, teamwork, and unforgettable moments as every point counts and every voice matters. 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
4: as we speak today when you go to TikTok, and I say TikTok is an open source social media platform. Nobody controls anybody there. That's where free speech is. At least 50 people from different regions, different places have been bundled up one way or the other by this government. Why should everybody say what you want to hear? Why do you want people to say only what you want to hear? If that is the case, then where is the beauty of our democracy? I am saddened, and I'll tell you what, I'm sad about how this government is going, simply because I know how we all played here in these studios when they were in opposition. I know how we all played here. In fact, you remember that in few occasions, I think I remember about 15 or so occasions, or less, or just a little bit more, I had a cause to even complain about my government, and I have it on social on Facebook, where I felt that some of the arrests of some of these social media comments or media things were unnecessary. These people in government, when we say Ekufuadu is a tyrant, Ekufuadu is a dictator, Ekufuadu is this, Ekufuadu is that, Ekufuadu gave him all manner of names, because at that time they felt that they are special and that they could say anything that they want to say. Can you imagine one person in the NDC that didn't rain insult at Ekufuadu? The names they gave Ekufuadu, the names they gave Dr. Mahamudu Bawumia. Why are you so afraid of experiencing exactly what you have cultivated? These guys actually sponsored an individual who ran down every single person in this country. Every chief was insulted. Every pastor was insulted. You dare not cross him. You dare not. All of you were insulted. This media house, he insulted almost everybody, all of you.
1: 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It's in here, body my way, aspiring national communications officer, my NPP, I'm in your corner, Dennis Miracles Abuaje.
0: Now, you go so to Tuamasi, a beco, a Supreme Court to home. Now, Yasha NPP, Mahobua, and Yakuqua, who do I come on one? Why, yo, yet, no, young con, some of Fumu. National Chief, Mam, the Casama for, and you sick, Arimia Saibum. Now, what's so the near to form? 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
1: 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Now, the Ohaubia can a colano and now within the Dembia or Queen so. 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Now, Ama and Colanso Suno or more Esro, Obia no old school and brother to anymore, no Obu. 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O can be our own tea, onisu tea, on four bobia from a teacher. Nti aya or how aha nti but say be you cran dear media me for so. Nti yam fam ran emomy yam ribbon from two one at teacher no son on for on yanisana on from prepra and was school.
0: Na ati ya no seka remi ya usaibu ya kasama fuo National Chief Imam na enuti no ena penya Ghana Catholic Bishops Conference wadi wa manimu Most Reverend Matthew kwa si jemfi wadi atuwa maimu 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
3: Ado 106.3 FM anapaka si abo na wuti no ye fi kwa pra punishment won sem ni abo awra hundie mu nsemo ye ni se ye ne ye tenkra ha se die me high tension da bia me kasa wotenkra na woteka mu a e ma wotiri bu nya wode wotoka no akọ watoko di won so aka ho kanu esense ensuo na petika kra bia ensu yiri na dinnamwo ni ejapade Sending the Paya Nevono, I would read your panty, and one one. 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
2: 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Any woman,
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7: 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A dry friend is a last show. Last show, Kua and a quitter pump and some Kua, Uspra, Kiki and Wamoano, Emma Wamubeta free a drill. 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My Mushop will be a tongue so close on Tafre, and Wamoahun and Rubia. 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

That is the sound of Mama Africa. That is Mother Africa calling us this morning, calling us to service. 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With a grateful heart, we are seated this morning to serve you with nothing but the best in radio. I'm talking about myself and the team. Everything is said here, but it's with mixed feelings anyway. I'll tell you why. 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

0: 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Wednesday and no Wednesday and asa atu yenchem ACA does it have a correlation you better come on right here on Insure 104.5 Kramu Samso na maminka ose Arnold Schwarzenegger aye America aye actor Arnold Schwarzenegger aye friend commando no waka asembi ose why should you be here if you always want to act or be like someone else what is the point in being on earth ose if you say why you be yourself bibia ube bibia no hese aye who yet to suit yourself name not to please any other person I don't see go here Romans chapter 8 verse 28 or say adin na mu and the father adin di bua wona wo do urade na wie won ye enti ye wo de kaisar sasi so no e dey say movie ya act script no ye wo script writer your outro movie na ma ye wo ho ni urade sanso so no one director ye wo from there and it shall be well with your soul this is what I have for you today right here on Insurance 104.5 I said up PSA and call my all the team headed by Jimmy Agla, the Godfather, Ukuku, Asanka Boyoyo, Odisika Abrantia, Jeff Abwaje. When now has say, yeah, you be in Nano Pay. Yeah, boy, who say, best sumo pa. And it's money now has say, ah, Kukwaku Fidos no has say, Vega 10 Maswe, I say, a day. Mental health on Queens, Moonsam Ebro. Govi.
1: Remember you?
0: Net say.
1: Bibi awoko na oswe.
0: I don't know.
1: Eja.
0: Arahuko mdiye bet.
1: Arahuko. So nse. Edu se ne se. Sebi u. Yesi edu ama mfonsu wani akaya.
0: Anum.
1: There is a very sad one. Awoko 1 year back.
0: That's it.
1: The reflection is very painful.
0: Very, very, very.
1: And ye kwaba.
0: Eni ni.
1: But mimsi ebe di nko mo piyo. Ni kwe piyatu. I'm very sad today. But ni gina emu no. Yeah, Ghana and team.
0: May I say?
1: Na and the weather no. If you ebenu kaka omo and wokuma sene ne potem de yeun say su no like I say busu su mi ade a e che say weather no be wo fem kakra
0: that's right
1: 23 degrees
0: that's right
1: na insu akwanya wo mu say su be to no so no e wo danim kakra
0: good
1: enti no ekọ adwumre mu kakra nso kra de ne ebitumi eje mu kese e pa enti wo kwa na insu be to na waba ntem ye ka chire we ni wada ho
0: so that's right
1: enti the chances about 58% che say
0: insu be to good.
1: Bro, 50-50.
0: No, it is.
1: It is. It is. It is. It is. It is. It is. It is. It is. It is. It is. It is. It is. It is. It is. It is. It is. It is. It is. It is. It is. But the woman will be and before the abano.
0: I don't know.
1: Yes, all down. So for one umbrella, maybe I could be a corner. Quickly, your mental health on Kroy Moonsem.
0: Great.
1: Young fan to us, so Vega Temadaroma, Timmy telling me fantry womb. 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
1: se me what I do no se because of me kasa na kasa no so do so omri mu how
0: that's right
1: it in me su e wo
0: ah oh okay
1: and na warm water
0: that's right
1: that is what always
0: papa
1: I take in the morning
0: yeah, that's
1: yeah, an opa bia that is what I take
2: hot water
1: hot water
0: so what
1: an opa bia
0: so what
1: I take and yeah it be me say abi bia no
0: na bia come yeah that's akoko okay
1: so ko ban fast
0: that's what I say
2: an opa ndie eh na ku konte panansi na se mi lo bai na
0: Fatino that's right and a black queens
2: obuja
0: kono ebefa
2: oh say and no real table na ya bodura ya qualify to the quarter finals
0: okay
2: ti na game no
0: enye
2: chinchinchin enye mini
0: oh okay
2: but coach na kacha say na die kianake
0: na say emugu die
2: emugu
0: ba coach no coach ni
2: eh malin but enye tin kacha emugu die ti bi mu sense mi na de benda so kota ko so born the first game
0: I see
2: ai oni fi
0: so a preseason
2: but fans na kacha
0: omo ne home ne boy
2: benna bfc
0: na
2: sin took out
0: na omo show mo
2: ah mo show kota ko
0: na players na enjoy lie
2: oh odi fans na fans ne kacha
0: okay premier sports
3: please don't go please don't go
4: right chart here
3: please don't go
4: silences the critics.
3: Please
4: the first goal
3: go.
4: Of the 2013 African Cup of Nations, wearing the captain's armband.
3: Oh,

0: All right, tonight for the issue of 104.5 and a prayer minister, so you see a tenant and a good Musama, Yabobano, and an operating in a deport major premier sports on a claiming Sam Sima, a good enemy, now person a person qua, and an unapomatras, Messi Guyam Dinina, at the airport modern son of Pamidin. Eddie Jonathan and Cedu over to me are from Sokoban Fat Low. Still Zanodaruma and Obamachidom and Sanando Supi. What can come on? I want to say Sansura Santico to come on Como Ewa and of a medium sporting club. Almost so M. Como Ewa and Missilimum and I play MTS in Kancho say MTN Home Fiber and Abono. Yeah, 30 to say, we are only about browsers, sir. And we'll fear not say, and you mum about your data. No answer that. I'm a seven countries and print 100 megabytes on air 299 Ghana cities and a 300 megabytes on air 444 Ghana cities. Now, 500 megabytes on air 999 Ghana cities. Next, a bono and sweat number for me. Pa, you're the 10 times so no one saw intimate and count here. So, say, after watch, I'll be a additional. Hey, comforter, Geneva, Matter of Mamma, but Jama, so, or your bad time, our team and cabbage cinema, me patrol cinema, you know. After watching, me patrol you to comfort if I can go swim, not for no money goom, a movie, shame, come, compa. Me patrol supermarket be a bomb, be on Sabbath to my Cambodia, and as a shop be a bomb, talk club be a Urema, or super comfort TV, now be the answer so at my fine Adam out. And a papa making sure so breakfast on a bed meal. As I say, running on one, did you have vitamin D? As soon as I'm patrol. About funny because we're making sure some breakfast, no, eh, Milo, pay me, also quite one making sure some breakfast, no, eh, Milo, not a beer to me, fine, ain't to me, and from Abuson, and Sierra, a new qua or beer to me, no, eh, Amuzu hair food. Amuzu hair food, a rich in vitamins and of minerals. What is so minima and money food? Come on. And what I want to know, Mabato, a money smooth, sunny, and what be a watching us be a two nurse at me and a Mrs. Uncle and on. Boys was a jetum and of a gas gets or be a jetum, baby a toy new could be a bina biato, Mabato faces 0242 955 056 0242 955 056 Tafu share so Amuzu Junction and the Butchon and Tantam Swear. Now we saw Antimi and Kamodia and Tantam Swear Sense and I say, and for few rough contournament of Gusu the day, oh Morocco, the blackest of Ghana, Jena Kono, Jamin Mali, and you men watch 8 p.m. Now Ghana say about Dra, your qualifying and social table now, Cameroon Edikan 6 points, Ghana Tosumianu 3 points plus 1 goal. And of Mali, a Tosumiensa, 3 points on Ugobia, and of a Capo Verde, a Chatwa, only Ababia. Nez Oshima, Yabodra, Yetima qualify. Now, your coach, I open up for the Kim last or say, your last game against Camaruno, Yeshunama P, and so the first game, ma, and Yabako Kodena Bibia, and so at me, I find.
1: Game, like always, looking forward to the next one. We were a little bit unhappy with the start in previous game, even if we felt that we came back pretty good in the second half, but we have talked about it, we have learned from the game, we know that we need to play a little bit better tomorrow. I'm pretty sure that we will do that. It's not negative to know that 1 point will be enough for the quarterfinal, but in the same time we need to build the confidence, we need to improve, and that's one reason that we're going to go for the win tomorrow.
0: That's what you're going to coach, Chese. In your 1 point in play, I qualify for name room. I'm prepared here that 3 months, 1 point, so you can to my car. Now, be honest, so at my final. I'm going to coach this and a coach. Pressure be a new so the essence of Ghana, dear Mazade. Your top pressure, what Adam says, oh, no pressure. Nemo, a man known name Zabia, no pressure, almost Nemo, show me dear. As a way, Cooper.
1: For me personally, I don't feel any pressure at all, and not for a single second. I think for the girls, I can't talk for them, but they look pretty relaxed, and we have been, of course, talking about football and things like that, but they also try to relax a little bit and talk about other things. There have been team building activities, for example, that I think can help in this stage where we are right now. So I think it's more for us to be relaxed and
0: no, hey, coach, and I'm on the Blackest of Ghana, opinion for Kim Lass and our team, kind of Jennifer Kujo, a player, and I'm on the Blackest of Ghana. So am I ready, pa? Now I'm on no pressure here, and so any almost so.
2: Then looking forward to the next game. I think I'm ready and everybody's ready, so we just hope that we show up and do what we have to do. I mean, pressure is a privilege, and I think as a player, you've been in a different stage in your career and we've been in this place before, so I don't think there's a lot of pressure, but we know that what we have to do, and we're going to show up on Thursday and give everything we can. So I think we are ready, and no matter how the game goes, we know that we need to win. That's what we're going for.
0: I know Jennifer Kudjo and I want to make already amama qualify them in the quarter finals in Morocco, Algeria, Ivory Coast, South Africa, Malawi, Nigeria, Cameroon, and any may train Ghana and Mali why and be qualified to the quarter final stage of the competition. Me for the man from the Fantablos, Kumasi Asante Kotokoenwa. Amu dabu first game oh preseason him na Kotoko Sheba ko Benabasi Eshemienu Division 2 club. Na after the game on first, Erma Kumasi Asante Kotoko mo chira madwene yenko ni ekoti kaka.
3: Because what probably I need to and yet, so I said, because coach, utility, well, who knows the race? Born, I'm a mobile born. I said, oh, queer, what black coaching, you said, hey, but here, I'm a quantum, my catch a quote, and when you do, it's not
4: only
3: a chat from
4: me, I'm saying, sir, Kotoko, only not time, Katra. And the coach now obey at least Yaman time, Katra. This is with the LS for life, anyway, the performance and the technical team, and I program, I'm prepared for the coming. Season and you're by a lot of the players, you know, almost as you know, it's the Jamie Biama technical team. No, I'm also
0: asking you. Could you be first voice, you know, when you're preseason as you coach in the team in Everty? We have to pass here, eh? We have to pass every opinion, you know. Now, Emmanuel Adjiman Bedu, I am former Kotoko player, or is it transfer, you know, as on Shinim Kotoko, as on my slow. You could say Emmanuel Adjiman Bedu.
5: And we are appealing, we are begging for this IMC. For Asante Kotoko, well, I don't know the kind of thing they will bring this year, but I think the kind of coach that they have brought on board will ease a bit of pressure because he's well experienced in North African football. His brains in the game is very, very, very, very high, and the disciplined footballers, that is the most important thing. But on the market, I think they are still slow. Maybe they are doing things underground that they don't want people to know, but if what we are hearing outside is what is going on, then they need to add something in the market. Because we have only 8 days, if I'm not mistaken, for the market to close. So me, I want the league to be very exciting. So
0: 23rd August, you're not transferring them close. And now I have rented from Emmanuel Adjiman Bedu and our tenant coming to the Media Sports Club of Ivory Coast. Now everyone must be my first game. Oh, preseason against Yamoussoukro FC. Media Russia 2. Yamoussoukro at Mumba Kuna coach Ibrahim Tanko was oi preparation they come up as a show at my Media Sports Club.
6: No, I think it was a very good game, and this is the first game, like you said, in Abidjan, and we managed to win 2-1. And I think, like I said, first game, we have to watch the video and then look at the mistakes and the positive that we have done, and then keep on working. Oh yes, I mean, you could see that all of them are eager to give their best, and those who play today, I mean, did very well. We still have 4 games to play. Everyone will have his chance, and then definitely we are going to have a very strong side among them.
0: And now our coach, Edmar Mediamas, Sporting Club, Ibrahim Tanko, and our Tine Kanyamirma, and 11 a.m. here. Our Cairo, me patro calf draw for calf Champions League, and after calf Confederation Cup, pronounce super kuma toga. Tia show ni mu team amidi amabesiano, and after team a nation FC, and so ebe timi ensure mo. And some of the supreme mo, and many shere niyafa. And we share 9:30. And we be kope jofoni na sikuya na yari inshira Paul Sports. Dume dele kasepano, and so ebe timi ereba na mu kodi. And na nyamiche ebevd. 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Happy, happy birthday to you. Naku point now. 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
11: Brother new.
12: Oh, Aden.
11: Who know what me adwun so? 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
1: 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I sorry ba bia na
0: say.
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0: 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So kwa Bensua, Abensua.
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0: 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Ufro afpe bana se hona ya yeah, do yeah, tensi
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2: what about that but you be say no be as e sika no ko keke dey body o mine kwa ye the individual be the one thing one day Ghana dey be atusio
1: we know the problem na say say dey ni twem krempo dey fine kwanta na dey ekoda urade ase wo atue na wo kopa hu
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2: say
1: no
2: hia say dey asem mo dey
1: body no be say abey tourist site
2: my
1: e dey tourism authority
0: won take e hu
1: yes akwawo minister religious one
0: yes
1: I chief tensi religious affairs
0: okay
1: on hwele nya account because your bomb pie na sika no ko ba bi sa dia enku ntabunda you forget
0: it go the jama hwan
1: ye ka kire mu okay ye ka kire mu say say wo ba chi muta wo bomb pie a 10 Ghana
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3: enti there are questions to ask.
1: Yes,
3: what shall I do? Yeah, yeah. Attributed to headmaster, which is an allegation from the students. A 2 days old.
0: Yeah,
3: akwada.
0: Yeah,
3: we say na students ni nyimu no dey school wa ko is wo wo ya na. And aso ko fie de ko wo ye do ma nya asase bia wo ba bia na wo dey bre headmaster fasi wo su mu o ma mi ana.
0: Na headmaster be my first call.
3: There are questions. It's not I listening to the commander, he was saying, he said it could be say on by investigation there, but community ni ben hododo so people can just come in and do probably but they be a headmaster no aqua site will be and I be our far hordner students in this school that one they need to subject it to investigation
1: but
3: I'll be very surprised yeah they be free fee dia
0: baba
3: and as I could not bet now for 9 months I will school more na I don't know you're very
0: sure
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3: now the boys and girls be abi hu
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3: as am okay see
1: you so we
3: say say
1: how
3: we go
1: bu kru mu se munye dom
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2: e see you
1: na bi o kata na na se
3: boys and girls no de for a certain reason.
1: What's a rented ghetto?
3: So many na ye.
1: Rented ghetto.
0: Ayo.
1: 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Na girls na to aso.
0: Okay.
1: Nti se wo free ghetto, wo free ghetto en ye.
0: Today in history.
2: But chronicles so can seem be.
0: What say?
2: Or say said ye Ghana ye dey ye ho ato a good day, this is a man, so near the coma for so. Was a idea who pa?
0: She
2: said, good, no, yes, Sunday at the court.
0: I'm a fair one.
2: What's
0: I'm a fair one.
2: Yes, I'm a Borgana Coco. 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
0: Among you, tent him.
2: Not one wire express him.
0: I'm
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5: 2 4 8 8 2 4 0 2 4 8 9 2 8 8 2 4 2 4 0 2 4 8 9 2 8 8 2 4 2 4 8 9 2 8 8 2 4 2 4 8 9 2 8 8 2 4 2 4 8 9 2 8 8 2 4 2 4 8 9 2 8 8 2 4 2 4 8 9 2 8 8 2 4 2 4 8 9 2 8 8 2 4 2 4 8 9 2 8 8 2 4 2 4 8 9 2 8 8 2 4 2 4 8 9 2 8 8 2 4 2 4 8 9 2 8 8 2 4 2 4 8 9 2 8 8 2 4 2 4 8 9 2 8 8 2 4 2 4 8 9 2 8 8 2 4 2 4 8 9 2 8 8 2 4 2 4 8 9 2 8 8 2 4 2 4 8 9 2 8 8 2 4 2 4 8 9 2 8 8 2 4 2 4 8 9 2 8 8 2
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5: With MTN
0: okay.
5: The MTN ne beye you know eh
0: transaction
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0: okay
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5: okay. 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
5: fa obi bra fesika beto ho baby bia we no bibia se ni ho
0: good
5: no guarantor
0: you're flexible
5: no flexible and adjokra wa dakra wetimi ji loan no
0: e
5: na wo yeso asisi a na de babeto wallet no
0: good
5: and just say now be bia now there
0: that's right now anyone be bring no gun has say unzo be a bomb dey but ya na mpunto no nkon kan we fit say dey enter bema
6: until no eh na ma me no e be say record keeping
0: who
6: ha on fanya man to 2 year or tejuma no ya na say pa but on fanya man to 2 year if say dia ko banker ko babo she because e be for financials bra maybe on fast on money to 2 years so yeah e be so so ha you have access to capital
0: you
6: have for money sika money page business no obu also on person babo she e fin ni nyam ho na de ntawantawa ba and as e be a as papa kan e for guarantor bra for collateral bra for bibi bra into no mi sika na ba no e ye MTN merchant wallet e ya hia no make sure say o wallet no o dey payment o ko kwen so ko fana mana o dey tuya
0: that's right
6: by doing so you are creating digital footprint
0: and that's right
6: pekia
0: that's right
6: to me access so they say okay jisika we na fako pushi we juma
0: so account you fluid
6: yes
0: na money money funny saying we mo abia nwuma no modin koma che problem ben na ya na wo mo boso pa chere mo
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0: great, great, great. Me mm-hmm. can say we'll be a OTA for the first time. Maybe yes. Maybe you'd be able to buy make any near Bahamas. Hey, sir, when you say what?
5: Yes.
0: So you remember that way? No, any loans? I can't. I must say, baby, we work. We just meet them in Papua. Sambia. Yes. And see, I not anything.
5: Okay.
6: Okay. And you say the minister we no like Papa can no paperwork.
0: Hmm.
6: A digital. The answer oh merchant sim no yes. Apple *171#. 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And a papa can no any time bia no to me Monday, Sunday, and open new. 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Ideally, most digital loans no are 30 days.
0: Mm-hmm.
6: Yeah, they no see 30 days. But however, no you say sometimes there might be to be see akwemo. It be a if it be unforeseen circumstances. Into somehow another extra 30 days. So when to me meet this abo so many at the mall now. Into where at this sunkwa in Ghana it be me ho sa that into where into be sicker the abase ye the beboa or mum di jano near show mu day. No omit me pejo business no ye pa.
0: That's right. Let's just say obi out here ni say obum bia say obaji loan na ne ho akotire no ne bi na we die ni ade bia.
5: So MTN no so long as I will merchant you know and I apart from a gradifone no so you obey me oh I whether you buy and I will be dia I would j and go for two can and I will share who says sometimes grano when we miss cano and as you can cry when you know and sis and pepe but most of the time you say is empty and ubia will be and you know wallet in scum and you cry now what toy in afina oh mommy and sis I'm from my way and be any one and say or the atoso no be a corner baby
0: where the m say ingenuity son say where say ube say a fina eba na na mode be boy no my phone uha when you more say now who knows sa digital lending is here bobosian nam sa kwan so bobosiano more ben debi bua gana nyuma fo
5: okay
6: and moi at the back where the ban is say usually in your baby undeserved markets
0: okay
6: maybe a oye adwuma na say there o si fan no so call traditional banking institution na loan because unyan krata na bank ni bi san no you know bank of be term sheet na requirement also we share and some amount loan it yan ko fo bebre we ho a digital loan aba e ba be bo mo because no you sit at the comfort of your home uti wo fi o de han say you are transacting dem catch amount for say dem papa 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
5: bibia enti se se no e se me ko bank no
0: ye
5: se ye run bank but se se no
0: unko hombo what would them now you be
5: I'm say and that sometimes you do also oh I mean you are crying no sabi oh kokra na ferry
0: what you say
5: we so there wohwa na
0: wo wa wo so ama no
5: wa ho wa so obaka so go scan
0: so wo so no wa wo so that's right that's right enti where ya kwenya kase papa na obibisa se obiti ba bi ebia opesika
5: yes
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5: 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Okọ mtn ho okanje se ohia merchant wallet
0: ohia merchant wallet. Wallet
5: yes
0: okay merchant wallet okay
5: na no sim card e di be ma e different from ye consumer one no
0: oh
5: and consumer one dey 170 has now the be but we dey 171
0: okay
5: enti e no ni dey merchant yiduma nkwa meaning say sika beba no ye you know what ton near ma enti o mu dey tia wo true
0: good
5: enti wit me fa you know sebi o phone no dey no
0: dey na nya
5: juma da bi e won be ma separate a sim card
0: that's right
5: ah for merchants
0: na say no na juma e yenko
5: yes
6: and no merchant wallet so it comes with certain perks certain benefit na ma bi wo ha infa so bi wo ha normal consumer sim ni
0: ni
6: for merchant wallet e kwampo na e bo wa o
0: e bi ni say
6: e bi ni say fancy bi a o ye payment any ade charges no form on the merchant side than on the consumer side. It's a better one for so many and sometimes even transactional limits near the idea because I don't know the payments for business near the idea. It's not so boa on that side. Yes, into the other pack and the answer be now merchant wallet. No what transacted by 3 months. No remember. Na yes, we are sure. And now we're missing and inspired by additional savings and loans. The licensed financial institution or Moma Sikano and a look DFS, yeah, the technology infrastructure. Yes, we are that's here. Use technology, and they share BBA and must be able to do
0: that's right. We are tired, yeah, then
5: yes.
0: Finally, then I'm okay. T4
5: oh, ne can say, dear, a loan, so no, as a son, and can you know, bank to cry or cry. Yes, we run the bank. Yes, sir. And then you pay processing fee. Where be processing fee? Be
0: any.
5: And one say, no. And you have a candidate, they say, no, Ghana, no. They say, you acquire him. BBI mobile. And as you say, no, Grand, they say, banks, and this will be a call on the mobile side. And you can say, we need merchant SIM card in beer. Call. MTN store be our nature. We now would hear Juma Kakra, Bosome, and sir. Nya upe bia utimeje na yeso ya beboa
0: bosome nsa
5: ya bosome mensa kwa na ehia
6: ena mso da make try to one say sa musical loan we you know interest rate ni at the firm we on the digital loan sir ye na made the most competitive rate
0: wow
6: it you pese be do you pese be ma o addition
0: this so bia na o do da kwa una
6: you know musical dey abama omo dijwa omo ye business mo business e bia mo mbra na mo ji musical na mo fa ngwa business na mo transact a lot on your merchant wallet transactify payment for the collections
0: that's right
6: try as much as possible
0: yes sir now scan out this card now this card now
6: ke see any push business you know you should have catch out no
0: good good yes I'll say who say we account no sika faso sika faso we will be an adanse no na chere say we will be a we did jazz that's it my boy
5: ya
0: beba ho
5: yo ai oso faso an emu ojusi
0: yeah that's it yeah that's it okay well I'll be see yeah that's it for some by 24 aha I insure 104.5 crime some no aso so te we from nana kwabra prochum na make I say premier nursing training college nursing college Ghana for Ajatumye papa premier nursing training college programs for me to be a registered general nursing registered midwifery registered nursing assistant clinicals and omo SA premier nursing training college accredited with Ghana tertiary education commission GTEC nursing and midwifery council of studies NMC susu etechi kama premier nursing training college affiliated to university of development studies UDS premier nursing training college equipped in fact facilities somewhere and you can say modern computer lab skill lab and classrooms now but it's not in a very serene environment in quite come internet a Wi-Fi connectivity no equity almost talked library woman will be sure a tuition I say is high level of academic excellence. Ebe chira wadi yipa. And this is so say. I say we learn to serve. Open chile mubi ebroso wa ubi kwa fre 0244-064285. 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You are good to go. G money and I'll say as yeah. Yeah, did you chat to Ebreo?
7: My window was a pad. In fact, me more about but a sea pad.
0: If you do, you so
7: I'm not to media.
0: You
7: must know the media, who call you be a wager. Serious mark and down. From silver to time to the media, who see what you must say, but then I'm not to be in a study. But you distinguished yourself.
0: Sidan Kera de.
7: Na, maybe I mean, what you say, Wabba si ke see me, said we knew my pa, Wabba Tuasso.
0: Amen.
7: And when you say, Benya, you will be in deep Benya with him.
0: Amen.
7: And you, Yaman Kao, you have more kwaba.
0: Amen, I see.
7: Good.
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powerful downdraft and worsening weather over high terrain Sabro Fukitua we energy and nipa wachenkwa ewa maimo on the 6th of August 2025. 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
1: here today not merely to remember the distinguished public servant whose earthly service was brought to an untimely end. We also reaffirm the ideals by which he lived and served.
2: All our distinguished guests, thank you for being here today. Your presence honors the memory of our exceptional brother and son of Ghana. On behalf of the Ministry of Defense, I warmly welcome you all and wish you fruitful and memorable lecture. May the legacy of our dear brother, the late Dr. Edward Kofi Omanigboma, continue to inspire us all. May God bless the Ghana forces. May God bless our homeland Ghana. Thank you.
0: Enti asemu a omo ekai de mi fa free mu an say may the legacy of Dr. Mani Boama continue to inspire us. 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modern standards we have advanced navigation install advanced navigation system say the bear flight need to are you better dey have we done this and I yet now train operational tracking and infrastructure flight need to are you better me be be dey chere be be nam nyina yeye who be be and I say as usual we take with some Ghana for me no me nyina ye waso dey I was here, Kesa. Never again. Never again. Dr. Edward Omane Buama, bra Facebook. Behe a fear o jan ho. Behe a fear o jan ho. A fear o jan ho. Na me tumi hu fear me enisuo e pram me. Enya boni bi o ye yo. Nya boni bi o ye yentre o. But said the Bible can Ecclesiastes no. Obi anim ne bra beto no. Enti hwe wo free mu o jaja pade nyina ho. Oba Facebook who say property ne se won fe enti oman Ghana ehin ena ye draw line no your excellency Ghanaians as a whole lessons bain yesu free mu anase ye nko ni se ya ye name the next atrocity the next danger the next atuyiran chama ebeto ye nim o first one na ye eight gallant men eight great men of the soil and a free helicopter they on she ho now you need the next one the ebeko so emponi pa ewu through ebia chemical pollutions yeah won sa sinimu ensuomu fishimu ni adeade Ghana yanka said never again akukwa ha se kobi bra

0: Right, that's right.
1: Na areho. One of the gentlemen, they be a mekai when it comes to security architecture. No, na already that's also bit me as a sagana ye bambo. Including how cry your recruitment. Ye no one and they in same pin no abahon. Ni wechi ye who said your recruitment process in Omasi ye. Dr. Omani Buama.
0: That's right.
1: He was one of the finest gentlemen. I wish any idea, sir. No, they go akwem to change our security architecture now. Na nanki ye wen need aso.
0: Papa.
1: I mean
0: papa.
1: And all the others om kanu statesmen about five. I actually woman, including your service personnel, almost me and son, flying officer, and almost
0: account sergeant, squadron leader, sergeant, and Estado.
1: Just say, I reho. And you see, they be a me can say, oh, my way, yeah, yeah, who say, assembly anywhere you didn't be a night. A bar, we are very, very reactive.
0: What I say,
1: it is a bar, na ye, a one up to who knows, yeah, yeah, break, wabna.
0: Beka na koda
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1: not this one
0: okay.
1: But 1 million Ghana cedis mampani aye sa de no de ama wo na enye sika no but se omu be realize se omu nu nu super.
0: That's right.
1: Omu future is secured. That's the most important
0: that's
1: thing.
0: That's it.
1: They know omu parents need you for a purpose.
0: Oh.
1: Na omu call on national assignment. Oh. Junim kwabna. Se ye bisa se DNA omane buama. Any omu e kamu ni wu ya. De ye bisa wan semu no be ye galamsi.
0: That's right.
1: Nebwa.
0: Ta pepe.
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0: Debi.
1: Because adino no mu koyeno. 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Yes, ye de best topic galamsi. Now they are dead. Na ebra omu wu ye no utie nsem a politicians e ka including the president ana wo su
0: oh
1: mampani John Dramani mama
0: oh
1: na me she dan huni ni su
0: so da
1: but that particular day that so particular so day ni su a so fem e wo mampani John Dramani mama ani ase no me hu nam se ah ade we dear galamsi only Okrumuha.
0: I tell you.
1: That is what I said. 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
0: ni.
1: Now so nke ku no be dum pempenso bi a, we will be proud as a nation. Say afei de. Se e kan kan ye nsu a, ebe bru oha mu pen eduoso de. E ye okay.
0: Wo kra de me.
1: Ye hwehwe ye nsa ase a, oha mu pen eduoso de, e ye okay. Ki e ku ye nim, but where are we now? Okujo to black kwa kan se mi. O se President Mahama, that time they see you know, or say President Mahama to lead a ruthless campaign against Galamsey. You not have to you can't ruthless at say.
0: Just say, Bibi and Timmy sing the quiet.
1: Yeah.
0: Just say, who did see you betcha?
1: Oh, she been kumu, she ni fa, se ufri, he se uye wine, se uye dey, or bane se,
0: arinade.
1: Oh, man is uguama. To a simman penny, bane sa arinade.
0: Yes.
1: Ewo Galamsey kumu, oh, man is uguama. But what do we see? If we are hearing say, among for the so ye galamsea, excavators are yebe kwa kochi no no. Yentimi tracy chances number kochi owners. Because most of these excavators are owned by big men and politicians. Kuro ya omu mwenye uwa enye omu yei.
0: Ah.
1: Omu ane koto saade say no. Enye ye ni u. E dine uwa uusu uye politician na uusu nei. Say ye di first anniversary ya. my young citizens no yɛrɛ nhoma wo mo mahwɛ wo mo nkwa no ba mo

0: politician should buy your hair in shame. 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Me say ene wo ye politician ya. E ma woni su won so fem mo amote especially appointees no. E ma woni su won so fem na ye hypocrite.
1: Su koko de jonsu bia.
0: Me say from His Excellency John Dramani Mahama down to all the appointees who are ube su me say wo dey kai omane bo amano. You are a hypocrite.
1: Hmm.
0: You are a hypocrite. Because to the extent say ene among for ye just say on fun on
1: she
0: school dan na no ya here
1: ai obo ase ho
0: na she agenda 111 chen ada
1: se so kwa na ye tu galam say
0: na bakudu kra bakra there from eastern region ehi just say feel
1: e feel pote e be bedroom crowd
0: there are security officers and benefor ye ye kanhwe e ti me say who ye dc who ye appointee who ye minister from His Excellency John Dramani Mahama de Bafem who we need to be so fam nne
1: we hypocrite
0: say would they celebrate the anniversary of Omane Boama and the grand souls are loose no ye hypocrite.
1: Mm-hmm.
0: We don't want to actually solve this problem. Among for excavators yechia no man say fetire ni ejaya ma omo. We hear all these things going on.
1: Mm.
0: By a pretender say we are fighting.
1: Yes.
0: And they are dead. Omo families ni show una say ah papa. Na say nka wan ha wo kura nka ye. Because kwa wo call ye no. Wo kwa.
1: Ah.
0: Wo kwa. Yes we still. And say say still. Ye kwa na say ba. But kobra ye nka ye hu say. Omo no ye timu no. Ye di ani. Onse na no ye pam South Africa. Foreigners.
1: Ai.
0: Si akoso Ghana for.
1: Ai, yakofa
0: o
1: mama ba.
0: Ai ye kofa o mriam for man ko Jabokina for se mo hwe o mama.
1: Jabi.
0: Ba ha ni ye die. And so that is my message. And then so wa hwe me a.
1: Mm.
0: E wura mi mu.
1: Mm.
0: Akomi mu.
1: Pa.
0: Because anya hwe no. Me na mi wani da so Dr. Omane Boama who say.
1: Oh. Oh.
0: He
1: oh.
0: Would have actually changed his security, no? By a sack we had them and then secret here. Dadanwa.
1: You be honest,
0: recruitment, eh? Any person away.
1: Eh?
0: Dadanwa. But one thing they say, state, you know, a bit me and now
1: oh, yes.
0: Bra, you be who say Galam say, no.
1: That's right.
0: Yeah, penny phobia, kesi and yet a boy see how we pay BBA could be. Watch it with 2 CDs.
1: Come the dinner.
0: And we'll be around the answer. Now, two room.
1: Yes,
0: now, when you're
1: ready,
0: let me tell the politicians. And they are chinipa 1,005. You are chinipa 500.
1: Sanka,
0: a chiano, and you mean here because it's a sense you don't draw money, mama. Catch a say, and yes, uncle phone of moving here.
1: Dabby,
0: even if they are in prison, you know, moon people, you know, moon here.
1: Sure.
0: So, where are those behind the galam, say the big men and those politicians or me behind? Let's play a tributer in here, and that tribute in say you protect your water bodies and our lands to honor these people.
1: Great.
0: Who lost their lives.
1: Great.
0: A statement.
1: In fairness to the memories of these people, in fact, into an among Ofori.
2: Yeah, yeah. I'm sure. I'm sure you know. I think same say a rehosem pa asama a bear fisini. Now she in the phone nipper woman. I mean almost at home. Mm-hmm. But all in the name of just one thing.
1: Yes.
2: I said yeah, come what's a man that I'm saying.
1: Yes.
2: You put a free price so. And now my neighbor must be free bombing.
1: Mm-hmm.
2: And she said, you call bombing now she feel me. Oh, like the tremor nas and send the picture now.
1: Maybe I'm here and
2: I'm around. Say if you're free and cocoa banana said, one effect be an old far bombing.
1: Strategic.
2: Very brilliant guy. Now that been the penasem pan ran up to 2016 election. On Dr. Matthew Poku Prempe, a bad news falso.
1: Mm-hmm.
2: I mean, you can. Omane Boama, he was just genius.
1: Mm-hmm.
2: Extremely like when I dreaming him dear no open. But that notwithstanding, I call banessa. But the point in is I'm pretum.
1: Mm-hmm.
2: A first agal I'm saying send me who dear. I don't know how I'm common who said what can I be?
1: Oh,
2: because almost say you see this chief executive officer no and they one known here the head of FNC Dysek.
1: Yes,
2: our district.
1: That's right.
2: But over corner, over corner, no way head in room. Only moment now, over corner so the district in the MPP and the NDC. This is in a year I'm saying. And you know, just a Nippon or no moment, then a Yanadiano, as my make a and him semo, beautiful, more being him say.
3: MCs ahodo bebre se nyo no nan kasan kasan na ye e ye no hu nipa na ye
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1: asem no kase fo
3: that is the problem
1: yes
3: say na say enso aye sani enin sase aye sani first ni bibishia no ka che me say Ghana has a first commission say amango si ofie ni na wo pese obu amango na e wo say o je permit e free first commission ho and say na o timi obu amango na wo wo je si na kan pese say
1: ah
3: obedi excavator e wura kwa him
1: ah e ko bum ye
3: no ni tumi obetime esa we should not deceive ourselves. What is happening? It's just an extreme deception. We pretend as if say and penny phone number that only motion. I mean, what they are doing it.
1: Yes, so to come my camera zip at us. We'll be the phone.
3: We
1: be the DC. Oh,
3: we be the DC. Come on, the other of what me food you. It's in your problem. I tell you, I'm sabi sabi. I'm a nipper. At this year, we feel we that club are kupaya shroom because of one thing, and we are still don't have a solution to it. A year on, there's no solution. It is getting worse than worse. I am pretty much as well.
1: Can't
3: support crumble a year.
1: Okay, but Odi,
4: yeah,
1: and then what is him?
4: Mammy McCabby, and then the Sammy Cabby,
1: or Bossam Rante,
4: and then the Sammy Cabby, who say, Crumia, and Penifo, and ne Oman Foa, Omudu, Oman, and Nimu, Omun, or Mamma Sama, Qua Dotto,
1: oh,
4: and Afi,
1: oh,
4: and Sama Fono, so baby, or Mofu Toto, a dear, and say. Who say a mantia or more crummy hano? Mine now, what is a mere old scadito excavator?
1: Happy
4: first by any said the old cow was he? Yo, we not what was he? Conveyor, I see one, and I am rantia in an am now almost a sad nugget in
1: getting a simple pro one
4: exactly. Now, the why any can see cry, may be a Sophie be any pickers, net chili walk. A pompole, a tree, or a ye,
1: yes,
4: would they call a menfan say, Wawasi, I see a horde money.
1: She has a gather and sell,
4: not
1: gather and sell, Bob one,
4: and no one known
1: to you to be
4: here. The gallop, say, gather and sell, and no more, and nana ye yen kitten kitten. But a penny for now, or move be who say, Sir Diano, a more deno. And no more talk excavator and the machines and the room and my mantiano. Mantiano, so no good to see a cow almost. And
1: hey,
4: oh, moon to me, I net to me, and now I make a chimney nearby for still.
1: So, to me,
4: say a corner in Yanoko. My ama cry genesim. I could follow the presidency to so, yeah, who they fire. I too be handsome. So, it takes the entire country. Say ye nyina ye be ye adwene say ye be fight this canker. Say ye anya ye adwene say ye nyina be fight this canker. Masa, we lie bad. U de communities no. U ko ma u be hu. U bo say e binum aye say imu me anya enye no na binum ma che. Hwan ye be dun na. E no na me ye be di dey na no mo ka no. Na won tu ye no na won di. Omo ma ye hwe in future.
1: That's right.
4: And the contemporary, ye di enye yo.
1: Enye ye.
4: And then so mu nam ye enye yo.
1: Oh.
4: And kwa fuwa fi se ye boa.
1: Ah.
4: Ye mu pi se ye sa ye inye na lai akwa hospital. Ye yari yari nye nina mo. Ye yari yari nye nina mo. Until we need to be very careful. Na tosu bie mo. Kwa shiane si ye na. 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
1: Okay.
4: Na ene ye kai no enye ma na esese ye ye ne de tutu ne ma recommendations e buy e same penny for hwene ye de ye adwuma
1: good
4: president mahama I'll keep mentioning his name this time so ofeli ye ne
1: oh
4: Ghanaians will never forgive him
1: at all,
4: because he has every opportunity
1: to change things.
4: The parliament is in your hands.
1: Yes.
4: The judiciary is in your hands. The executive is in your hands. Ophelia Nia, we will never forgive him. Nemo Mikono, Dr. Manebu Amano Kwana Mobonidi.
1: Oh.
4: Any Pamotri. A man tie now Modi helicopter and I'm afraid I know my brass. Omobusia Mojamho. Say, ye mean what is saying, a dear Bena. Yeah, yeah, I dear my woman. I said, dear, ye can away ye chi. Yan offer. Precope somewhere
1: subtrapon.
4: And car November. November ni birthday o beba betena ha na wa bon flute
1: wow
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0: yesu cookout
1: ay Martin's Park, 307 Burnside Avenue, East Hartford, Connecticut, 06108. Reverend Simon Kancho said, open chair, will be a bit my friends, in number C. I'll say 8603-74805 and 646-267-3714 and 8608-30-9434
0: right and the ma uni mini papa madam for me uncle brebo pa and then the birthday
1: okay
0: Kofi eye nunu nyako
1: okay
0: 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Your birthday
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0: ya mean shower woda no super no nyo kese uye nipa
1: great
0: a very great guy
1: good
0: mene wife ne kabum we did celebrate you wife Christiana we celebrate you so much
1: and why we mami for into us answer ko amano so na o say happy birthday to Mrs. Prempe o say radin ka wo more in prosperity and good health in Jesus' name. Just mommy.
0: Amen.
1: And happy birthday to Mrs. Prempe Eradin Kaun.
0: Okay.
1: More in prosperity and good health in Jesus' name.
0: Amen.
1: Okay. And yakwa masuna ye Prince Owusu Adum FM reporter akudin komo ewo Supreme Court Forecourt ho MPP democracy and attack demonstration no hona ekosunti ye ne ye enia enin komo Prince good morning. Hello, Prince. Okay, I'm saying Prince in your mind. Prince in your mind. Yeah, yeah. Now, to about Facebook, visuals, you know, and HGO, no, democracy under attack demonstration. Okay, all right, Prince. Hello, Prince. Okay, hello, Prince. Good morning.
5: Good morning, media.
1: Prince, na demonstration, no, Asha, see that.
5: Me no ka say the Emewo Community Center obetie mo e wo Supreme Court officer aha and NCP amene ku no demonstration here democracy under attack demonstration security no wo mo e be start e free me no ka say the demonstration enter say start wo mo e check wo mo party supporters na wo e dey work for dey and I be tell you dey na echi so obetie mo e wa ha se ko ko any future ade ko tan abogbo won 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When you are prepared,
6: I'm not going to be able to do it. And now, whatever they see, I have passed to the people across all the countries, all 273 constituencies. Apart from one side, I was Ghana. Also, one particular party, what he said, they had the license to do whatever they want in Ghana. And the other political party, the one side, the new political party, MPP, also the people. Let me clarify this. Where NPS would the phone is to you now? MPP as a party were not built on diesel. We're not built on violence. We're not built on injustice. We're built on fairness and justice and peace and transparency. Any threat that will be the phone is to you now. You are back at the hour. We are to make up from Nanado Naya. We are from Nanado Naya. I'm not going to say anything.
7: All right, Deputy Women's Organizer, National Women's Organizer, ma MPP, I'm in the room. I say that for National Women's Organizer, ma MPP, I'm in the room. Hajia Safia Mohammed, and Okasai.
1: I see. Prince,
7: when you have a man,
1: anti procession, I shall say,
5: me no ka say there won mo e ku so abuabo won ho e wo community center ha se me e dom no e be ka se pa an sana won mo e de oyekye no ahyehye so e fa ne bible ho se mo be pim wo ha apostle wo ha pa
1: eh ye hwe bibia o facebook
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1: okay okay so prince you better ask in tv be a bit here now what's on so it's here now so now you're saying so about one change you that's it
5: yo
1: okay well I was saying prince owusu adam mefem reporter and I'm training council did their course so they bring the supreme court for court and as a for court of the supreme court npp democracy and attack demonstration of baby
3: kwabra
1: oh they are course no
3: kwabra mpretum Now, I say, oh, you see, I said, okay.
1: Oh,
3: initially, me move video, no, me feel, say, and now much a black,
1: because
3: a year, I guess, CC,
1: a
3: helicopter crash. Them so more ash a black,
1: okay.
3: And yes, you know, they are demonstrating against,
1: okay,
3: attack on democracy and as well, remembering,
1: okay,
3: Galamsey issues. But me hear black, and no, me hear, I feel, oh, my Danny, oh, my dear, I'm saying, ah. Na se omun be demonstration nu sha
1: enye use
3: e chen police for no as a police for no doors when we use work yes observation or here no you correct na miss me hu ne
1: enye use
3: but the thing is I think that this day ankasa no e ye wrong day for this demonstration on say BBC nationally a obia e wo adwene wo ne trim about that no
1: yeah.
3: I believe say if the demonstration would have been on Galamsey kura
1: okay.
3: E be nya more traction
1: okay
3: what would I mean okay. As of 8 about say 8:46 ni pe wo wa na wo show mu amundru be 100 o ba no mu go chire he
1: me
3: dey me hu ha idi
1: okay
3: police were not so brave but if like a koye say bibi on Galamsey this day I dey kaisa rehosem na Ghana for crime fa ho nya political calisu dey no be part of it they think say misplaced
1: okay.
3: Especially with the day selection no,
1: right.
3: To demonstrate
1: okay.
3: And I think say nya one day no mo dey be there
1: anyway
3: nya one day
1: anyway
3: but kwamna dia wo ye ho demonstration no. My point on it is that yen share the difference between free speech
1: okay
3: and what I call reckless speech.
1: Government has
3: said speech.
1: Did I say
3: we are only bring?
1: Did I say pa? But the answer could not Ghana limited or homo na even no papa. We fi kunu. Only say kunu phone no papa the homo na eh ha. It homo unchun capsules memo no. Mo mo Johnson mo tell Johnson no intimin trada na Johnson no so kokoko. And no and no eh unchun capsules Mr. Kill. And so for memo or more thing come from na homo old brain here no gem I say premature ejaculation. Araba banzen tablet man the jade pa. And if you hope ko yi kama ubu nsa wote ya nse bonu krem ko ye wote maybe o krampo a nso fi bi fi wase oba araba banzen tablet ose o de at the page at the pa bebi e twa dubia okwa benya bi e na betwa 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
0: 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Yani Prudential Plaza didn't train him. 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Now, what kind so say? Alaska Star Enterprise, the creation hun woman in our day soon war. 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Mr. Rockwell Doom Prudential Plaza and training him. 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I saw why. 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Bas terminal a moment stress wabu akwata fu bibi ani bohu 0208 007254 0208 007254 0208 007254 0208 007254 0208 007254 0208 007254 0208 007254 0208 007254 0208 007254 0208 007254 0208 007254 0208 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
1: the amount. Na govi aha sir
0: enkomo ho
1: easy rice
0: and easy side vegetable oil mo easy macaroni so easy spaghetti no so ho me sure but mo de ne copy bi pa ni nyina easy brand
1: that's right
0: e dem ya ni no so mo kama do market ke o market Dr. Mensa Bateba market so me market nso obenya bi atumi ato events one trading sa waba mama junction e ho na do so puro no 0244 244847 0244 244847 said blueprint DNA yeah DNA who have you know I'm a twitch amount and I will call you movie yeah and would you be about which then who said what you say and a materialize and one it is wrong why you come to a blueprint for the baby wapa but more than a class of a slit diner who come and say
1: okay
0: and crime see your regional capitals in our phrase 0547 113 957 0547 113 957 victory assured calculators and on the name be a use SHS branches will be able to be but SHS are hard way to be leading bookshops are good winning in if you or blueprint victory assured calculators no your blue your pink your white your black your ash colors in the dorsal baby ask for royal foam a chihon mwa ccc a sorry dine nche wabu mwye and crying so north kaneshi na waba excellence publication dine krona wawum mwa wani ya watakra de anaji estate pick lodge excellence publication dine muhonso wa riya ba 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two
1: Kofi
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1: that's right
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8: also
1: a drained up campaign who call up and down
8: and in particular so
1: I rehose my see
8: a kai bibi
1: who's washa black and so
8: a kai bibi and a dance and kai politics cra in the minimum I agree michelle almost sentiments like what one in full American which is a and just you say who share a common de casano in this woman is a is and say neither be a nese a crema submission sana to one among unfortunately no money brain no it's this area na yakoda as a mine yet it's a one maybe as a baby but and then I finish as I to venture me a 2 year in
1: here
8: in Bible says has me it is
1: BCBM it's
8: as a cry I show no and yeah a demand soon some coffin and you probably a call him
1: pa
8: I'm bringing out your presentations how do we bring this and no intimacy some be is and said do we are present card ne papa and I said no mission I want in chain and so no and your banisa
1: okay
8: in the recommendations here a report no area you know and when voice I said you're my granddad into the American is never again
1: Rebeho na me misa se eda asem si na wo hi
8: eda asem si o zeni na na e monitor de ekoso obuasi program na monase
1: oh okay
8: in fact luka na ka me ko program bi
1: sa
8: yes na case bi na etwe misa ye eji de nka bi je mu e hu yanze various platforms information na e basa na he ba bi free ba no me se don't mean doubt
1: okay
8: avenue je sha se si en su be fre o mo ben benfu ye na confirmation by say atrinjama atrin and your chief of staff be the official announcement indeed reasonable man reasonable man me dey wono wu yen dey wori nka da wu bia na kwa be faso be wu
1: be kono
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1: dabi dabi dabi
8: eh busa fo hira de obi se o mana compensate to omo de ya ye transfer head fun ya did but mi ni se emi de mi zani bia e try say e di pa kra che ni bia e busy mi so say the first time
1: you no cre
8: de no ni asisi anu e ne compensation de mama
1: no cre
8: abusu ya catch
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1: okay
8: unfortunately the indigenous the people in the community now e direct e no mu impact no na do mu jimbi we me yin se we bi na koso me me district e just say is and say say start aguna you hu biwo
1: bi ni ho
8: man bo mi hu biwo so I didn't think that other areas e koso
1: okay
8: this is a collective
1: responsibility
8: said ban and kind no so man bo ni na answer dia positive meet me no no about them say hunsam yeah nka say point is meet me no no
1: okay
8: and for no so meet me no no
1: okay
8: these are major stakeholders yan come in our sorry ah ke bo body are just a few o ma for no masses in the door so you sorry tia obi meet me no mo busan unfortunately we no do mo sim bi and this am dey the cause the trouble me am fa blame no emma benkonko ani mu
1: okay
8: nipa na ye so fan directly no ye so original do sicha omina
1: all right we a word to the wise na mira ma mi so everybody na be ndc ni
8: but you e brand ndc 92 omo shase na na akoda kitwa
1: 92
8: yes sabe na me sichs 2
1: that's right
8: we na me to abadi but me na ni gese be depart na chi ah ma bisu ya ni kru mka ubiya nungu nti masi ya se ubiya bibi ya bambitim shwe asantia samay sabre no shwe the general environment wose de ye musu wose bide ye NDC because ye this is a typical
1: yes
8: MPP base
1: that's it
8: vito uzu area na mi misho di NDC ya ti na ubiya nti ya se enzo no bakuma kudi honi se se no wano upani ubiya fano nja adonko wano se samwa and this word you from the good dear could what I'm for vanity I'm going to go to the North America if you are there you know there's a very good by our duty to go
1: to the
8: community center and yes I have you for Ghana that one on the organize one
1: wow
8: did you want and this is near yeah me the first you for Ghana or branch I'm a bros and I mean yeah this is a new cocaine is 1999 a M10 organizer kings have a very nice about just
1: yes
8: jinimpa via your coke body can buscra call your program be and come buyo am I done in so and this would be fun and cut out you
1: right
8: fan the braba to me the team organizer man do you take 2000 for my undergraduate program
1: okay
8: by jinimpa di some chair after law school and I'm just feeling weird di meme petit so anima banyam
1: okay
8: to me go pre parliamentary sitting no if just say I'm gonna obi go jam sare maboda man na lawyer need e am ga video so problem nka o video so lawyer na wa gona dia nka ndis nka o ye o ga ya bibini
1: yes
8: na so ni dewo ka di e brain ti I made 3 attempts nka na ye mpo
1: just 3 attempts
8: yes
1: na
8: anye
1: okay
8: na didi mo in 2017 after see lose general elections in 2016 na party no who say professional groups no here be one this month especially legal teams
1: okay
8: we nimsa lawyer for be dey chini and but we dey nyene dey yan fam tie us nti ku timi na central region dey make two months me here ndi mi sasi 2017 with followers e dey am involved in a good thing here for pe
1: wow
8: e no come patch up rey
1: sana una phone
8: average na me do me name no kaze I have over 70 lawyers on the platform
1: yes, I feel they are
8: coming. And the bishop Bamo are coming. In the year 2024, no, in the general elections, no, you deploy lawyers to various coalitions and tests.
1: Okay. Okay.
8: In the Ebopa, Naregan, and Yamani, you just say, a taco was standing region. You see, no. Tina, more than movie come home. And then it means the cures are between us, our resource in a standing region. Etino, my Juma, 34 cases. Yeah, me, yeah, 34 ma. 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
9: 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The partner who debate me, see what by seeing your bum. You never cry, almost a movie. Only just from coming between your boff.
10: No, correct.
9: They identify via 5, 6, 10 from each constituency. No partner who embedded one capacity. The obey business, you money in you will be. The obey school, you man in Kuni. The obey the German in you. Ah, that's everything two guys here who have to look already.
10: No, correct.
9: I don't see Madame for so called and sick of you. I don't see if you was in Pompomo.
10: You didn't draw.
9: You didn't draw. If you already got me many in you.
10: That's right.
9: No, it's not a partner calling you anymore. Safon ne ko so ze na beda makoma so sane ze guest house bi kwa ni ya ho di betia ya ko si ze fun so ba bi e bi a 20 sessions na pet ni e boy ho bra e ko ze de bia yen komra ni video few people kwa de a o kina u ko no mka jo ze munye hima ya ntimi pon di tu bia
10: dabi
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10: okay
9: because we yes was open engineers within some period
10: yes
9: now no mo tiba se mo job kwai
10: yes
9: efe no ko boma Dr. Ndere Ginyamiaku boku
10: boku
9: onu susu odi nko fo ni bi ko gu Cuba onu ko sian dia na in the next year medical doctor say sa na send this it be be yan ko fo sa
10: okay
9: said be ya at any given time but in the opposition as a pending ko here mo
10: yen
9: ka say ko pena sanche ma friends o mo boy wo fun ko wunya no the enemy people na wo fun
10: deliberately mo build millionaires
9: conference be yawo
10: that's right
9: and as abaya say nipa mi assembly do be idea ni ko to mo so and abaya fun no ni we and I want for go so and ever continue say accessibility is very crucial a part of money e ko ba nyina no eto be ni scan wo pum
10: okay
9: ese o frepet pani o nyam anan pani fo ko mo na so na periodical ni mo mu de ko so se ko abam kwa se na de ni dio na o mo mu mu an fo ha na mo fo
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10: That's right.
9: Kati biyao stretches.
10: That's right.
9: Mrami nyima kana mre bo bibiya mba ina ano. Se loya mbumua. Metutu nye.
10: Good.
9: Because. Wa ensures fairness ya. Menka sa opinuti. Oh, but I'm a man, come on. Now, if I want to assemble one can you? Nay, about to tell me a less one conducting you now. I'm fat to prepare pay on to her. And can't just add your account in Kubon.
10: Debbie.
9: It is a young belief, a base near. That's what we move for Jim Samoa. Gives name in the best at your coffin.
10: Wow. And before say we be pressa a secretary position, only party interface need to say, quite best on what first one, boa or more gakran kakra.
9: Assemble. If na you watch me, I'm say it was Zimbia. They get 28 years away and Mudia
10: and great.
9: Mr. Nanima,
10: sir.
9: If I need to ever catch the Zia Bumzus yet, if you're from Nemo, and now, young I and Kanasa, but since some of whom be dear, and yet this is you to care in a better say, Pepe and Bibia Ayatma. In the answer, you watch any advice.
10: That's right.
9: The same Kumu.
10: You sit up with someone who does see
9: you who question me. In a different category of people and a boy. I was always telling me na kwa ye kuba kunkwa ye kwa ka to vokwa so ye
10: that's right
9: yes say ye mix of different people with
10: great.
9: Different backgrounds
10: great
9: to me you say as a legal person won't be legal person you could be legal person be out
10: hey
9: you are part na fa mu na so fa part ni mu
10: that's right
9: na wo butre o nipa ho o ti nipa se o ti mra se atwitwire no unim ye unim chese mu na unim sam siesie nyina conference ba nyina you know just get to us
10: no no correct
9: you should be my
10: apostle no correct no correct
9: tim shed ma ma ye free na ditu am die chi sa
10: na sia na ni sie
9: ma ma prepare sama sum dia e se ma ko ma sum
10: okay
9: ukro die buo ni ambrasi ubi ani
10: u
9: ji mu se ubi am no tu se enka e min ka tu from the both divide ubi ani se safu duku asamba na mbomo MBPNDC. I'm going to say, we have a joke.
10: Mm.
9: As a member,
1: That's right. That's right. And with all these recent ruling abey, I'm saying delegate system no. Because you also going for a contest in the near future, Sebanza it's saying.
9: What was a maca recognition?
1: Sir.
9: Now you come and say, "Will be a Kenya say, will be a say." El Kenya first year in Panifu, and first in Kenya the Boni Kra. In the near year, the same as the Kenya one is Kenya will be a young chef here. The
1: Boni
9: Kra. Because we have an opportunity to be here and say, "Oh, try by in the Penny." No, no, I'm not coming to be a. Now, baby, I'm going to be a. El Kenya didn't change mobile. Yes. Maybe a few people put this idea. My friend from wrong for air from what you know. I'm saying you mean somewhere part of the system. In the amount of quantum to be a moves on the to feel important. I'm feeling somewhere part of us. And now, who can be your better man to us?
1: Okay,
9: the quite the way we had to be a idea. This is a AI say, yeah, I'm teaching Muka crap. To me, this is a emphasis that come with cost. And I give you a come with cost.
1: Okay,
9: into 20 million. In the very near future, no.
1: Okay.
9: Of course, we go to Akasa. You can ask a submit your mamma.
1: Sure.
9: The Panivoni and Omadiaba. A good boy.
1: See, I didn't know uncle for any position but secretary.
9: I said, we are seeing one who will be able to be on a whole deal.
1: Oh, the crew.
9: He's a secretary, man. A mood. I'm not quite teaching as I really need.
1: Try to read
9: it. Yes, I said, so send it into a bombardier. And he said, me didn't want to come and pray to the crowd. Go to Nima.
1: That's right.
9: We ask you, Amrao.
1: And the crowd.
9: As somebody come up to you, you know, I can see you.
1: Sir.
9: You didn't come in, you know, you do to Nima.
1: And they say, you know, and she said, it's saying, no bond to one, no, do bread brain, no
9: more brain. Yeah, but yeah, you're real branch elections.
1: Okay.
9: The next year, the constituency elections.
1: Okay.
9: And here, October.
1: October, yeah.
9: October, yeah. We are November, yes, yeah.
1: Net was so.
9: Then lessons, aye. Na, national, so, it was so. In the brain, oh. You see, much, you're going to one, the general model, my mama is a platform, can see.
1: That's right.
9: The new Nebian, he was a.
1: Yes, right. A service.
9: A service, yes, yes.
1: And it what call all the consequences?
9: We call all the consequences. First, phase one, you're going to go.
1: Hey. Why if it's one of you? Why if it's two?
9: You were serious of the man, you may go so aye. Media engagement in us, I can hope. Tia, my trust.
1: Will be say, Omo, cute to someone, Omo hard drink power, I said in Katia.
9: There's a. So I was out, oh yeah. Now, what's in the passia? Nasa Bissabi, you.
1: Yes.
9: What kind of cross now? The which will be now the to Ukraine to a paper in Adito.
1: That's right.
9: In Yamadum, in Yamvetti and Kakra. Say the cash could you know, is it? You can't my any power to my
1: check.
9: We started almost 20 years.
1: Wow.
9: I was under here. Easy. Machadi organized the Edusman Commander was legate, Premier College, and the Ministry of Education, and never yet you study. Go part time near do. My lawyer almost 13 years.
1: That's right.
9: Depends on my own baby. It's in Bobby Adada.
1: That's right.
9: Now we are in Kayan Yakayon.
1: The Senate delegates no one who casts our own SCT or Semino.
9: Make coming Semino Tomacumasupa. No, it's about 20. Untimican, you want to put him,
1: sir.
9: I mean, Jenny say, we are not chief for some bacon.
1: Dabby.
9: When was it?
1: But you couldn't do
9: him produce him fans. Sabiananta.
1: Dabby.
9: In the Senate, one French every door.
1: And okay.
9: Second gentleman, the mood. To win in the Edemanua.
1: That's right. It's an old canoe canoe no nanka ubo in this crown number 40. But they say, I quite say, as ubia, name a bunu no UST, KNUST. Babunu ubia near the a dea.
9: Did the canoe? It's one. Now, in the public, a can simply find this home. Nay, I quite a tro. Now, you know, and then correct making Kayun and Yamano. Oh, say, so I can't see this way at 2000 vote. You can't catch vote. Say, and this is a pan of the mobile offer party. You won't be in it tomorrow. Say, you have a cousin, your trust will do into our covers now. You can't have a control in jail. Sir, but 20 much charges in here, and this many more. A month for an evening, can't be able to.
1: I see.
9: Because you're in this room, maybe I'm a cousin. A mobile offer, it's not a buy. Itu no bayar na rural electrification itu nak masuk ɛnyɛ ma bi ɛbɛboa ma manfoɔ daadaa mu asesasesana na ne wone mu nti no yɛba no yɛkora santa yɛsɔ yɛkɔ sukul no sisɛ ne kɔ sɛ wadeɛ na ɔkɔndɛma ndi 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
10: obi se president John Dramani Mahama dey to brebe in his comment say mo fi say obi part bi fi say mo to transfer mo no to transfer mo ya dey twa mo funu ma
9: eh kasabe mo say man voice in the school

0: be strong or no. Mo beti me averages are gab no.
1: But Brajum, the records you tell you say gains na yenya no. With time no. And you must exercise. I go so I go so. But be and be start is say omo decline echo from sa. And you say there's no appreciate.
0: Okay.
1: That's you tell me say.
0: Okay.
1: Move on down.
0: Okay.
1: And don't move and zivu and go for him.
0: Anyway.
1: When we are making kind
0: of so. Anyway. Anyway, Obi message be just to tease you. Wasn't the MPP and DC we have my partner violent. Anyway, okay, lawyer. So, say, oh, bread, no, when you bring how so could he then I'll finally work at you on our ATA. Yeah, NDC, a sea in near 24.
1: You make and say, said the baby NDC, a draw, ayakono, and your quaqua, a inch a pa, and a moon two, into my dear ED. Into Bibiano. And if was it, the UD, a chief of the UD,
0: sir.
1: And I know for my bed, but I'm running here. In tea, it will be a good kuna.
0: Okay.
1: And Emma, a big kuna musa de happen, be a kuna mo.
0: Okay.
1: Because I'm quite ready to be a young kuna, about to move a mistake. Timmy, because I'm a say. And that's a pen for a mutu. Was it Jin Shakai?
0: Jin Shakai.
1: Jin Shakai.
0: Jin Shakai.
1: Yeah, persecutors is here, dear. Now, Safuku.
0: That's right. That's right. That's right. Let us have Osafo Duku and private legal practitioner or praise Omo NDC Amanukuno, a sentimental more femino, or met to a Bamano H. for penny Ediamo. Ono na what is a Yeneno Edin Common lawyer. Yama Trinqua.
1: My last word, man, for
0: Fatuso.
1: Oh, sir, Petty, you're two by in penny voir. You will be no mere deputies. Ibi okura ada yi tenze get into abas on maka hon. Ibi yo corrupted.
0: Yes.
1: Ye tu abayi wamu diye. Ah, ye create some of our own constitution. Nansu no. 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
0: Good.
1: Afi ni mwini jumaye.
0: That's right.
1: Iyan kasa.
0: That's right.
1: Critique biya mwono.
0: That's right. Well, good news. Ena laya de amaya.
1: Ena Kantan can birthday.
0: The birthday, alright, alright.
1: My baba mendo twin pa mensa.
0: Wow.
1: Meme ho. 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
1: aposo.
0: Kujo safu.
1: Late. 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
0: Boy, a controversial lawyer. Okay, we see. Ghana Academy of Arts and Sciences the Women's Award. Ma abos body esun kubi ebeshisha so na ma eno me catch you say. Ose ma no umu boy jumpa bi boy jumpa te ya na ye from unsung heroes ya ye ntan tu undi. 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Friday the 14th of August bit my phrase 0302 772002 make counsel say Franco Trading Enterprise open phones any who can dear any other appliances be Nokia Samsung iPhone smart TVs Franco air conditions 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
1: ko kwa Hello.
2: Good
1: morning. Yeah, good morning.
2: Hello.
1: Yeah.
2: Mr. Governor, pay you.
1: Eja.
2: My boy, tell us.
1: Pay you. Cross road, me do so. Hello.
3: Aba.
1: Yay, a good day.
3: Yeah, me sure this day. Only me have a man. Aba, senior, me nearby, and I'm a man making a young couple of a mokra and say, yeah. Often, NDC, me around in a say, I say NDC for NDC, why a corner? Aba, no calling your couple and NDC me, NDC, why a corner, baby, at that. No mom, no club, me say, but to be a position, and why a corner. NDC in 2024 because MPP had enough power for 8 years. Of course, let's not forget party be also had enough power. Echa, na ne hwa beye hin. Na opposition no e hwa beye ko no. Enu nti wo be sure 2016 oko voter region NDC lose voter region poto. Not because na NDC na ayeyi and MPP na aya ko no, but just because na NDC tena abai mo a o ma toto apaso. A o ma nye bibia o voter region ti no. 2016 we lose war. But the same thing I apply 2024 in Ashanti region. Of an I can tell you an authority. I said 2028. Tite lose in the three both in Ashanti region, all the other regions meaning our MPP Western region.
1: Hey, that's it. Hey, we lose some Canada. Hello.
2: Name.
1: Name Boko.
2: Come on, I'm the web source. No, my name for videos. I'm in charge of the video. Ghana publisher of both channels. Na matia bata faster on the numbers of Mosnaga. Na matia Richmond, say, the boss down from the ostrich. Na matia Mamu Kabale, and a regular military chairman. Another. No, you have a Panama and let another dependent of the corporate. Let it be about the kind. The setup was all for the crazy. Now, Obachi, Omuma, Omerum, Nahopona, and the two of it now on call. Na me ya ka was a camp by parliamentary. You are no more today. Young Kumu, Mayan Shimu, on the shoot and kill. The woman you're shooting your mum to Young Kumu. And then one penny band and no one's what is the paper to come and not to be provided. I took him. And then sugar bread would want any.
1: Okay, mami for last call. Now in fancy. Hello.
2: Opani matia.
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2: Yo, opani mami fa kwanja wintia marejina cha mayo na na kuti mami chiano na baacha mfosu mami chiano. 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Mami ya. My main star, I was with him in American show, my gun and said, Yashre at the cafe, Nipa Kukudam, and what tree, and then Nayomo Afinshada. Yes, so be a bonfire, Momo, maybe a movie, and a coupon for Mukrainsi, a Bushia, Yame, and show Mosso. Mania, they come at some city, Galam say issue on Mampani or 2 1 among. Na yenu anu MPP 4 che NDC beje ko how many years ni yenya 2 years na so woma e kosu online dana ejitun se oman no bejina ne na so enya mo moko nya mopo mu se no ma mo yeye e wo man ni a man ti ko na chi enna oman no jina ne na so wa se nya no wo kasa.
1: Yeah, yeah, fancy her say. Na Govi, I'm saying birthday by Kwakamo.
0: We are the birthday of district director.
1: Okay.
0: Municipal director.
1: That's right.
0: Of health services.
1: Oh, papa.
0: Asante Mampong.
1: Mm-hmm.
0: Iti Mampong Municipal.
1: Okay.
0: Mr. Dansu Yabuwa.
1: Good.
0: And then, the birthday.
1: Good.
0: And a special one to him.
1: Good. Good one day. That's right.
0: Happy birthday to
1: great. You. Great. Headed by Jimmy Agla, the Godfather, Okuku, Asanka Boyoyo, and Odisika Koko Abrantia, Jeff Abuajinsu, or Hobi, Sanzo, and Kwame Alcina, or Hobi. Tim Nina, Asidanka, and Komobia, Eradia Moch, and I was answered to us. My reviewer, Richard Unity, Martinase, one more day, Power Sports, Edit 12, so NT. One team in car, Medi Eradijao.
4: Asante Kotoko. Well, I don't know the kind of thing they will bring this year, but I think the kind of coach that they have brought on board will ease a bit of pressure because he's well experienced in North African football. His brains in the game is very, very, very, very high, and he disciplines footballers. That is the most important thing. But on the market, I think they are still slow. Maybe they are doing things underground that they don't want people to know. And we are appealing, we are begging for this IMC or management members, at least they should let them stay for 3 or 4 years so that they can build something.
5: For me personally, I don't feel any pressure at all, not for a single second. I think for the girls, I can't talk for them, but they look pretty relaxed, and we have been, of course, talking about football and things like that, but we also try to relax a little bit and talk about other things. There have been team building activities, for example, that I think can help in this stage. Important game, like always, looking forward to the next one. We were a little bit unhappy with the start in previous game, even if we felt that we came back pretty good in the second half, but we have talked about it, we have learned from the game.
6: Then looking forward to the next game. I think I'm ready and everybody's ready, so we just hope that we have to do. Pressure is a privilege, and I think as a player, we've been in a different stage in our career, and we've been in this place before, so I don't think there's a lot of pressure, but we know that what we have to do, and we're going to show up on Thursday and give everything we can. So.
7: limpia cap a la dreta per Xavi, assistència de Xavi, més cap a la dreta per Messi, Messi, Messi, Messi, Messi, Messi, Messi, Messi, Messi, immens Messi, encara Messi, encara Messi, encara Messi, 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

0: into the penalty. Goal from Balotelli! Mario Balotelli was there, the ball was lifted in from Cassano, and Balotelli buries it from close in.
1: Nshia Power Sports. Enya ntietiemu, enya tenie, enye dedeyo, ena enye kotoko one has one. Nemum authentic analysis. 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
2: 935 at your firm, and you're not in a crew about Pansimano, a Yabiasa, and noon 935. You're telling us the agreement with some Ebemo. Copying Sardinia, never born, ever sorry, a free a young Kunum, na Eco Fadma Cassiano, a Diabram, and also Full House. But to be Bianca, I would do my dinner so. Na, you're not so to my dinner, said you're free, I'm an enough. I'll be ready to no, I will fear a bra, a different some, and so at the Bebram, the Thursday edition. Of insuring the passwords and not yet in Asia. Yabobo, good day, Miss Samanona, your day, Abramo, I would do my dear so. Make us say alive, our baby, me, first off. Oko YouTube says, yeah, I alive for her, Oka. Now, what about insure TV? Oh, subscribe channel now. Now, what your message, you know, for your comment in the bar. You ever come message, you know, at the amount. Sound so. And on Facebook, insurance also open for them. Facebook, insure, runs also open for them. Oh, share. Now I like it. We are no major message in a hole. Na Yakoba, of course, I know so. Now I can come message our Facebook. Edia Mamo, our Ayashu, no, and so. Na in such my dear Nassim from free a Yaman and in as I say. In fact, a nano Real Madrid transfer news, you know. I'm one papa. Now we say Real Madrid and the Barcelona, as I say. I'm a key player behind. Na Pian, in fact, Real Madrid didn't call her. Oh, did you come on? And yet it's a Barcelona and so called the same club was a hey player now. Remember the Fabas on the Penal, young Super Sapliano. Sicano and Vecchiano, young Super Chia, the same Sica, Niafa, Aya Branton, possibly, you didn't look like a cahoo, Niafa, Aya Branton Pato, Aya Pia Ben, as I say, I didn't talk about Real Madrid and the Barcelona, and so into me, yet a sound come on at the Bremo, and Vinicio Junior, and Real Madrid and Penny for HCI. Now the outcome of the meeting, yes, I know the free meeting, I say, AP Natcha say, Sidia Sidia, as I'm following me, now be a stressory. Now the uncle for Sidia and Diaban, of course, I know so, yet it means some debaba, young Diamondi. I went in a transfer home from Locrano, at the say, oh, call Real Madrid, no, and now old uncle, of course, I know so, I'm some, our ha, yet this I'm coming in, at the Abraham Sebastian and Subofu Pa Umbofu Abrantia, your friend is a Fran Torres. Now the Quintia, Basuana for the Bofuno, of course, and is your cover. Now, I'll be this sound common or etimi at Yamamo. Liverpool from the two players from etimi from Sir Paris Saint Germain. Already, you didn't come a catcher and say, Omo Epe, a Bali Bakula from a Paris Saint Germain. Anopeya Liverpool, so I'm going to say, another player. At your free Paris and Jama, a player bay, and also won some our ha, Ninania Koba, na Abidi San Komono, et me, at Yamamo on the show. Na Yabefia, the Samo, and 2026 Women's of Kono, a Ekoso or Murukun, and then a Blockers, Ebo, a in the last group game. Na Yabodi, a Tia Mayor from Sir Yamalik, and then Yaman Kuyan Hana Ghana, into the unqualified to the quarterfinal stage of the ongoing 2026. 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
15: 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And Rantuan and Mabawa Wabini Yefra Santamemu, Senior High School Ahudua Mubesia, Abobo Semua Puarisa, Ajachinia Mudo, Adia Jabaso Bodia, and Kodabe Kamutra Boma Junesamua Kasaku Kodroso. 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
7: Well, insurance is open for me for any introduction, Medina, so Enfa Emano. Now, before the Enfast and from my alien sponsors, and now pay, and son, I'll be the first one to us in Afi. I'm in some, and in some other, a da, a Yabama, so my young women home, and so and some, but I'm upon a mini can be so crass or upon the old seminal at the same. Se enkwe dia ene me kamfo eye kunu Ghana Limited ene di amao amudi nupepi ene di aba eye gasu dedikai eye de huntu kapsos ame kamfo di ama beme bia or quite test yet so opposite no problem and so abahome pato and on a so koto a year two capsules maybe now also to me and na de bemo who's opposite no problem abahone it be any odon so odon so ten be so on ma odon so oti yao pa odon so neti and a be so on ma what do you say we in so odon so odon so nina and kwa so what do you say we are there in our two boxes in ha odon so asa drops be asa nene na moana se e ye ye e yo box and nina na e catch 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Na untreat me at a yen munibi. Me patro person says, oh, dear ma. Alaska Star Enterprise, and I may come for. At the amount and the anopay na Alaska says I will pay a 3D wallpaper at the SSO them brand ever to be Samsung your aroma a diffuser a bedroom on them at your age from open bear spreader and also to be in fact different designs different air sizes on Sabbath me I can be ever ho Samsung and your air ring light best eye lamps on and a sofa air cover. I say your decorative eye watches were and have a flowers are would the ever say so them any office when you and it's them on patrol CCO. So my office one now corner son of the Ubiya Graha, no secretary, minimum year business, Bibia, everything up on Kaisanse, so who run office graduates are rented and our Baba are very, very responsible. And it's a man first left, Ufio, and your office running Nano, a whole SCC and Pato, Alaska Star Enterprise, and I may come for the Mayan Yamadia, for Anopay, Brother Toby Nebbi Piano, and your Kama and so on from our Yo Kumasi, and your tomb, Sa Ope, and your blanket in Indiano, your coffee be and so at the abounds. 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come for a diamond so open TV open fridge open air condition sanso and now open air gas cooker washing machine and perfume and open guitar may come for a high sales and now a diamond high sense there as if for the team at the country I'm so to high sense in any you come around in Daniel Edmund mechanical crash up you come hapa so I got to the net DBS 6 months no problem about honey yes yeah me as I'm a fool yeah was to best a papa no no high sense yeah dear if you for example be on cut off flash screen TV would you call for 6 months problem my bone bones and lines you be near the a baby man one so over for high sense one answer but I'm now they are caught your high sense over my mono next I want to be here a conkind and I'm a running in a you know open quality and a bro and that's for my high sense and I may come for the amount and show is really nah oh my name I'm boss no water dispensers no micro blenders rice cooker nina no kettle and sabbath me akabi na on sunu bibia akonkain enso 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
8: Rich
7: na hati say
8: nyami adom bibi abuko na oswe
7: nyami adom bibi ya fine interesting stories very intriguing na se se transfers ne mu yedo
8: yeah
7: meaning se as a ya approach season it ya approach the new season in tibia
8: yeah
7: it seems as a transfer no obia sase a do bia person making it done bia no person
8: yeah yeah
7: and sa ne bia probably ya be seen next month na the verse aya metrics no
8: yeah
7: and so etimi a start abo ho enti Yes, start with the Venetian Junior. I'm sorry now.
8: Okay.
7: Because when you say anywhere, there was a meeting. Ah, Venetian Junior na kasa and the reps and the Real Madrid in penny for. And so, of course, I understand. Yes, it just say Mourinho na kasa no meeting. I say because you are catching penny for. Say look, Venetian Junior, I need him. Or can we project in a home? Now we project now, me babayano. Some of Venetian Junior acquire a behame. It no matter what. Whatever demands be a brand in the Ibiano. Montrans ability has solved the problem no. Na Yama brand in and so to me ST. And attend for 20 hours on Facebook. And someone go for 0.5 from you remember the story behind the story. And now I'm so much to be as a Venetian Junior. And the Real Madrid in penny for and so to me could see the outcome of the meeting, no, and come on, and I will be the award winner, no, and so as you see, Josh, and after the meeting, no, dear, now today,
8: Rich, you know, Craig, say the season is about to start. Now, Usher market, no, so Ubia your world, Ubia pesa, Oya ni niyama yee, Ubia pesa, Otutu ni squad, nene players, no. I'm making sure said the Omo Kwako Tony Biard na Babesia Kayama who teams no maye Sunday morning in to make sure that things are going well before the season begins. Vinicius Junior Semno, I always said it. Said the person who would be very influential in that agreement, no, Eyo Jose Mourinho. I don't think say Florentino Perez Okofa Jose Mourinho buy no. He wanted to give him a weak squad. So we find Nyejuma. Because he knew him in Semana Air Cost for Real Madrid. And Sana Omoya or Madrid, so Omo Kofa Jose Mourinho Manaba. We know it. Yes, discipline, any dressing room, ho. Players' egos are clashing here and there. In Tisa, what Kofa Jose Mourinho Aba? You don't want to weaken the squad for him. Because you couldn't agree with a brand new finish Vinicius Junior on his contract. Into Coimbia soon. He needed to be part of it. Of course, Rich, say, your contract in Komoa. Ordinary, you need to be a coach in Bambi. It's about the player, the agents, and in the club in question, Real Madrid. I'm going to be this on Komoa. Coach, the old back contract negotiations, my head. It is not your conversation.
7: That is how important Vinicius Junior is to Jose Mourinho.
8: Of course, inti
7: at but for point, one casa to sit
8: in the meeting,
7: yeah. Some person here part of the meeting,
8: yes,
7: and probably convince Vini to stay. No, that is a brand thing, very very important.
8: And in common, say you didn't say ya A B O B in Tias here. Because Vinicius Junior so peska move from ano. No, there are always different strategies to get players to stay. Yeah, but different towards whom common. And a similar thing is happening over there. But Vinicius Junior, how important he is to Real Madrid for setup, no? And I see Akofa Yan Dioman Diaba. I'm a Yaman green light in pursuit of the medicals. Ewa Real Madrid Kromuho. But Rich, Inka Yan Dioman Diaba, Uncle Bibeka say, any woman Vinicius Junior, Uncle. Because when you're replacement, they are Uncle. But the player in Yan Dioman Diaba, within 19 years, pe? The shoes that will be left for him to come and fill in Real Madrid, no? And yes, who is Kitwa? You have to say, and the Vinicius Junior, you're not so free Real Madrid. Rich, do you think that Yan Diomande is that player who comfortably comes into the Real Madrid setup and gives them that kind of performance on being here? You can't do that. I was a woman easy into the team. In the ABI, they'll be free bench, but Ute bench, Jose Mourinho, be free, bra. So, who the air costs, who the way of Vinicius Junior airball, the person born in Samami. I'm already 19 years. In Tibabano, he will be coached on and off the bench to get that confidence he needs to play for Real Madrid. What did they just want him? It's a big team, and then he has signed for over 140 million euros, making one of the most expensive players. Into the reason why Vinicius Junior no contract out and not negotiating, Jose Mourinho and was because he knew the value of the player, and he knows very well. Say, some uncle man convince player and say uncle Real Madrid as a member. And Sassem, by the time Vinicius Junior will leave, say Premier League Mpuno Okwa, he is carrying away a certain leverage that he may have on the team in terms of what he wants in his outcomes in games. because obi agito mi se Mourinho no ne coaching power no e bia aba fon kakra until you say who of Vinicius Junior wo team mu a at least you have a player who has exceptional skill and quality, who has experience in the Champions League and in the domestic league. If for nothing at all, to him 20 goals and assists per season, he will give you. So that is why Jose Mourinho here now they say no, this player, and yes, area he's going to influence the amount of budget. But Obetinya can send me actually player, now my player name, he said no, I need to be able to do my case well, stay at Real Madrid. Now me mwa, Emma Jose Mourinho ne do me dia all babidi ewo Real Madrid no akon kaya mano. Very very important conversation. It's me want to say Jose Mourinho in that negotiation is more important to Real Madrid club, no even more than the player. Inti omu wiye no e was a Florentino Perez or called Dana se pa Jose Mourinho. No, he has to go and thank the manager, because this is what Real Madrid need. Man come to omete your manager so omu miti Vini Junior ne contract extension. They would have decided, said they will not negotiate. Because Florentino Perez why not? Very stubborn businessman. Obetinya and Adrian say okay, person or kwa. Paying yen yamasa. So Jose Mourinho will step in, have the conversation, and help the player to stay. And I think says Siano, you can see Vinicius Junior himself. No one yen Adrian so be free Real Madrid. And I think it's also boy.
7: So for Obiabia Vinicius Junior, story by Ebukraw and shared anti details. And demands as a brand to Real Madrid.
8: Yeah.
7: I think it would be proper. Said Nano Pesa Uncle for an analyst, you bet me inform you on also.
8: Yeah.
7: Then they are linking it to and a meeting on the end.
8: Yeah.
7: A brand to see a Yakasay. The demands in an affairs all yen. After the meeting, a Real Madrid that you meet here now.
8: Good.
7: Ah, he want to stay at Real Madrid. And the first of all, yes, start with Abraham demands Ben and yeah. Oyo Real Madrid. Ocho pedi, ozo mande fani nyende.
8: Omo se

0: Ntiri ye kasa sisi ano. Nchete munu beba bonti. We will know how much compromiser Vinicius Junior had to come to reach an agreement with Real Madrid concerning his contract. Me yo hu. Say 30 million no omo tini reduce and I know definitely for sure. Anya 30 million euros. Ebeba from kakra. Say anya 25 and will be around 22 23 million euros net. But I'm pretty sure say the players clauses are only about kind of contracts in terms of ABN image rights and nyama bonuses kakran be add-ons. Those are the things that may make the difference. But of course, in Chechemuno, a babble on team, and yam my.
1: Okay, so for example, Ebia Vinicius Junior also paid 30 million.
0: Mm-hmm.
1: 30 million, yen in Real Madrid, yen to
0: move chances can amount.
1: But to say, you bet let's say 24.
0: Good.
1: 6 naira cano. Yabesa image right, you know. Ebia cane, let's say, 70-30. At this time, you already say, Ben is 60-40.
0: Something like that.
1: Strong, huh? Now, just can you carry a few hundred more dollars?
0: Yeah.
1: I feel so. Yabesa what number of matches be? The more we are signing money, the Honso Sikabia. You bet me the amount so that you bet your amount to 30 million
0: because that is an incentive. So, and your contract KK and the other two people so sign or performance on the pitch. And Vinicius Junior is not new to the performances, so he can give all of those things to the team 20 goals and assists per season. And then any deal for Vinicius Junior,
1: Vinny bet me 20 goals.
0: Oh, Rich, this season. You see, what I am happy about, and it's a player Nankasano, Onye and Adiso will be free Real Madrid. Even though Asna for Ned Omu Dion, Omu Di Player Nechi. And they were willing to say, with demons, they would have met it. Rich, you and I, you know. Say Asna for Nomu, Omu Dion, Omu Kofa Vinicius Junior, it will hurt their pocket. Omu Tiri Echiao. But that money they will pay Vinicius Junior. And sure, by the time the year will come to an end, Omu Kasame Felice say, okay, Yakofa player, you Janica. To feel it. But the player near now is so obey free Real Madrid. So that's the positive thing about this whole situation. Because you're not just obey free Real Madrid. And you're not just obey stubborn, uncle training. Obey standoff, obey catching in penifonis or pursue or that is where we believe the problem would have come from. But now there was nothing like that. It's not about Real Madrid for no. And I think from now and henceforth, no, Jose Mourinho will become a very influential player. Now, it's what he said. Say, you know. Jude Bellingham, any other good player?
1: You see, I'm so tense. After the meeting,
0: good.
1: As a friend, enemy, and then a piano BS yesterday. Meaning, Vinny is staying.
0: Good.
1: I'm so tense. I'm so okay. What that means is that, you see, I rent any demands, you know.
0: ABA demands.
1: Real Madrid to be meeting. Okay. So, any SS, I'm not telling you, I'm saying you will be so. You will never be a dance.
0: Good. Improved contract office.
1: Almost yes, almost general. They are considering so much. I be catching Real Madrid. And people for say, "Boo, some of them are considering."
0: And
1: the
0: money
1: be in some money come now. Oh, you see, okay, money be. Time and story. Nisha says, "Air poppy up no." Be catching it. Who said Nisha say about it? I knew it. And then another Real Madrid person be doing
0: that kind of
1: because they knew say. Se Oluma Vinicius Junior sasi kana players na kana Mbappe Ada Gule you can say
0: Mbappe nu na Jude Bellingham.
1: Jude Bellingham,
0: yeah,
1: these are senior players.
0: Yeah,
1: omo zuba kose okay sima ono ni dia man di amane dia moni e so dia man.
0: Yeah,
1: and the boss na ma se demands ni asase e kosoro.
0: Yeah, then it affects
1: club musu ni sika sem. And then I'm not remember the photo. No more if you but the coach in question is say, look, Abraham or come project on.
0: Yeah.
1: And for Jose Mourinho to sit
0: and allow the player to leave
1: in the meeting. Which is high important Vinicius Junior. Yeah.
0: Yeah.
1: I think Madrid in pay way to manage the situation.
0: Of course, they will have to.
1: And yes, I know escalate and club be a problem.
0: Mm.
1: But I don't know. Fans need to be both on pay you, Ramadan fans need to be. I don't know, sir. Senior Neymar, club I support. Send Kabe Mianhua.

0: me the pa because o message no it looks like as a Real Madrid fan. I said, what are you talking about? He preferred money than the club. Even Ronaldo left. Then who is Vinicius Junior? Now Ronaldo Cristiano Ronaldo for Real Madrid. Who is Vinicius Junior?
1: Rich, I'm say when it has to do with player contracts and sika omo peno, in Komono is not one sided. And yeah, I will see a few year pan. Look, every player has their price. And as time is going on, Rich, every player in him baby, or be pass a contract now or with club no. Club in the improvement or so often so. Now, Rich, don't forget say you bought FIFA World Cup every year. And play a beer or bought World Cup Nibino. Knows very well that pair their performance at the World Cup. If they did so well for their respective nations, it is also a leverage of meeting media dinaso. Aka said they want better offers from their respective clubs. Ebine see of Ferran Torres ni Julian Alvarez situation. And their players have every right to do that. And your player no, any new Bruna I want to and all advocating for. Say you pay them kakra. And Real Madrid is not a small club. It is a okay or pay more money than the club. It may not necessarily be the case. A bit near no cre. But the player wants something that is deserving of honor in the front.
0: Just as Akra, a rent and funds on the day.
1: Oh, one year from Sobia. Na players do or agents.
0: No, no, no, fools or deal, no, and no, no,
1: that is it.
0: And you see, your mama on Frontiers here. Vinicius Junior,
1: only a small player.
0: Only a small player. The Vini Bina, maybe, Robar, Yamada, he's not the same Vinicius Junior now.
1: Yeah.
0: He's a big player. Upo Vinicius Junior at Real Madrid is a big player.
1: Of course,
0: big players need they will demand.
1: Sanity.
0: Because I understand. I don't know. Unless I check, because Obi has sent a message. BCC has said the image right of Kylian Mbappe. Aye 80-20. On Kylian Mbappe no. Aye 80 na Real Madrid ya 20. I don't get 30 plus. Annually.
1: Yeah.
0: What I say. I'm here to check, but what I want people to understand is players, you know, for example, Vinicius Junior, he's not a bad player. Only small player who demanded 30 million a year beyond him. It's here, Munjai, and Ronaldo Krauko, and so what? Vinicius Junior, now he's a big player. 30 million, so mad for the player, way to pay it.
1: Of course.
0: So if you say, Kylian Mbappe must be banned there. I'm not sure. Then no, not nothing. The official don't play. You do it for them.
1: A player by player. Inti.
0: Hello there.
1: Obinko onze. Inti na players.
0: Who did you call for Ronaldo? Problem.
1: You can't.
0: They're unacceptable.
1: Inti onze. Inti for no muti ni ye pan. They understand the whole situation because semi Vinicius Junior na me say enne. This is what I demand. I need to be able to enter. Inti I feel in negotiation. No. Inti manko kase mi ya 30 million timu famame.
0: Ah, ni meti ye. Ode ma mifan honye example. Ana oke ode ye ma mifan honye example. Ete von mi yusu Joshua as example.
1: Yes.
0: Joshua ba mo timi ye. Obi aba first ndi e wi bia. E ma ni akofa bia be 30,000 or 40,000 bi dia ma. Then why ye dwuma ya bia be 3 4 years bi. If you say Saudi another 30 million, sorry, 30,000, 40,000, I'll be told my oversight. You don't do it.
1: I need to get the offer to be raised.
0: What I say? It's the Vinicius Junior now, or Bar, Real Madrid, maybe no. He's not the same Vinicius Junior now, he's a big player. It's the in China, Ronaldo Krauko, and Nadia Bende, oh yes, sir. A bedroom maybe, we're not big players, no more Real Madrid. Players, you don't do it to your mom. These are game changers. What I say, Vinicius Junior is a game changer. When you remember the final factual team, he's a game changer. Say, Niamh Muyadia, or no, it is the result of the game.
1: Absolutely.
0: See, okay, I'm going to tell you about a senior name, also a real man, the fun gets here. Sir,
1: I'm
0: going to be in Tina. No,
1: it's not my gun, but once I say, because son, a bear.
0: Yeah, move on, yeah, move on. Now, me transfer our open sword here to us.
1: You say, and now, I did Julian Alvarez, but we couldn't expand it. Rich, you see, they said they're making players come to World Cup. We know Musa Babaka. the players do everything possible to get improved contracts. Ntiene Julian Alvarez wa bra ye bo World Cup no uno de beto abontin se o pese o free Atletico Madrid. The player has a contract at Atletico Madrid. Sa contract ebe expire 2030.
0: Mm-hmm.
1: Yeah. But o de beto abontin no, it was clear Sena Pierre and Adrien said right after the World Cup, possibly there could be something happening. So bet me if he Atletico Madrid. Now, Rich, when a player makes that public statement, it's not one thing. Why not Adrien say Nietzsche Biano, Senya Sisi Ampua in the future, or better will be fewer to go and play the club that he himself desires over Kokoboho? No. Nintia Atletico Madrid fire stubborn Kakrani say they have a release clause or a brand new contract of 500 million euros. Now, Rich, that 500 million euros no automatically say, so oh, your team now who say Julian Alvarez release clause at 500 million euros. You will not approach the player because when you say player, no, they are just trying to ward off any form of interest from any club for the player, so they are pushing everybody away. That was the situation. But the player, no, which at this point you have created a sort of chaos because now the player is so few. But who Atletico Madrid, no, why did they say you not allow the player to go? It is Cristiano Oshé situation now. Atletico Madrid have made up their mind, do not allow the player to go. It is Cristiano Barcelona phone have tried everything possible to get the player. It's a na sporting director, your friend Deku Ekoshia play an agent. Oh, Madrid Kromo. And he made it clear to him, say they want to try and get an offer of something a little above 100 million euros. Because Basuna for your Madrid so on the bay player, no, Sika Modi call you 100 million. And Atletico Madrid forecast said, no, we will not accept that 100 million euros. Right now, what is coming from there? And they say, they want to try and give a bid of something at least around 120, 130 million euros. Senebeya, they will try and push the player to publicly make it clear against the person about Barcelona. Say, Rich. In Comuna Free, Spain, Airbnb say by August 10th, a also players now Moko World Cup in now they report back to training. It also Julian Alvarez by August 10th, no, about back to Atletico Madrid. And according to reports, no, PNI in Adrian say, Uncle back to training. Uncle back to training. Or person born who would be out to force his way out of Atletico Madrid. And one report as why you're not doing this.
0: Player who contract banned 2030. Also, or boycotted training.
1: Or boycotted training to force his way out. One report as also say, by August 10th, if there's no resolution for this particular situation, obey Jaime Chidi and go and look for another player. But Rich Nkomono, the reason why this is very interesting, and he say, also maybe betray me. You said, you know, in the Premier League, Wabra Alexander Isak. I am not doing his own co training and he forced his way out of Air Newcastle to Liverpool. What is this thing about institutional control over air players' decisions? Because it's here, you are under contract until 2030, release clause of 500 million euros. But player is a person who flew on Okoboma Barcelona. And Atletico Madrid, they have the option of receiving some 120 million or 130 million. And allow the player to go because oh yes, Sana, you are trying to say that you have absolute control over the player. 500 million euros release clause. When the betrayal is come, nobody will pay that money. Nobody will pay it. So when you assume that control over the player, who purchase or control over the and player to me and then add this so few. And I think to me it's a problem because I said, let's go Madrid for. They are dictating the players' terms according to what they want, not according to what the player wants.
0: It's a player who contract by end 2030 there.
1: Which me team?
0: And then I also back to 20 because you want to move to a different club.
1: But Rich, say any question the contract me bring
0: your answer. Me feel say on pay a nice way. No na let you come out for no enkasa. Rather than so back as own contract.
1: Well, you have a point.
0: Because contract na kawo way no so. A yes na kawo contract no so.
1: You cannot decide. Yeah.
0: Say 1 year be there fine. 2 years fine. But 2030. And there's a really strong as well contract him.
1: Of 500 million euros.
0: It is a chinchina de penalty. Yes, here be a 200 million. Though there's a release clause. Yes, here be 200 million. Sabasona for food, so almost as a cana, almost your mind, ever mako. Anything less than 200 million, yama unco. So, penal of food, okay, minimum a transient negotiating area, unimano, go and trigger the 500 million for a branch in the go. You see, I think, unen have a zempe a nice way, only a little commanded in penny for an
1: interesting way.
0: Rather than so, because I say, maybe I must have my name cover soon and now, this is my training, a bad pusher.
1: You only say, but when you say, I think, come on, there are different angles to the conversation.
0: Two. Contract. Contract, I can decide, okay.
1: So, that's a one body.
0: That is why I'm saying that. We don't have a sense of some considering
1: the post.
0: And you want some year ago.
1: This is to 2030. 4 years left.
0: What I say? 2030. At the end of the name, dear. At the end of the name, me fool you. Kutai me ubi fool beto. Me se kato ose change na beto ase nampe. So what is that? You cannot go.
1: Enti onze.
0: And your force.
1: The other angle, no so ni say. The appeal me yes is here ano. Is to demonstrate that. Institutions in air football, even for say clubs, must not have absolute control over the player's decision. Because they want to come and say, "But the whole angle must be very valid."
0: Me yes sure say, I say, I'll do command for no person. Me yet change na nibia.
1: Okay.
0: What I say, almost say, who play an anchor? Sani enye ya dunsi ya beton. Ani a first option. Secondly, you know your contractor and run it to 2030. And all of a sudden, Obia Baso so appeal. And so, I grant an amount of penal. You cry, and yeah, I didn't see a batono. Baso chinchinia batonoa, say Namepe. Take it or leave it. That is why I'm saying that. The contract now, yes, now, call on the contract.
1: Also, or the year.
0: And you why you be an out here, you know, there's a bucket of car, but you are now. Why you understand? I didn't take you any babu here. And on the call, remember the free agent. What I say, we are talking about 4 years. And see, I'm going to find a nice way. No, transfer, no, because I know on call about
1: me. Simple. I agree with what you are saying, but the only person made it to Johnny say he's in his own way, no, or person or use his strategy way. To try and look at that situation of say institutions air controlling player say oh man in free and I can't 4 years and because of that no 500 million now away or contract so as release clause no if it's not triggered we are not allowing you to go no acquire for control be a done so
0: okay
1: so me if I were the player the are okay and one come here because look at other players do not G say some go no so be to like say one coach training you cannot do that.
0: On fire nice way now for any. Maybe one nas pick na anyana yema best one could na
1: last one is Ferran Torres Diano.
0: As a basona for both pa
1: Rich, Ferran Torres Ogodin Komubi US. NBC Sports. No, it's not even NBC Sports for no. NBC, Omuye, Media House, US, Abontin so. And a Ferran Torres, Ekudi Nkomubi, Omuye interview, fe. And he bisan in Sembi about the future. And Omubisan, ni Barcelona contract ni any modern boy or done di for e Barcelona even at the World Cup no mu bisa ni san se ni bebre Emma Ferran Torres eko ka se Barcelona funu must show that they want him because Oshé Ferran Torres sincere he has 1 year left on his contract into the contract no by June 2027 na abana wie ye as sincere na was saying Barcelona funu they go into contract talks with the player to try and get him to sign for the future but okudi sound come on and if the Barcelona funu they are wondering but in sending na yeja for odi to dwai we say we must show that we want him and ekwako ese as a Barcelona funu onu mpena sem oh he's not been shown so much respect in the times past but rich again for a player who has played at the World Cup final and has scored a winning goal definitely you expect that this player we want to demand something bigger and something higher in the solution komodie mu a he was posturing as somebody who deserves more from a Barcelona into player no or say be a club they did not show me love in times past into I want more love and some more love no you can think about it as better contract better salary but reaching community it was expected say Ferran Torres will not go and sit on a big platform like NBC and say those things because contract negotiations no Barcelona for your Madrid say by September only player nobody in kita hudie then they will try and see whether they can enter an agreement with the player but since here you can say players if also a player nechi and Barcelona are thinking that if an offer of 55 million euros comes for Ferran Torres or Mama Brandt and Ako but you see the thing is that Rich does Ferran Torres necessarily have to leave team my friend Barcelona at this point in several Okokan or NBC no so it has created some form of disaffection because if any case say Ferran Torres crying now they say Obeka team mua because of some woman or Okokan you know I'm sure it will affect his performance and also the way the club would treat him moving forward because you see Ayeka say Hansi Flick is not happy about the statement of Okokan some of the team the players in the team are not happy about it some of Okokan or NBC so what is the possibility which I think Ferran Torres will leave Barcelona
0: okay
1: because after saying all of these things Akwese no why na adwen second be asunu right after the World Cup and scoring that winning goal I think I have to move and go and play somewhere where I'll get a better offer where somebody will love me better and I will also be very happy na PSG even Luis Enrique is the coach on Ferran Torres aye adwuma pain so I will not be shocked
0: so beko
1: okay and then my friend
0: Joshua only two animal training can insure 4.5 yenyena yentro jumede niso enfama but maninka use nyaminya aduma the CAF Champions League and the CAF Confederations Cup draw no aye duba ku ya 11 a.m. ya na jumede no eba sunti dru honoma the Ghanaian interest of course mediema and na nations FC yebemmo ho omo opponent amonso asia no at the preliminary stages amonso no edivrem awo eye the CAF Champions League and the Confederations Cup respectively. Ayala, good morning.
2: Yeah, good morning.
0: Now, what is saying?
2: Oh, the Spanish media for now, and you may Oman Saddam Amanda.
0: Mom was repair.
2: Madani Spanish translator. because from NRBC and Edie, they are in the news. I'm no more news. Na kitwa kwe wum a Tottenham Hotspur brand here friend Kuti Romero. Na or catch Tottenham say ɔpɛsɛ ɔkɔ Atletico Madrid nti ɔmɔntɔn no na nti a ɛba ne sɛ Atletico Madrid ɛyɛ very very close sɛ ɔmo ɛbɛtɔ Kuti Romero na mebisa mu sɛ na Diego Simeone no ɔpɛsɛ ɔda ne Atletico Madrid Argentina
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0: 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the value of a visit to Madrid no enye purely on negotiations the message make ni William Alvarez agent no ama deko ati as say still na no alert come Madrid stance on William Alvarez say omon ton enti 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till 2030 or 500 million buyer clause e won a contract mu enti the only way ubetimi ato William Alvarez per Atletico Madrid stance is to trigger the release clause and who yen o mpo e o table no the answer la liga fa chabo mu say contract na money Abrante no won obi abado tie ni release clause o enti sika no ye de to account mu Abrante no o ho akonya sa okọ and which obi anim say these kind of release clauses they are not there to be triggered they are just there to protect the player and call obi a opa Abrante no onto the negotiation table if we want to sell now me sorry ahomachi we then I noticed Dario Sports any mundo nyina this Dario Sports any mundo nyina and on susu say Atletico Madrid he wants to move on and ka onya Barcelona and upa na dan akoma so a ebe ma nani agi as a player 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when football am at Atletico Madrid then later William Alvarez so camp by with nchemu say oh Abrante ni nya akonya kokans asem ni because even in the contract na one mo Atletico Madrid ma sign no owo 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na o kan no e so say say we can be bia any contract ni e o contract ni say yes this is my release clause contract ni eh up to 2030 there nyemom along the journey say me nyame prefer club no me be catch me say me be say me kwa the clause e man no mu gu kaka say then you allow us to have the negotiation of a dua mo be say be negotiation bia into rich the story no and say omo say we na avarese obama ndia oni owe fene Diego Simeone ewo nkomo
1: Argentina vo mi no
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1: best decision
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1: nemeyɛ
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0: 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and Penyin for and I think it's Rich it is very very true say Jose Mourinho a prepare a fertile grounds for any breakthrough now or manyano sir and now your Thursday me boy Monday train we are Vinicius started training yes you'll be do you are just someone who's your rent a menu meeting me buy you know me busa play a beer situation ya mama tia say on a club no a war in tawantawa kakra concerning a contract extension now me no nkomo a yedi nie and answer na me no be di sa nkomo mama club na ti ase yedi kai uyo bi a me pe wasem and me plans a me wo Madrid no o ka ho o ka ho keke o ye very very important to me dressing room me tactics me the personalities I want to lead as players any bibi awo Vinicius okan enti minimum nkoma oni Real Madrid for na di in the past se amu feel se ebia akra na se omo nse dem feel me enti na omo entie me na me ni ba e dia no ma sesa because me na me coach me me na me che players ah you hear omo ani omo ye hear omo ah and my mom matia says you are an important part of my project it be this ankomo na ma now the aka ne say wo so so no odona me don wo no and it assessment upon best me no wo tira no na enya akonye bi na enusi nyoma kakra e wo so part enti any meeting bi am panyifo befo bia o kwa go with the mindset say me ni coach ni say you are very important here and that is the stance of the technical team each place omo ti say ya o omo ye ni party say sometimes all that they need to feel is important. Valued and important. And before any meeting in Pobaba Sunu, no Monday after training, Jose Moreno, I'm a Vinicius at yes, yes, say. On one day, or when you saw a meeting in here Wednesday now. I couldn't be answered. I was saying, meeting now, I didn't suspect so proper member say, or Tanina, I need a cab my Rema de Timono. Now, Vinicius ending him Kofo age in a 30. Real Madrid age in a 20. Any other issues at all. Now, I am much away, Rich. And I'm reading. Anna, I think it was sports. Every village chairman say, Ubeji ni se sa yadika haka se sa negotiation ya kosu over 1.5 years in ye.
1: Mm-hmm.
0: Rich, omusi enche ye biya Real Madrid got frustrated by Vinicius ni subana na all day diwo negotiation table no sono. Ama afe omubu fukache omusi contract no. DSC adibe ma anare adibe ma sa own sign ya.
1: Take it or leave it.
0: Kofa club obetia 170 million euros ebra. It got to that point where Real Madrid told him, say, the way I didn't hear back and forth, Omuakasa as a club, and they are beginning to grow frustrated. And see, this is their evaluation of you 170. Kofa club, you bet me, Chiabra, na Omometo, na Echo. And I'm saying, yeah, yeah, Ekaka Kremin can no more, eh, Jija. Now, Rich, a day now, all of a sudden. Obey any GDS or Afidia, the breakthrough number. Dear Dickai, Rich, almost here, no meeting, I say, Real Madrid, Epinidoka Kra. You see, we're moving from 20, and this coming from Laguero, and Mama Cadena, sir. I read a lot of articles, I was number seven, the figure terms, you know. They are the only media house, and Omu pronounce me, and who say all the other media house from Spain are referencing Omu to the figure. Say now, Omu say Omu to 24. So Real Madrid have moved. Vinicius near 30. Real Madrid near 20. Now they've moved from 20 to 24. Now any anyone kwa the image writer Real Madrid and Vinicius were our contract mu 50-50. Almost say I don't so omit my baby. And I like the way I'm not feeling football no. Because Rich, image right revenue there. And you play a good one at the bow. And imagine some no sign contract. Now you can see Cassandra Monsieur. Sika woo the back club in no. I attend 50-50 no. Say, see, bet me I know I can be a Yakon Bell 60-40. And wow, good one at the bar. What the bar? Near Mount Rona. And yes, a club in the Kofani Sika or baby. And what they might play, I know. Send you what they more anywhere endorsement city. And if revenue comes on that commercial aspect, then yeah, then my mouth don't want because you want more money. And that is that is so nice a business to do. And yeah, no, quah. Say Vinicius in the contract of OCCA, you know, about 2027. And I remember the person called 2031. Internet, what is he say? Oh, after the Vinicius and Jatum or Master Contra Extension, and about 2031. Rich, who carry the renewal bonus issue nearby and our remodel on the renewal bonus? The entire now, remodel a catch Vinicius say, Sir Unim said, oh, sign a contract in 2022. I have probably do 2027. Sir Utimitina, I could do 2027. Now, you know, we are doing, sir, you have a loyalty bonus be. Inti renewal bonus in the yent mean for mouth. But so who has no contract where it means you are not living.
1: Yeah.
0: And 2027 better. Say a two Jim Yamos loyalty bonus now. Nan kababe show renewal bonus in Eddie Amount.
1: It makes sense.
0: See, Real Madrid have found a very, very nice way to raise only 4 million addition. But Diakano can make a lot of business sense. And almost say and Komono equiye with Vinicius. Say at least Jose Mourinho amane who say nihu here, which is I don't know upper first. How important are you to Real Madrid? How far would the club go to keep him? It is very, very important to the player. and now at least Real Madrid are making some soft grounds to me that could fetch him money. I bet me aban in chain and or appreciate this August and Real Madrid are the aman and inti Rock Nation for so Real Madrid for Betty Omonka, but they are reporting say just a normal ebeku ye. Rich, I wake a car from Vinicius Minim Tamaraka.
1: Faka Crasso,
0: Faka Crow,
1: Faka Crabina. MFE.
0: Hey, yeah. This story on Wadri. And story, no. Baby, a few, but this, I say, mystery, cacao woman. When you read story and they are still. A lot of conversations within the story, and the story doesn't come out as convincing as Etienne. But at least, which okay, Ora Requemia or contest Florentino Perez, and my sources okay say during the Real Madrid elections, you know, which one of Florentino Perez. The opponent, which is Requemi, one of the players or the Omuya campaign passes or Mutu Abamana or the Nibaba Real Madrid was Wadri. Oh, Real Madrid politics more rich, a star bio. Now, say, a player. Now, Oma, who came up the presidential candidate, Edwia campaigner, it is seen as Owen Ekambo. oh, put your name in. It is seen as oh, anything I want to say, I'm from your campaign. And you call no one can say see. And you've agreed, so from your campaign, oh, bah, me bah, say ne be a promises no abem. And see, for Florentino Perez, so back here, story ne be any na of Real Madrid renewal interest in what you know was that because of the performance at the World Cup. And can you say, and can what the conversation not a torture? And one of the reasons why not a torture is say, Florentino Perez felt as a word in the Corinna or on the opponent camp. But after the World Cup, now a GMVP, you know, on sporting grounds, and Jose Mourinho saying, say, out of the midfielders, I'm not listening to the media. So what do you want to listen to? So he is the best amateur in a blame. Therefore, Florentino Perez will want to. Bury whatever political way on it and say, oh, so coach in the Pona Babylon me and Quadia, I will come for you. It's a sad and war. Number two, Rich, okay, Yana, what the J Ballon d'Or? Okay, the Real Madrid behavior towards the Ballon d'Or. And see, sir, okay, Spanish papers now, back when resist those two issues, and say, and see, I'm at the start of Real Madrid Airport, what do you not tension, Kakao. Already, you are my opponent political tool, and you know, finish business. Be I will feel it disrespected. So, then I will do Ballon d'Or. Yeah, I said, yeah, man, I didn't come on. It's a new war. But, Rich, the bottom line is almost Real Madrid for first proposal. I know, with the Amor Reno, I'm convinced, you know, and that is what the story said. It is like I say. Be proposal and answer the offer and convince her. I don't know whether it is the money. Minimum say a sicano. I don't know whatever it is, but the story about it said the first one I'm convincing what this are. Say a human umbra na umbe ye rich. Then and can no quans one yanka so oh, Rema de debia. This is the first attempt on the comet no masakubium. Then. The story of all of a sudden, this year Barcelona for, and so a yape Wadri idea and say umbrella on the Boma club no, into they are joining the bidding war for Abantiano. I'm say, hey, awo, me di manu si see as city for si o, Wadri no on me kancho mo so besoko. But city ain't need the history say play the baso besoko. On me any chin time. Inti almost you say what a bar say what do be catch them so be so kwa between 65 million obi di bar abante o matwe ni muzu ni ha abante na sa inti so obi di bar man akọ inti in the next few days no which whether it is true which I know say me food and shine and so that nya hanse flick ni parity pa ba me yeso se kwen da hu se omunya wodri ahead of Real Madrid a enka de wo consider it inty ye we how as a conversation no e be cha ko Real Madrid will obviously go again
1: right.
0: And say eno kwese ba so na so join here how like emu duro ne say and how far en abasona abeye na ajuso obekọ for brand here for wodri no abesi akan e dia mo mu e do say oye national team captain
1: Wapaji
0: World Cup, Wapaji Best Player, and the two biggest teams. That will come. That setting up a bidding war for you.
1: Interesting days.
0: You couldn't have gotten it right.
1: Interesting days. Wapaji
0: friend, what did
1: he? Where they are finally, we will win it all.
0: Yeni
1: Yankoba. Ebe Ramadu.
0: The space or ana yedi normal vacuum you be ababeka.
1: Of course. All right. Yet today we dey listen to 104.5 FM. 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
2: good morning
1: patro na wanti say
2: na miyadu mboko
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1: what is computer
2: sa
1: what is mouse
2: abetro enye nubia so debi enye nubia define computer ni what are the types of computers ni yes ubi sunye no beba no examination ni dia
1: odo sa
2: anye ye
1: okay.
2: Enu ako ya diye unhiye ye isa nise se wuko IT interviews ha yenye nise ni ubi oye marketing ayeto tuwa no yet in fidia bisi wo se connect na yenhwe sane ye IT interviews bia
1: dey bia also a data analyst ye di data na to fire adwuma me na fe chairman gina ho
2: gina ho because o company be no person waste the time anadi for sure e ma union so down so ne say if you ask na dani ai koye AI any computer yi na e ho be hia say obi be union abisua dey bia no ye obi e fane core competencies HSA and Fahuni the Opeso Babishia by force compulsory Ubishia AI. That's a new model curriculum, no? Ubishia cyber security.
1: Okay.
2: Besides, it's your social media.
1: Okay.
2: Aha. It is an one means a winner because
1: it is not free when it is compulsory.
2: Any compulsory.
1: And the open boob Ubishia. Adinja.
2: It's an say companies are who do be brain. Ah, yeah, they almost fight your student new way a Jumano. Any other companies request ni say it's an CBI or a computer ninja no omo juma ye se some training on cyber security skill no be amfa is one and any a change ne
1: asukwa
2: and any a change ne aha enu no obu ha na link bia beto so obehwe ni kama obon say facebook.com obehwe ni kama obon say microsoft na obehwe ni kama say insurefm.com umpa say insurefm.com go no obe click like so no need work on insurefm website pepepe obe bo details and now obe keke bank no say work on bank website pepepe obe bo bank details na omewia enye ho na fe ne fashion omo clone pepepe but you already detect it. Nti ese obi obe osisi anu akwese obi obe na aban kra ko bi cha ho bia anu ese wo cyber security skill
1: okay
2: ese ayen pini ese training
1: wo tina ba me hack yen
2: yes computer bi obe tina ho bia ese wo cyber security skill ese wo mu nti no e number 1 AI no companies e compete with each other ye pede obe na ye kama ye na ye accurate smart ones na ye tina ko enim edin kan go to be a person in your mind kama
1: sure.
2: Into AI skill a boy company so and a social media one na obi anam ene obi o phone bia ntimi nka say no sorry yei e bia fi na sorry uti weni ana uti yei say what sorry fit say pa be see na either wako WhatsApp wako TikTok wako Instagram wako Facebook wako YouTube ubeko ho into obi a enam we company a do zudi omunuma ho into me a question say what sa skill na ye person ye student ye hot cakes na dey bia ho ye no hot cake aha you be find competitive advantage all our students must have that kind of competitive advantage unu obi awako suya computer e jina wa enye na fre and he said,
1: "No way, unique."
2: Exactly. So we free unique, no. And no. Apart from say we need change, no. Now we need practically, no. And so some more additional skills. So we be seeing a computer basis and office administration, po. We be seeing networking and cyber security, po. We be seeing software engineering, computer hardware, and mobile phone technician, data analytics, po. And a program be seeing AI, we be seeing AI, we be seeing cyber security basics, we be seeing social media net, we be seeing social media marketing. Sani man bo yina ebe kan program na una mawe dimu ya kase uye IT ni ya uti IT ya si ye pa uwe dimu ye pa pa pa pa pa eni ti ana ma uniat e down so no
1: enti wano sana qualifies on beti mba uniat
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1: so bosu ya kompita nko andi ya
2: bosu ya nko andi ya yes ye wo ye general main program no ye yo mamu wye secondary school
1: okay
2: we be secondary school and found no results. And we find a competency based training. Over barber yet competency program. And it's city vet programs no. And it focus on practical. And no, I could say we a adipamana or ye apprentice no practical no. But we formalized practical training. And your diploma program, advanced diploma program no. And we so. Was it certificates?
1: Okay.
2: As now I apply with some passes in your core, any main core on kwana no etre. And no kwana no say o core no pass here ayo other ways wo ha e bit ma bo a wo ko school na no na wo otro ashim.
1: Okay.
2: And wo ho ni diploma programs no. And your professional program, international certification programs in IT. Your here come to your programs no ahodo bebre na and here Cisco network so ahodo bebre na sa international certification no certificate ahobe nya no any obi a wishin ade or China US Germany the same certificate na obi a enya and also u di kosun ade na u di tukwan ko abrochira akonya bebre bo wo akonya sa bebre so mo jomo pe so mo tukwan no mo pe international certification no omo so omo de no and ye wo omo mo wi secondary school fresh cry, boy, we meet fresh cry, results cry, and my almost a quina el ho, a momo. And you will, mama coin, call a maquin at TFCCA, mama coin, 1 month. Your program be a friend of kids in IT boot camp.
1: Okay.
2: Kids in IT boot camp. Uba or from 6 or from class KG 1, equa kusi grade 9, and a form terrier, almost a quina ho, a momo, a mombusia, computer. And he senior all aspect all age group bia no
1: yeah but you know obi person ba upa on rahe na mabeng so na bia in case oba crown over there on from na fi infantozo
2: okay your number ni 0555 0555 38 38 38 38 48 48 0555 0555 38 38 38 48 48 yes you okay. Small office I owe why did you did yejuma aspect before fro
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1: okay
2: no ba susan so junction
1: obo interested say opaso obi suade ni bad time.
2: Mm-hmm.
1: You cry. What can I say? Me, yeah, no, me, them, and

0: emfa ento am so said the start show me catch them no and the black prince e gina kuno we e ye omo last good gamer omo ebo na yahwe ni se team no everything are qualified to the next stage of the competition which is the quarter finals no in group which is a group D no yeah say bet me and so a qualify na etimi akọ yanim enso ntene yanim o me from se emali na ebo sabre kona ye ebo no which is 8 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aka am here from se eye Cameroon na before club bo game no we in table na which is group D no Cameroon nominee did count 6 points. Ghana tossed me in your 3 points, plus of air one goal. Mali and so the same 3 points, but omo no, omo goal difference, no. Omo ni goal biya abo ho. Ninti nama yai yatoso air second, no. Adna omo ya from Cape Verde, omo in the chato kra abo yin group ni na before kra game, no. Ebe baso no came last akasa. Ebe afa yene Mali game, no. Umbu sana se. And then come here as a Ghana, but who could you say to me a win? Send me a bit me a qualify, and so a day a court yenim. Now I'm a pressure abba on no and in the Mariano Swana. It's a camera snafi. Then to us,
1: sure, at all, and not for a single second. I think for me personally, I don't feel any pressure at all, and not for a single second. I think for the girls, I can't talk for them, but they look pretty relaxed, and we have been, of course, talking about football and things like that, but we also try to relax a little bit and talk about other things. There have been team building activities, for example, that I think can help in this stage where we are right now. So I think it's more for us to be relaxed and enjoy the situation. We are in a good position that we know that 1 point takes us to the quarterfinal, and that's what it's all about.
0: Okay, and I know your coach Kim Lance, and I know I say, I know pressure kra because game is said, yes, I know my pressure about coach, you know, and then Byron, so I'm here, I'm going to park, and so I'm going to beat me about a cry, I'm going to paint in a couple of ideas to be a bit, but second, and Byron, I know GD say, with a year, a point, and I'm going to beat me up by now, appreciate to the next stage of the competition. Now, Jennifer Kudu, and also. A player and the man and your black prince bobo echo no no so no and the cacla de source now fee abidafo mrem na you need black prince gamer and you may and so ever so and come on and fight mama
2: then looking forward to the next game. I think I'm ready and everybody's ready, so we just hope that we show up and do what we have to do. I mean, pressure is a privilege, and I think as a player, we've been in a different stage in our career and we've been in this place before, so I don't think there's a lot of pressure, but we know that what we have to do, and we're going to show up on Thursday and give everything we can. So I think we are ready, and no matter how the game goes, we know that we need to win. That's what we're going for, so I don't think there's too much pressure, but we know that it's not going to be easy game as well.
0: Okay, and ano aya baba your friend say Jennifer Kudu o se game no mini what is at stake nti omo ngogoro omo kra enne kwen bia so omo qualify eye team no na omo etimi akọ omo enim awo nti ahonsam no ano no dude mami chance of free ho black prince
3: rich medasi
0: so ya kim lance a game no ba opportunity say
3: rich medasi bebre a good question we be sabi ade ni me dey na at stake and Ghana ya share knockout na sia no ya ntiasi game ya ye bo yi e me mfa ni say a group game ye bo ya knockout stages so ya ya share dey as ene. The reason is very simple. When him say when you lose you are out, so in effect a knockout na wa sha say e bo and it is only what is at stake na o prepare your mind be here. Fortunately for us, in terms of quality, in terms of experience, we have it. I mean, virtually, Ababa wa Porsche Abwache, the maestro, the Oge Numbian Unim. Also, I don't know about Kwan Ebuaye say, you crack quality, I almost sign at this level, or Munim at any point in the game, there was Omye. Since you call Amunna was our level of experience, or Munim say, a good stage, say, then I was here. Enti, obeshe sa hani ya mani nina.

0: ya blend the youthful exuberance with experience and a bubble game. To one, in senior players now team, they should be able to psych the rest of the team up. And mom say, look, any idea just a point in the basic your qualification. Ediamaye. The moment you bring a point, you know, you kwa kwa kushia Malawians, you know, which so many Malawians, you know, before this competition, you know, more but friendly, as more friendly. And yes, the good side, we agree. But at least, see, it's me free, sir, as you know, you have caught the next stage, you were with some money GDSA, and you Nigeria, be na Zambia, be a Barbara Banda, be high, na Zambia, no, ya pomono. Oh, Kofi, you get it.
1: Yeah.
0: And you know, say Malawi.
1: I was very interested.
0: So interesting. It was such an interesting group. At a point, the Zambian fans, they felt they had qualified. They felt they had secured qualification. Mitie Ankasa, Yemani, Norahaptel. Mitie Nukana, or Emmy Mobo. Unza now only a bit naive about us. And you know, so interesting. And also now, see, the two of us say, oh, Shadia, a two Zambia. Anka group ane Zambia, Malawi, Nigeria, no, ewo mudie. You respect that? Obo we niya straight away.
1: Obo bo Nigeria, no
0: Nigeria, no Zambia. But Zambians, kofi. Enti ose ose take a cue from it. Ni ose football, no biya babi mubo. So on that score, yam fire ni yemen niagro. Rich unim. There's one good thing about this team. Now first of all, se ose issue of head weather. Ghana your that psychological edge over the Malians. Six games that we've played against them, you have 4 wins, you draw back with your Lucy back. So psychologically, you are strong at the chain. All they are not throwing chain, offer by virtue of pedigree, by virtue of history. Your sounds were strong at the chain, Malians. And you know, ordinarily, and can you go into such a game? And this is a pressure, I also. But the other name, who may say, normally, game, I will call about what the mindset is, my ball draw crime, I qualify. In a way, am I a bit jittery? So why you only me here? Because Ubonya, you might think say, oh, me dem here just a draw to secure qualification. The only nobody so the mindset is that some we need a friend. And to only bogey me and only two months on your son no person or take a essay. And to why you shall beca say yes, psychologically your advantage. But if I be so press and about to Ghana some more.
1: And I'm sorry, so. Tournament to yeah too much.
0: Yes,
1: convincing.
0: Who said the positives about our team? They said one, your creative chances against Cavadians. Mitie young coach. Your second game, no my impression, sir. Your team creative chances, but honestly speaking, Obi Oshoye against Cameroonians. So clearly, who said against Cameroonians to me ain't creative clear cut opportunities. Rich, it was clear. Said the Cavadians at a point near to be creating more than 8 chances no? Against Cameroon, you're sir. But who says so? A comparative analysis, sir. The difference between Cameroon and the Malians, no, sir. Yes, Malians also physical, huh? But said the Cameroonians near very organized at the defense, no? Malians, no, sir. Show me myself to almost the ball, and no overall play. They always love to attack, almost express it on in the game. And in so doing, they drew Bia Omu, it did a lot of gaps. Mihu Sadne against Cameroon and against Kevet. Mihu Sadia no Efri Omu. So, Mamu Minaji, they say, okay, against Cameroon, Omu bow good football. Cameroon is able good football, and say good football. But now, Shana, I say, Obia Shroni Young Kubi. I say, you're a bit cautious. Cameroon is almost here a bit cautious. But when the Malians will come at us, on the big game, and your game on the defender, because that has always been their style. And on so on and so almost saying here the frame has one points. Hence, they want to go all out. And it's on the all out there. It means that a game or you bet me creating a lot of opportunities. And yet, competition, the elbow Ghana back has got to do with our defense being muscled by your legend, veteran Portia Boachi. While muscle defense is so well. Ababa Awawe, dear and said that Ehun Usubibri. And Ababa Awawe, Josephine Bonsu. She's been so incredible. Obon the ball of Germany. Now, Osha has to be our bottom no ache. Meaning, so I said no right back when the ball no obon and where they. Yen defense, no, we have an okay defense. Cynthia Colan, or you'll be on your G3, or a well composed. Yen make for those, so they, of course, with Jennifer Kujo, Grace Asantuano. Oh, that level of stability, any hope, baby. But I only am problem, no, has got to do with, say, Mayfield may attack, you know, as a satellite party, no. Yeah, Rich, eh, idea,
1: I hear, I'm also on your say chances.
0: And you want to, Grace, Bredua.
1: Chantal Mugusa.
0: No, Chantal cried the most surprising thing is that Chantal cried now, you know, I don't know, you say, or no, and a better game, no. Yeah, typical number 10, our playmaker, Elsa Chantal, aye, Jumano Crano. Chantal, aye, very quiet, oh, tournament, we, and so, so surprising. And yes, I knew him, Chantal. And until I'm here, do a blamaker say, Mummy, you must tell your mitchens wrong. And why? Because with that talent, so also what in a way, the reality check, a bebre Chantal. Imagine, say, Stella, air starty. Now, Chantal, air starty from Bencher. Rich, but also, what am I going to exactly. And when you about Grace Bredua, so I think she ought to be talked to. Because Doris Bredua is a fine talent. Because basically, my general say, ah, your first game, no, so I'll go now, say, against Kivet. No, and you get an opportunity yet, or say. But then the other ones, you know, she flabbed them.
1: Okay.
0: Because this is a game, bro. You ain't me for they say, you've been Lucy. Since you're queer anymore. Near quarter quarterfinals, the near Sierra Malawi, Nanya, I don't need a show more. Yes, secure yen ticket to Brazil. And for now, I'm only idea again a new show. Yen can't say a percentage of control in the first two, but rather, quite before a secure qualification. And I think that we have a good team now. What's the deal, coach? Near yen first game, near second game. There only one substitution and a bem. Rich against Cameroon. Oma Baba Wawa is a career at Japana. On the baby replace Princess Marfo. One say Princess Marfo. And then Ababa my friend Alice Kusi. Omna from the West. And Omna Omo pretty from. And your first game, no Princess Marfo started. But second game, no, or the Ababa my friend Zakaria Ajapena and a bye. Meaning Usha the squad now or maintain the squad now a boy. No, the first 11, no, except a substitution nearby. No. A chessing of only team no so. And it is understandable because only team no aye ajuma at least the past 2 years or no money ajuma. Hence, it is understandable when a woman the friend cohesion, telepathy, team chemistry aye ajuma. So many problem. Me assure yourself best take it to the line now, but probably won't matter about call sorry because Malians no so be a bit physical. I'm not combine physique with flair. And see, I was saying about one they should be able to stand up to the task because some games wrong. So how could Kobo players are only too softer? Rich, the danger room. And it's a Uber Huno. Normally, it's a good affair. Because against Cameroon, who stayed here, the Cameroonians also had flair.
1: Okay.
0: And it's all stayed here. You're not almost born. You're a person, you're a flair. But no, but it's not what they're not. No, but they're a bit here.
1: Yeah.
0: It's sold on the pitch.
1: Okay.
0: And so that's part, no, and also a shame here. But Rich, me feel say, general, who be Sammy home. Malian, so the tendency is on Mbeche goal is very high. There's a possibility they could score a goal. But steady, I did be all Malian,
1: so
0: it's with him.
1: So it means that there was a clinical.
0: There was a clinical because Malian,
1: so only team are likely to be to the ball after that.
0: Yes.
1: So why a clinical or draw on Unia?
0: Perfect. Because, wait, Malian, the first game we are saying, the scoreline here, say.
1: On a
0: Cameroon.
1: Cameroon. So, 3-2.
0: 3-2. Sane kwa in the first game.
1: Yeah.
0: The second game. Good. The second game, but I say.
1: On it, Kibet.
0: Yes.
1: And also, I think 3-2 or so.
0: So was it 2-1 or 3-2? Mubako, but no difference, one goal, sir.
1: No difference, one.
0: Yes. Incident says, no, so far, Chidiana, Ghana, in terms of goal difference.
1: Yeah, plus one.
0: Yeah,
1: you go.
0: Yes, same education, be said. Last team, no, you're being in a film.
1: Yeah,
0: in fact, or no, no results, no. And mama, missing. And I'm from Mamma Semua, goals are over said yet your last team yard. No, and no, matter, you get it.
1: Okay,
0: and I must say, also advantage. You know, I am here just a draw. It is also my years, yeah, Rich. May any more say scoring against them, any an issue. But the main challenge has got to do with say, you bet me up 90 minutes without conceding a goal.
1: And question.
0: But what's the mention? That is the main challenge because, yes, Ghana, the positive is that your boy against Cameroon. If not for that penalty, a referee Nigeria, I can come from open play,
1: come on
0: from or anti net. Tonight, can find in 2 matches and can concede from open play, which is very remarkable, very good for us. But the problem, so they say, you're attacking, you know, any midfield, no, side chemistry, no, anyhow. So we need to work.
1: Do obeshe biyano ebeshia the winner of AS aye Azam amo aye Niger anase Asco Dikara amo so awo aye Togo
0: Dikara dia so onye any team
1: yeah
0: Asco Dikara e
1: se akoba ne se daachi biyano
2: se omo sha FC Dikara omo sha we say the game is between
1: between AS and then after the
2: no AS Real de Bamako and as I ask
0: Mali for de Bamako
1: Samon because Sana mi menyanwa Asko de Car mu free Togo
0: on the
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2: 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Say, Nansen Black Queens ya medi me nye hum. Any the general feeling around a ma football or Ghana no. Rich. Ya kodun pempen so bi say, ye nye a draw. Against Mali to qualify to the knockout stages of a ma AFCON. And ye enti mi anye. I'll be mwa papa.
1: Okay.
2: Now, my full Black Queens for no and I think say fundamentally problems in getting kitty with him who say the last time I bought AFCON any AFCON ya able rich a man be a Lucy or mutim so mobile so for instance obian him say Grace and Santua or Botim or Mexico but which is say we're unattached se wo hwe emfie a ebi mu so di se Alice Kusi ye captain Portia Boachimo omo mfie so kwa na ekɔ nanim and there are a lot of other ladies in your team na rich they are on a church sisi a enti yes the team look good on paper but in terms of match fitness ankasa no Ushe Black Queens na no say ah I say there is something missing out of my performance no eh sa dia na
1: ebi ko ni club
2: bi ebi ebi mu ni class say ye goalkeeper Cynthia no problem Josephine Bones right back no problem ubeje di say Benedict Samuel na obo ye train no rich onye left back o onye right back and he compromising at the ball. Now you could clearly see say or lack the physicality in the African game no born there or you good but we are one dinner and because on your natural left back in intino rich there are some passes be over and what's up what channel was on my ball and it is affecting the way we operate as a team that is the gospel truth dear any Portia Boachie 4 and 5 for the minimum asam ka. Again, Obi, I follow me analysis on the Black Queens behind him by Adrian. Say I've been consistent. Say, Eba Yemfifi Hona, Grace Asantua, Kujo, and a Chantel boy, ye 6, 8, and 10. No, the way anka e was a machine. No, e fana omo kleke no. Sa afkun we yemu se omo kleke sa. Whether omo form number form o whether a rules no omo ntiasi o there seem to be something missing from sa three place na and ka injury room one you show me the last half the way they click obi at in rule as say obi am finding each other they understanding what, but this particular afcon no rich as a bb e yira fro omo bo no omo bonim and unim Chantal rise to become one of the household names in them because of Bona in a few years or three, you know. Rich, eya no krese me phone den klekeye but it has affected Chantal papa tournament wo hun sokra and she's supposed to be the link between the midfield and the attack into your main number 10 on hun su ye and it's Russia in the last game your boy against Cameroon in the second half now we see a pushing the core wings near the Evelyn Bedu be bot ni position honum into empowerment training and also your boss say click ni be fa then the last thing which utimi se coach Kevlas struggle pa to get the right combination our wings all so far obi a wabebo bia enchre se position ye ne dia and when you see me now Alice Kusia Bobby Princess Abubi Adobia Abubi the last time we said Zakaria Estati here into your wingers here do mo call tournament no the only player only mebu game ni bi eh Estanyameche apart from that there coach na rotate ebu anu was starting when na we have bo none of them and it near convincing and just and yes omo ni skill set no they do have it but for some reasons omo ntimi nkleke was afcon we rich say your time be we need to start picking na whatever the problem ayentia born e wo mu ni entimi mba bo ntia wo say ba e should start from enenyu game
1: ko ne say in a knockout
2: yes and Malawi for now very stubborn they are beatable enu akwasa Zambia show to one they are very very beatable especially say utimi klepe enu afo mi no na wo team nu na 10 and 11 na they are beatable but you need grade A performance to beat Malawi enti yen wa say e benya results na e perfume league game ni mu no say e push ya na enti mi sha let's defend and get the draw and qualify
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1: okay
2: a bear
1: if it's going to be and from my P phones and accessories my catch was a phone you could tell say a co na a co tom phones will be my brand be a person could be a movie oh ha your original one and I had told you my bonus to the phone book obey me at all empo sa uko na usika ni nsua yebe mwotu ya half na half na kanuma ma payment plan 3 months to 12 months na odi etu etu nyamu ba funzo nkwa na 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On your PZ, we should be as open and accuracy at my building on Betro or Amoho, Tamale, Ayabobo Station, Accra, Bisa, Madina, Zongo Dance, and a call, Musabe Canada, P phones and accessories. 0533 093422 Ofrana, Onomo. Any a year and common or come a come pa bigo energy drink I will just some patch out we will be our juma you know at the pa and it's the bia minimum sound of pay say obu on my also if you bed so can I 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
3: 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Hello first caller, good morning.
4: Yes sir. Which
3: Robert?
4: Wait, Baba there.
3: Let me Adam.
4: Robert, me, but you guys are. I am both at TV and Mamita, Professor Nisala, is a man, and I'm going to be back. Yeah, wait, I can be pretty, I'm going to say.
3: Hello. Yes, sir.
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3: Okay, so no one know what to hold. 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
10: Oh, we are trouble, sir. But Monday.
11: Hey, what funny?
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14: Se, Fini, Kubiano, and it's 6 August, we were.
1: Mm-hmm. Yeah, and it's 6.
14: And 1 year ago, Anna, I'm paying for baby accident, you know, we were. Now, I'm a 6 August, beer gives me a mixed feeling now. Because 6 August, I'm my birthday. And 6 August, as I am, I'm going to Ima birthday.
1: Okay.
14: It's Mikai last year. Nama kosra me mami on her birthday. And he shit even a breaking news.
1: Who's nearby? Okay. 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
14: Ama. Yeah, I drew ana. Me a emotional kakra. 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I'm na bafu di ndi Esther Owusu. And minu ya Emmanuel Owusu. And ne a yomu yonu birthday. Nti. Happy happy birthday to Omo Nyankopon and Shomo.
1: Amen.
14: Na onko mo mama.
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14: 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But we say 10 years and omo be di e wo Ghana na omo 10 years anniversary no. omuni obi bia ana AD for your best betting experience there a betway ana bet me e di amount se os no e ya kese se udi na ye 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download your app now and I will sign up no I can betway abusha no undi 18 years the I'm Israel emra emma ho kwen but what the 8 years are abro so they are and I'm not emra emma ho kwen so babe join the betway abusha no now also so what me I enjoy the best betting experience with the best betting company that will be as a betway almost get way more.
1: Pastor, yes, so when Yako Fab Mikasena Mana ba any birthday quick na yemfa and to so emmo. First one, any ankasa in fact multimedia. The Kumasi unit no. Yen chief driver, John Owusu Neba I friend say Lawrence Kunedu Eye Owusu ene Lawrence Enya Eye 1 year and pepe. Lawrence O Papa John. Our YouTube driver, our ha, or say, Yere show happy birthday. Yamin show pa no more ninche. In fact, and kwada nyanku pro purpose, any reasoner. 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
15: 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And say happy birthday to you, Isi. And may you have a very good one.
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19: Good afternoon. On behalf of the President of the Republic, His Excellency John Dramani Mahama, the Vice President, Professor Nana Jane Opoku-Agyeman, who is with us here in the government of Ghana. I have the unpleasant duty, sadly, to announce a national tragedy involving the crash of a military helicopter this morning around the Adansi area in Ashanti region. Government regrets to announce the demise of the following persons in the tragic crash. Dr. Edward Kofi Omanibuama, Minister for Defense. Alhaji Dr. Ibrahim Mutala Muhammad, MP, Minister for Environment, Science and Technology. Alhaji Muniru Muhammad Lemona, Acting Deputy National Security Coordinator and former Minister for Food and Agriculture. Dr. Samuel Sapon, Vice Chairman of the National Democratic Congress, and Mr. Samuel Abuaji, a former parliamentary candidate. Squadron Leader Peter Bafemi Anala, Flying Officer Manin Chum Ampedu, and Sergeant Ernest Ado Mensah. The President and government extends our condolences and sympathies to the families of our comrades and the servicemen who died in service to the country. All flags are to fly at half mast until further notice.
16: Chief of Staff Enono Julius Debra and what is some betrug said Yadru Nedia. Yeah, yenina was here swo mu essence we are so young kodano da womangana. Bamu wo wa ye ya de pa to ba Facebook wa. Woba Facebook wa nene wohono na ye ba Facebook. 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E kwa we are sena was yeah mu bankine. 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Anu maybe any wa was sabi of fruman and takra bekas runti. Na was yeah mu bankine womu frin kran womu ko yo. 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Sadie siji a mu ma kuma kung wat che e honsim ni.
20: As they pass by to the cataract, the foreign party is now ready. First for us to bid. Second cataract will now commence movement to the aircraft. Second bearer party will now commence movement to the aircraft. Second cataract will now commence movement to the aircraft. Second bearer party will now commence movement to the aircraft. We now have the eighth and last casket being moved from the aircraft to the eighth cataract. Let's pay the appropriate compliments as the casket passes by.
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2: much of their work goes unnoticed. They travel long distances. They spend countless hours away from their families. They endure difficult conditions. They make decisions under pressure. They accept risks because they believe that Ghana's progress is worth every effort they put in. And too often, we celebrate such service only after tragedy strikes. Today, we must resolve to appreciate public service even as it is performed daily, to appreciate those who labor faithfully, often without recognition, because they believe in something that is greater than themselves. To the great families, permit me once again to convey the deepest condolences of the government and people of Ghana. I know that no speech can erase your faith.
1: Abusua mede ba kya yan mampani ne no otia na kya sey mu ye holo kakra momfa nche yan na kofi akowi atwum ewo ho idia ne waka nyina no obebo ne tofa e dia ma ya kowi a
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0: 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I think it's better we reflect than even talking about it. And that's why I've been quiet for the whole day. But I think it's a we must continue doing it.
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7: The leadership of the New Patriotic Party, our flag bearer, His Excellency Dr. Mahamadou Bawumia, our minority caucus led by Afrenyom Makin. We are here this morning to present a petition to His Lordship Chief Justice Justice Bafomoni and to the judiciary as a whole. It has to do with the resentment that we have against the government led by His Excellency John Dramani Mahama, which we feel as a political party that our democracy, which we have all suffered, all nourished to make sure we become a beacon light of hope for Africa, has come under attack. To the extent that under His Excellency John Dramani Mahama, the Chief Justice of this Republic was removed. Under His Excellency John Dramani Mahama, justice that we say emanates from the people is no more working in this country. Freedom of speech has been compromised.
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10: member.
11: Yeah, they give me they give me 2 million cash. They charge me 1.5. So I use the TikTok.
10: Yeah,
11: you know, they only give me coming money after I finish. They will give me the other money to go back to my own stuff.
0: Hello, Prince. Hello, Prince. Hello, Prince. Mamini Abrant here in Kasa.
8: Okay.
0: Hello. Good afternoon.
11: Yeah, hello.
0: Good afternoon. How are you? Hello, how are you? Can you hear me?
11: Hello,
0: can you hear me?
11: Yeah, I can hear you.
0: Okay, you came all the way from Bimbila. What inspired your decision to come down?
11: You say what?
0: I was trying to find out what motivated you to come down to Accra for this demonstration.
10: Oh, I can't hear you clear.
0: Oh, for Owusu Mani here clear. Ah,
10: come in.
0: Yeah, Owusu Tumenga.
10: Ah, very amazing. Can you also answer me? See, Obibi and Ami Bisan.
0: For man, no, name. Yeah. I'm quite intent. I'm not sure.
10: Okay, he wants.
0: Hey, let's put it once more. Hello, can you hear me now?
10: Yeah, I can hear you.
0: Okay, I was trying to find out what motivated you to come all the way from.
10: You are going to find out what created you.
0: No, what encouraged you to come to Accra for this demonstration?
10: Because we are moving. So they call our group that we have a demonstration at Accra. So we should try and count.
0: So they called your group?
10: Yeah, because we create some group in our town there. That be MPP group.
0: So you came in a group?
10: Yeah.
0: Okay, you were talking about you receiving 200 Ghana cedis.
10: Yeah.
0: Yeah, you spent 150 and you've used the 50 cedis to eat, right?
10: Yeah.
0: Okay, so what is the promise? When you are going back, how would you go?
10: They told us after we finish, they will give us some money to go back again.
0: So how do you see the demonstration? Was it successful? Did you like how things went?
10: Come again.
0: I was trying to find out how. Okay, you came. So how did the demonstration go?
10: You are trying to find out.
0: Yes. How you saw the demonstration?
10: How it's doing?
0: Yeah. How the demonstration is going?
10: Oh, the demonstration. Inshallah, people are plenty too much. You know, small population. We have come out well to do it, and we are doing it now.
0: Big population, right?
10: Yeah.
0: Okay, thank you very much.
12: Midi any lady gold white wadaroma tmi na men kancha wo se amantin and kase community bank no o maso ye de che se wo bo wura ho a won sam ka ye bi e fa osikasem ho bia no wo bo ho na won tinyoma bi 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Now we long run some kaya cry then I just say well on boy cry just say hey bibi kitty bi and I will bet you now would you nya uloni se be at say salary loan, business loan, susu loan, and answer transport loan, funeral loans, and cry then I just say sempa abama cra and it's bomodi answer uber master ho now no matchin komo and you might be some microfinance loan ninara agri loan ninara equia 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partner serving your interest midi in the Lady Goldwai jumedia etuwa sono eba mao obra as usual no wahima abinu wa and in a bed of four beds in a CCCR, and into you a feeding in fear. Young people come on, Michelle. 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
4: Na nsa pepepepe.
2: And not only a friend was off for 3 days, you know.
4: Walk away,
2: no one near to
4: you. You were pressing your
2: heart, and shark is any war. You
4: and father soon, we any so
2: our hope.
4: And one is a woody dick
2: and santam him
4: when he swap the hawk lay.
2: Lay a number how padia,
4: a be a better net.
2: So what about the bridge of Kojo Tokran?
4: And look, crowd with the choir, a be
2: a ever summon that Kenyan and won't pay me.
4: So what did you make? And yes,
2: Matias,
4: you will draw your friend, son,
2: manpower,
4: and none of them were. Juma Sabranti,
2: na so ya kasi ya nwo domahin
4: kukuma senso
2: ube unu ABA Herbal Center
4: ewo kwada so jina si
2: jena chiwa pe
4: ya juma
2: ejioda kopi mimine da
4: anopano mwachi kopi manyumire no insia
2: praya ingo
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1: Madam, I'm looking for Abena.
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2: Abena,
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2: Is this who you are looking for?
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2: 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Abena, bra.
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1: 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It's not Abena Rice. Continue.
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5: 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A bioglobin, go beat me. 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
2: 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I want to fight for you. I have a choice between that. Oh, come on, Punchy. Say, I'm going to do it. I don't know
0: who you are. What did you
2: do? I don't know if I can do it. I'm finding you. I do, Ben. I didn't move from here. And I don't know if I have 5 million. We are going to do the hospital.
1: So,
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2: 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E ti ye ko ye ne doctor se. Mi kun a how a yim ga a yi when I know from until this was or general or man a draw answer son and daughter ne kind of I didn't think na mu
0: ah fine na wo kasa ne se ne ne no anu no ne nkom wo ne wo from yesa ah
4: speedometer no wo from
2: yesa we dey anya oba no
4: your friend is speedometer
0: e fine say
4: be ma bia ne nkom wo from your friend is speedometer no wo from
0: speedometer
4: into you to me era ne app who say nkom wo no mo di mirika
0: e mirika ne ba
4: ko hin to mo no speed no wo from into mo no no na I agan kilometer no atosu
0: yeah na you say
4: enti na mo ngo no that's why
0: okay so any problem no say I see just your money no and our backup e fie be ma me bi say would last one say obeyi wo be wa no
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0: sika say no no
2: the patch of 45 million
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0: at the a dear jim mama me or dama
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0: 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IR ne ye dem ame.
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0: 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Okay. First name ye Mary. Surname Abugiri. Telephone number no sheho. Email address wo dia sheho kama. Type of ID no. Eye passport. Nationality Ghanaian. Date of birth. Next of kin. And relationship ni ye spouse. Okay. Ma memra from here. And was reserved for the office. Product ni ye day. Mr. Obi Humamiu, Amezua de chest pendant tray, and we are the product when I'm a cotton.
2: Mamma, if I try to say it in the beginning.
0: No, could you do men a brewa? Won't cast away, Miss Auntie, I say.
2: Me,
0: Amezua chest pendant tray, and I have products upon one more cotton. You, new IR near ME933676, but Facebook never can be. Na yam kwe password no ena ya kreti wa hano pin code ewa honom ena wane tinye intinye niye mienu intinye wenu ya wane wane signature ni
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0: 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mepesa meshe no so yes QNET model has been presented to me in every details and my questions have been answered yes the person who has presented QNET to me has behaved very well mami we can kai we nyina sana wutin okay I confirm to have read and accept the rules and regulations of QNET there are rules and regulations be
4: no na mentia se no na mentia se no rules and regulations
0: yeah and here there
4: and no tre se se de ube si agia tu no aye ma na aye fe
0: okay rules and regulations okay I accept to respect the ethics the ethics code of QNET. I understand and I accept the non-guaranteed earnings clause. There's a clause with Bishop. Man kind in a Joe. Note that nota bene envy. Yes. A French castle. Yes. And a dear babofuno. After purchasing a product, your money is not refundable.
4: That's right.
0: The password is interim and you can change it at any time. Go into your email for the receipt of your past of your purchase. Eti receipt our chance what to add anyway. If there's something hidden, dear na wukunu kachile wema weni je mwa 4,500 wode manu.
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0: what it ya ka tu ya say ya go ahead teach you
4: now I want to know say ono oko school do eh say me person no me hunu
0: be sanu
4: adam pacho education level no eh yes say
3: me ba so me tertiary
0: Hello.
7: Hello.
0: What say?
7: Yes. Nani adu.
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8: ni hu say na e ko bi sa na o sente sa na ki not you let e
7: ya ko o mi o mi pa so da na ka sa we
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7: mi pa so se mi ka se udi chain tu ko mu a wuuda mi pa so mi make a statement here
0: hey enti mu declare on air say these documents we are having here any products ko no a wuwo di no any fraud na mo fraud ga ni enton
7: anti mi ko mu no later on kwa na mi hu se eh kinat ni dia wo ho but I say say yes ka wo mu se enko fo no mu jiji enko fo sikedi mi se na mi
0: hu ba me pen one that is a one word per nfo wo mi bi sa wo se dia mu ye na eh fraud and I say business na mo ye ima no
7: anti si si ami mi hu se eh business eh obi business dia but I say mpenifo no mu die ni mu no ma ya mi hu ni say ko no no mu di business e di bo because you see I mean you say because of science and same move adwuma no megan because you dey obi come na say nipa no talk product na say dia sika na nipa na kwatu akwampo no ye telephone dey scanner so moment ni an turn nipa no product dia and dey say say me introduce business e true obi a
0: say say papa isike ewe
7: ati ye dia top product na man product in this and say say bi oba adwuma no mu on top product na na Nti oya we pa ba mi ni nse wa san bi asem yo. E di ko ba bi se
0: mi ma. Me da se. Aja fi.
9: Ana.
0: 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But sikano. 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
4: Ashe.
0: Ya tumu fo muntio. 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These are eye opening stories. Ah, sese. Yesu e bibi free mu. If you are able to get this airtime on TV near you when as we are, kore bibi fufu. As I see Yesu e bibi free mu because diverse ways are nipa this coming nipa edi nipa kwa how many doors. Why would you as a graduate, as a tertiary holder, ukoko fill a form without reading through product baya you say a measure to spend on three 4,005 who di akwadim we yiri di akwadim wo mami enu edi akwadim sigana ya day
4: ashe
0: ama jokrata
10: minister of fiesa no one hini bini boy bia bo American visa or here ni say on adam for panel counselor enti oh on the woman is kaka crab on the counselor ka say odu or the visa de man na minister jamia bua ni say offer na minister counselor no ko die on sorry counselor by the word of four
0: I say me or
10: go hini bo ko describe man
0: she
4: na scams no bebre no e free ahen fo no
0: me dear mama afu chuo ni ade mamu say say closer or see one came no eh yes the money is not not no kwa no
4: what they are not into no kind of friendship
10: so the one can even and one kind
0: for into where you the makro to call mremu a do we know they are frauding people that is why we are here catch us say kill night yo tv show double your money your mom was say tv show mu hwe ye o to na dai nko na agba ho kire do no
4: uti na ye se se mo si mo fie
0: ye ba cho come the fie no
4: anka e fie no krata na ye de brew se waton uti san
0: na ma
4: na wa san
0: e na mi an me ko di bo se se mo ko ta san
10: Mami chawe en fan so so na me come nim na me de be bia dru de. Aya. Apom te say.
11: Na na.
10: En na me boom 3-1 e 3-1 what straight near ko. Papa re una na bo me come e.
11: Yo na na e man bacho can example. Any money by your money.
10: You not to for you wanna.
11: Yeah, dey dey dey.
10: Hello we. Isa mo me nim ni asa mo me to e tagan and go fi. Mo nim en wada. What did you say, Madam? Way, they are starting with TV news. You catch all what and I hope you said you appeared your t-shirt, Mr. Macho. Me, Maduma, young Quaja.
11: Me, Pacho, me know about me tonight for 15 years.
10: Okay,
11: now you are Takwa. Hold on, and the Eduma. Now, hold on, also, I mean,
10: okay.
11: Na me ne ne ti aye. Eji your honor eh the first wife said be oyare breast cancer in the condition at as at 209 na condition e ye.
10: Okay.
11: Ya di even oxygen to no so ko le bu. The before the doctor catch me so said that there no need that so ni for to said be me ya obi fofo a. Let me not know now. Ah,
10: some phone need to silent man in patch up.
11: Okay.
10: Ah, nyo, yon kwa.
11: Na, wabia mi afi ya, yon shi, na mi first wife mi wankwa la mi isa. 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
10: Honu su wo kuni?
11: Yes. Ba, na mu wo, apu iska, keep side. Ba, mi shi oma ni wo takwa. Let me be some also, or Kuluma, no police, or took my copper, you mind.
10: No castle, Okuna, Kakrakra.
11: Oh, well, no, maybe the Amicacher is a semi so may be quite as well here, me ban Sebi, Manum. Members are Sebi, assembly here, Uncle Sir, Okun or Solomon took my copper, you my bishop or ban with you. Now, Okun so no copper, you my yen. No, see, walking me pen, but I bet me at now. I'm 28 and I. And 2012, and I mean, yeah, quite a two coin. Quaman on Nika Crab, because a radio. Me a mechanical engineer.
10: Okay.
11: And to me, for every 3 months, me banner my sacco. And to me, first, I got crammed a banner, my friend, also, we didn't know 200 Ghana. 2 million.
10: But banner cancer?
11: Yes.
10: Oh, okay.
11: And
10: you're too sure?
11: Yeah, exactly. And to know, when you're twice, I see. Oh, tapa we be eating. Yeah, okay. The baby. Let me so fine. The me ba me share the aye be ye. Then the me ba ye no. And I mean is castle. You enter cement. You enter area. Now you put up a dice a single and a two big one. Because I'm share bakumo. Yes, we be share bakumo.
10: Okay. Until. You cause we deal with something now buy and now one now buy that.
11: Every 3 months me ba na
10: masamba. Now ba na okay.
11: Yeah, it's R and R. After 90 days, or so we 1 month now we sample. And me buy and me better cement me 50 bucks. Now me talk and he ano susu. Now me scam on me sell. Me sanko me time aso me sanko. And the onu talk buba. Say the rebel cast concrete were from asana. Yeah.
10: Today so be boy were dining scene.
11: Exactly.
10: Okay.
11: Yeah. So me ko ano anche bi ana ni ba be manu efe ni Matthew. Matthew Jeff baby. No friend he say. Wanya kwanya we person to kwanya to person to cement ni bi no find your passport. So how
10: cement na wo di be si dan
11: ampa ya enale you see how no mean tia sia sa na wo kwanya so is 90 days no do as na waba so have no option to me buy no every mami no friend ni no be mo fi be man be do and no mo buy before I left for my second trip to put up the bonnet. As I saw one tall gravel stone thing, the guys couldn't start the job.
10: Come on,
11: share say, but I gave them advance to start the job. And then me buy bio mono. In fact, me do freak a credit. Me buy and I'm here. So once the sign, they need to be at home there. I no longer have interest in building up the structure.
0: Itimu jai dani si ana.
11: Eh me jai.
0: Mm-hmm.
11: For some time.
0: Okay.
11: When the mental, I'm out for mommy Annette say, oh say good I found anything. They come and put all the structures down over there,
0: mm-hmm.
11: and then pay you people.
0: Okay.
11: So I started again putting money into it because say one window level our price is even more. Our lentil, our price is even more.
0: Okay.
11: So our bosses, our price is even more.
0: Mm-hmm.
11: So I started putting money back into it. Now, the papa and he said, my mini bayari, because I'm a yari, I can't buy a man to me and could be him. In 2014,
5: my could
11: be him. Then, you know, after me, we could buy a room, my mini soon bayari. But they were a concert to our crowd.
0: Okay.
11: But we do send money for the job to continue.
0: A dynasty, you know?
11: Yes. My son and mother should stop work. Okay. Maybe I don't know, then they pay you.
0: Okay.
11: Because my men were taught as I seen it, you know, as I see me
0: in Kratan,
11: there were my men in the
0: same.
11: Yeah, I cry as a risk.
0: Okay,
11: my men in Bayari, you know, now boy, no, or cost school or tack ready. It we all came to agreement, said tack ready, no, no, Ben Takwaho. So we're pushing the money. So, you're my choir now, I call an hour weekend, no, I call up of your Jimmy phone. But you quite rightly said before my men in Bay. Cabby, no,
0: be free moon,
11: or be free moon, of you moon 2 years ago.
0: Okay.
11: Now, on 2019, I can't when you're busy here, you're fancy kinky. You're just loans. Ah, yeah, two.
0: Okay.
11: And sana, mammy, no, a be free moon. Around that time, you know, before a while, they're costing you, they call me and give me information. Say, you bet you can, oh, yeah, Brian, but me can't even say, mammy, you call. Also, Matthew or her baby, be a Matthew
0: and the banner.
11: The banner.
0: Okay.
11: Obey, be a. Finally, in the end, the son, we came to agreement, say, almost his canon best to your mind is 3.4 billion old currency.
0: Okay.
11: Yes, okay, Sadia. Sikan buy a better channel, 1 billion each.
0: Mm-hmm.
11: Now, found an account, was a better media ma, I have for four now. Omudi and name.
0: Okay.
11: I'm not for reference, say, I started to you. We'll be sending by also, she can't buy, and be sending scanning by. And maybe I'll catch him, say, offering forms or umeti the bank account number. But I'm saying, no, it's not true. Because me, my head imagine, pay a bank, several banks. We're not sure we do the bank branch type of savings, if it is current or if it is current or savings account. Automatically your account number will pop up. Or say which your account number correct, which your type of bank, one try will do for a power. As soon as I move on computer now, for the other one has to come.
0: Okay, it's a day in
11: this. Mammy not have a boy and this scan. What's it?
0: Mammy film.
11: Yes.
0: Okay.
11: Well film boy now just scan. Me chef and one person be mommy for all reason I don't know. Me who know 9 years, it's about 31 years. School fees it here. And I mean small sisters, so me and I mean feel
0: oh.
11: If you go to a town, Papa Nakasano, I tell you, or you may see, oh, Yaman call you, Mano. Between me and Nakasani, but on Scadis, Mano.
0: And the Mau Crano.
11: What's it?
0: And the Mau Crano.
11: Yes.
0: Why?
11: Me, a friend said, why are you crap? Or better to be a friend, I mean, so. Or are you? If you 50 Ghana poor, who could be?
0: It is a Matthew way.
11: Or tap ready. Or yeah, Juma or a very simple. Tell why your company.
0: Okay.
11: Or more fabric. They fabricate excavators.
0: Mm-hmm.
11: Excavator buckets.
0: Yeah. Dear woman, ye.
11: Yes.
0: Yeah. Number now to my ye.
11: Yes.
0: Ye fray, you know. Now, almost I said, well, just phone no care. It's a fain and me pan the phone no beco at the aquaco man. The assets now, ye yan on an encasai. Ain't it my breaker crack?
11: Marty.
0: My uncle see next week.
11: Marty.
0: Here be by Monday. Ye reach out to him, not your beca piano. Ye be my woman. But ye be your investigations around it, nothing yashe. Marty. Not the so ye de my what?
11: Marty.
0: Come up to you. Bawa kuma yo,
11: send your mamma numbers be a mobile frere. If you are not any uncles, nearly grandfather, crap, they are not signing him.
0: Okay. Before. Me, mama would the number no. Ama aye producer.
11: Yo.
0: Na ya frere one mon swashe. Wati. 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
0: 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I didn't call 2 days, see, and I'm a corner of palm week or straight 2 week. And 2 days now, be who no say, and I'm be a deno, Namco be so for or Maria Manasa, and to was say or chair makeup or chair wig, watch them or wear, watch them be beer, watch them was say. Now watch your found wishes, edge, but you will say more. This week he. And catch cra friend no na on register now so beka yo 0243006711 and a 0508148378 our SG Mok Massey Gate 2 be hunu Maxima opposite old Maxima Hotel so ube hunu na enene entwetwe nkomo last show and ekum emwa wonum ye nyina
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0: okay
1: what well, on the bucket back on what hey, just open the door dana fo na edi food e pe sent na ke unet ye m say
0: yeah
1: ya wan rubber dada
0: okay
1: yes ya susu into te back one na dey good rubber ni no as rubber ni so ma na wa wo so no be 10 seconds be e be na ne chance spray na ma Who spread them on our Dava Catancho?
0: Okay.
1: I'm a who spread them a whole cry. 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
0: A beggar, you
1: must show me a good and morning, and especially who form him, who come in him, won't pad him. I want him, Wadian. I have found some console to me, there's no tower chin.
0: Yes.
1: But your friend, small butterfly. Spray woman ina.
0: Ombe huu ten. Bona Grow Limited. 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One more kufa. Wey so at your bar. Miss now. 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
1: Rice. 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Oh yeah.
0: Wow.
1: Utiti ubi tisef doctor. 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
0: amu. Abraham Rice mana.
1: Debbie Otafrecha.
0: Oh,
1: you be a you know, Paddy.
0: Okay,
1: and you're more part of fire life for the year, dear near a month for sunlight. And more dear mutua, Utmus and Netaway. And more almost one of Dibby Nebica and Nana. Once I move on, I be a chance one. I say, I said, all right,
0: that means I'm a
1: protocol. But I'm not Montessa.
0: Okay,
1: a kuta Fremendesia. Fremendesia.
0: I'm not more a gossip baby. I'll bet you, I'll be on them now. What Tom is now, Pebby now, Sonia Busiano, Monfansham, how far? Abro Superblast insecticide spray. Any other common
1: drink? And no one, I will spray with you, Ultima.
0: Yeah,
1: and don't tell me if you will be.
0: Piao.
1: I do not know what to say, not him, Matthew. Big mama Danny, Miss me Danny. Omo na esu no ne demo. Bantu tu tu mi mama me demo.
0: Yeah, a translate.
1: Sa aspo blast no.
0: Because
1: aspo blast.
0: Okay.
1: A blast ntuntum. E no ntuntum na mo abate pa.
0: Oh, okay.
1: A bottom out to say. Ntuntum na. That's right. What's make a call?
0: Yeah.
1: Bantu tu

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2: I was meaning about my inchia for any team for you now. 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Come here, say, I do much a day. I made a do more. I was a odia dear or chill or so dear. See, I resano, Ubia, Baba, Dawood, about hospital, Ubia, Isha, Lano, and I resa. And I be on Ubia, Baba, cut up Dawood 360 capsules, Dawood ointment. No, the rebel children here dance. The bus announced what who say and pack the Namedisha was a no. Oh, yeah, no, Miss Fine. 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
1: boy
2: na eh
1: dina no odi
2: ye se ya dia eh common
3: my vangelis in coming
2: yes
1: obeka obetenita
4: eleleka bada tata
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1: sua no he
4: ye sua no eh Usunya se oye hematology.
1: 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Okay, doctor, pacho ye
2: 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Yeso fukusunya
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2: 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Onse di me ya bonu humu.
1: Mhm.
2: Mu nyina ayi mande foforo.
1: But
2: eno na efre na cabbage.
1: Doctor.
2: Yes.
1: Brassica.
2: Yes, and a dozen.
1: Oh, wow.
2: I was screaming, so I won't send a dozen.
1: I'm sure I've never heard you. Now, yes, she had dear. Who are cabbage when my dear credit? You didn't party about what was it?
2: Oh, sir, cabbage. The enemy is a little salad. You had to be a stew.
1: Okay.
2: And so, be an so, need DNO, and one. Maintain a boy. But ye any dear, I have been beer, ye de beer, ye drew. Ha, now say a movie now, I select ye as we did. I had yanny.
1: Okay,
2: to know, then an uncontemporary say ye drew my ye de drew. But no more far, no more the ice to them say moon say any day and cut traditional medicine. But for cabbage say, will be a work hospital. Ebi akwaye endoscopy akacha ni se wanya stomach ulcer.
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1: doctor eye eye susu kire
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1: oh
2: but the numbers me na wo screen as no
1: me say wo me say person hu pia we ye doctor won wo to no bo asepa na wo ma ne home pa otimi ni udi nkomo fa number no na doctor e mo bo ma radio for no we
2: 8 8 8 8 6 4 6 4 3 7 0 2 4 4 0 2 4 4 8 8 6 4 6 4 3 7 nipa ni nsu na ne hotona asedana me mpese bia o sani misika anase bia matasa ase ama mato dan ma e wi ase afefede ya na kro ye be dan wega na emumu se eye ma wa wo frere me akachre me se nyame nshaw
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1: e who say wonum bi
2: Dawood 360 capsules e ye dru
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1: 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We first time.
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3: pieces
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6: 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So now you're going to say,
1: oh, well, Musa, what are you doing in the Musa?
7: Huh?
1: Sorry, you know, I'm a phone.
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7: Community say.
3: Your flow reaching.
1: Wait a minute. 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
8: 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That time is not after the Missma could be Mamma Bosumba. And in Anadinam's we just had the 500 Ghana cities, and so many 1,005. 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
3: 500 cities, Mammy.
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3: say.
8: And then, as I say, why? 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And you look at that, mommy. 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You didn't have a lot in TV. 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
8: Ma me pa cho ni de mitu nche.
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8: look up, or do any Cassa and a mamma, Ama Achimia, or one day.
1: Sadia, no, but about Musafu Hinning, your chum or toe. 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
5: Mother,
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7: masem afa na be hwana no ma
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8: on to say that one of the sister of the sister, one of the Cassanza.
3: You want to ask for concerning? And I will come with you. Obey.
8: This is a mother, this is a mother, this is a penny Cassau, a partial little more.
1: Sister, no, dear, now for 7 inca.
8: No, all you will be your person catch him with you.
1: Dear, now for 7 inca.
8: And no, or say, or say some more family, I may say, no, understand the moon Cassa, or only sister, only sister, or only sister.
3: I will bow and shall ask him the air. Enye mi sister asem ne ye ka obaye sa no mo bi ofa asem no mo
8: ka bi a wo se men show e bi sa wo ne ya e ko so back door enti me se wo se ta tie enfe ha nko pese for sister
3: be na ma ko finish ka apa no wa wo me na
8: de aden sa wo pese ibo
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8: ame ma me
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7: o mame no papa ti ase
1: Ha. Mrs. Tarzan, what are you doing? Ah, Papa.
8: Mommy.
1: Who more the young one? Now, mommy, who name
8: me? Mrs. Mommy.
1: Now, mommy, how do you have to sue? Who name me?
8: Ah, okay. It's not about the first thing.
1: Who do you have?
8: Yeah, okay.
1: What do you have to say?
8: Mommy, and I'm not going to say anything. This is my sister. My sister is a casual life.
3: I'm not going to be able to do this.
1: Friend, to so, and then my partner discussion crammy pay. Friend, to so, what could I no buy? What do I my dear?
8: And I was a star, and I was a star, and I was a financial. We are to
1: say, Fanny's sister, not to so, and I mean, see us and cross. I want to be in cast and craft Fanny's sister, not to so.
8: Mom, but you not so.
1: Mammy, a 1,000 accounts, you know. What do you think? Hey, Miss Ancho, baby, I'm a social program. Miss Ancho, Nako. Aha, and see what the 1,000 here day. You have to account to it. At a man so chnap that, never be having fridge, you know. Any a juma do do, I would ya yo. Na, Mukumasi Mubatuminka.
7: No crap.
1: Menama, Kakana, Mayiska, Kakana, Mayiska, and I made a chat. Yes, yeah, I would do also. Mobra Fona. Araba, who's sister Crandian, why you know?
3: Ma cha me nyan ni so nuka me call us ni ma pa me fe ni fe.
1: O sister no. 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
3: O se ma ku bi ni ni.
1: So o sister na ro.
3: O nja me me ba no ko nyon eto bi an man.
1: Ti ma ne to di an man ni di.
3: Nyan na me she me ba. 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
3: Ni ni obi a.
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1: Wa.
4: Weekend. Oh, you mean young content and me when you mean? Naima, media. Oh no, no, no. I'm planning to jump in on Bondi or Moana.
1: Naima,
4: Papa no.
1: Na me be 2 minutes. Go me be check old gates. See ya, Nyoko.
4: Papa no. We do call assembly bre. Well, from so the bre.
1: And some people more. Now, me the bibe she fridge. Me next night to ya to ebu ada.
4: Papa, we na ma okushi oba. Oso oba no kun. Oh, tre, oh, matre, oh, kun.
1: One found.
4: Obana say, Antena, I see you. One found with your age, and you'll be here atena. You'll be here, action, got top prot. I'm a wo. Nada,
1: you.
4: Sensei, I told prot to me, Yadia, Yadi musica. Who seems eh?
1: I said, Missica, could him.
4: Eh, mammy.
1: Ah,
4: mammy, mammy, that's a major. My patrochi. Who know about it? About top prot. Now, Missy Sudaya, your wife is a witch.
1: What a channel.
4: So, you're here, say, you're here. What a channel. And that don't see me say your banner and a top proto now and your audience over percentage you. Oba, one who are wearing no, no two one, I say me see you know, 50% of us may be seen. I say me see you know, 50%. I say me see you, I say me more canoe. Was I no better 50% in our canoe? Oba to the prot. Now we say what to can, what was meant to be on our can, and you see down and I and you omo je land no no motia ka wa betena o se wo chefa wo se akola no ni fika ni akola no akola no ka se ne ba pani no akwa nya wo ba
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1: ahwe akola
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1: bebre
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1: mm
4: o tu ma se yes I didn't see one plan the way I didn't see we be ira kwetna e ko se ya chi odedua o san to say me kura no kura no anya fura no mo dabi ni mama bebre ye from so wa brabom enti mo mo wi ya na wi o mo basa enti enti we se je na na su kwan se o ye adwuma no betuma pa o ba ya no ho ade e ne na tena
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4: oh my mama Padia for mama baby, that is our mistake. Your Padia for a ma, seven pedas, a man, so ma, or more, yes, Kabia.
1: Okay,
4: huh? Papa, dear, maybe I'm in case or make case, mammy.
1: And
4: you need case, Macuca. Our phone car, and more as I'm here as I could to you take.
1: It's okay, objection. Mammy, mammy, 2 minutes, Minko.
9: Hey, mammy, but flood of voice.
1: Protect teacher.
9: Crunchy me. Ah, winning with them. What's the idea? No one affiliate. One can't get with me. Who cry? No,
1: that's my idea. Say a dog, come on, wound we are on your era. Sir,
9: I will say, it's me up, but damn some beer. I said, and no more be there. We are so what's the addition idea?
1: You
9: get a chain too, comes away.
1: Nay, don't swag your glass. When your vegetables are triple poison in a
9: way, my name won't move. Just everyone said, Simply bring up what you make cheer, dear will for. Also, I'm about to say, a 1 year. My mother says, this month, only 1 year.
1: Now, and I'm going to have a fund number.
9: I'm 4,500.
1: At the court, we are also 4,500. Oh, money me and 4,545. But what I say? 18,000.
9: Just say, it can send me bring up question to Yanni and Aya do for the pet.
1: Okay.
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13: Mepasi Mepasi
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13: Ah, we better go block it. So, I don't know you need to make you.
1: And I would be. We are sure as OD.
13: Okay,
1: yo, what a Roma. Colgate, and I would want to say any award.
13: I don't know.
1: Then, in the day,
13: I don't know. Colgate, so good to this. You're a brush, you're a media.
1: One day.
13: I don't know the brush, glass at home.
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2: Ajay, couldn't sleep at night.
3: Yeah, from in Nana McBrown. Many Jim Jum House wa. Ain't me from a Juman Niagrocra. Sarah na main from in Nasu and Diagrocra. What done and tuntum and enter friend in one kitten kitty be how I do it. A young cassa. And nuntin am a UC holy multi purpose insecticide spray. And the kun tuntum enter friend and the one kitten kitten in na. Ain't it quite Jim Holy says ya. Let done na papa. Holy mosquito quell. Holy multi purpose insecticide spray. Danna Kron Kron. So, who produced it to her? From 0302 681582. Kumasi 0322 037623. Who spray with them? Kaine free hot minute a dunum and sana waruraho. Afei, and some mosquito crowns is so a brow what them.
4: And fun to be a more fun Sabeka.
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6: 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But jibusia kwa yiwa ye. Who we have to dear da. I say so. Fraya near for a bear for a pine sunny a bear from Fidia Maju with somebody about Ultra Wunsuma. And Nissa won't say cana MC so and sa canoa today. Aye before. Robert Fakwa Brani Aji we see Kadia mu up Kadia. Amanana Community Bank PLC. 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
9: Afraid ye, ya 20 One Agro Limited. I won't make him come by a time and so be a so and penny for Kaya Yamwa. Yes, a killer beer, obey lie show. And until Born Agro Limited, I won't make him come by Eddie, a dry, your friend said last show. Abba, a kumo, a morning in one time. And some cross room, Afra, Sakasaka, and Tetia, and Wahudu beer, and Mawani and Kaude, Sukua, Hudu, Dometries, Kitchen, Toilets, Abiamwa, Mawa, and Haubia. A dry friend is a last show. Last show, Kua and a quitter pump and some Kua, Uspra, Tiki and Mwamoano, Emma Wamubeta free a drill. She was a Wunzaka last show is such as Bakua. From mixing and so 1 liter bottle, also copim sabanani. First spray with them home. Bia Mwamoani will be a Womasi Ebersi. Sawupe last show, Ibia to have for the trip. My Mushop will be a tongue so close on Tafre and Mwamoan and Rubia. Say a supermarket, Sabu so for the chemical shop. Gana half an hour, baby.
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8: 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Nay, yet. Kel Choco toothpaste and me recommend it Ediama Wavy Sabo Modina ne pebi na tone fien muso enye enika. Numbers I'll bet me any one dear ja and be ne 0246 864 798 and also say 0501454462. Kel Choco toothpaste or say happy smile not just I was serious aye any kappa papa awake. Mineral water, same in Kancho say. Ensure your life. Your castle water is life. Ensure man, qua, and until you pay out, you are such as a woman, so do one a cry chain, a Jania woody. And until one coffer awake, I be good a German so, and with your browser, one may have a war tongue, and to Toby, nephew, and money, and Nika, who freed you, Mosebe Yakona, who were by now Ukraine, and say, what the baby are, and sorry, moon, I want to Toby, and yeah, school singing, and our man and my friend Mukoskwa, and so a pack here. One year to Edema Womuko, and will be a new dear, a Sabio Penny Penny Bomadinato, a wake even. I will turn so dear, and 1 year there will miss a bois. 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
2: 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And until one and Mabawa Wabini year for Santamemu, Senior High School Ahuduamu Besia, Abobo Semua Puarisa, Adia Chinia Mudo, Adia Jabasobodia, and Kodabe Kamutra Boma Junin Samua Kasaku Kodroso. 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
8: 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I woke up at you.
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8: 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That's me. That's me. That's me. That's me. That's me. That's me. That's me. That's me. That's me. That's me. That's
10: me. That's
8: me. That's me. That's me. That's me. That's me. That's me. That's me. That's me. That's me. That's me. That's me. That's me. That's me. That's me. That's me. That's me. That's me. That's me. That's me. That's me.
9: That's me. That's me. That's
8: me. That's me. That's me. That's me. That's me. That's me. That's
10: me. That's me. That's me. That's
9: me. That's
8: me. That's me. That's me. That's me. That's me. That's me.
11: That's me. That's me. That's me. That's me. That's me. That's me. That's me. That's me. That's me. That's me. That's me. That's me. Nudo Eyes, Nudo Hot Gel, Peace in the Big Gunny, FDA, Achieve Nudo Gratuity Atom.

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2: ABA Herbas.
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4: Wo no na da ABA Herbas center no.
2: Se ye glaucoma.
4: Glaucoma.
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4: Na nsa pepepepe.
2: And not only a friend was off for 3 days, you know.
4: Walk away,
2: no one near to
4: you. You were pressing your
2: heart, and shark is your new
4: hope. Your father was soon we any so
2: our hope.
4: And one is a woody dedicate
2: and santam
4: him when you swap the whole clay.
2: Lay a number how bad ya.
4: A be a better net.
2: So what about the bridge of Kojo Takran?
4: And look around with the choir. A be
2: a ever some nut Kenyan and won't pay me.
4: So what did you make? Can you see?
2: Oh, Matias,
4: you will draw your friend, sir.
2: Manpower,
4: and none of them will. Jumasa branch
2: na so ya kase ne wodo mahin
4: okuma senso
2: be wono ABA Herbal Center
4: wo kwada so jina si
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2: ABA Herbal Center mani so da ho
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0: 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I'm in via CMV in Sandy Farm. Let me be so. You know, my Adama, Okuni, Sandy from Okuni. But you know, didn't say.
1: Your friend, Nana Major Poma, school dear Victoria Duna from Pom.
0: Okay, Akwaba. When it bear microphone like a cramami, was what Adama didn't say.
2: From Eugene, he said.
0: You made a Ben Odibua a year, a fascia cassia.
2: Some committee be my friend stage and ceremonia. My name is Baba Kunye Danu. I actually say to Tianina, I have a court 101.
0: There are now also Jodie Bay and Audibua.
1: Committee na ye planning anniversary ni na the Central Planning Committee. Me na me ye chair lady for the Central Planning Committee.
0: Yes. Ba wo ma ye. O ma ba me kakra. O so din de say.
3: Chefemi
0: Abigail Nketia. Abigail Nketia, also joined the Ben Odibua committee, no?
3: But you also made a member of the planning committee. Yes, I
0: heard the creations. Wow. Akunta Joe, Kukwa Mankwetia, and if you ever found no, or multimedia, Asempa, and all. Alza Akwaba.
4: Ajumara, Mijoso.
0: I'm going to say.
4: You heard your chair.
0: Yedi, and you saw your school in 1985. Achapa. Akwaba.
4: Yeah, Jura.
0: Yankupadu, yenimse wa so bwa publicity ni kakra hon.
4: Ushe publicity
0: ni ya. Juma, because mi huwa Joy News, Joy Prime, Adum TV, Adum FM. 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
4: say.
0: So many of our population, Yamin Sharp. Master Machado, my own Nesuka, come your life or a Facebook page. Mammy, call ye Victoria from Pong. Now, Madame Fupa Satan, no more young, which ain't your me, Yakaya, Yaya, Yamia Tum. 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
1: 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Aye Sheikh Ghana Baptist Convention.
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2: 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frere wo mo na afi Kumasi Academy
1: the same school
2: yeah the same school because oshe ebu akwa hold ma hold say a mission Kumasi Academy mission school a Baptist form of America by number teacher school no na oshe land mark na ho as aso no je say ka omo ye university crack am aye mission a yin yin church school crack am but now say government didn't start to sent no mo yi call ebu akwa honomo but still school no is under the Baptist
3: convention
2: I see okay it is said the okan na me aduma Saturday and opa 9 o'clock in here all students in here and they say here parents are omo who say school no e de bibi afam mo am omo say nyabo bi asi
1: school e ka wan say nimfo ni bi nyana
2: school no any school no any
1: and they only call
2: Oma,
1: what big campus?
2: The person here can say school na kasano. The public bring every school home more 40 years, 30 years, 50 years. So we see who school no. Say no more school on Bayra. It's here two south from when you na mamashe. Obu ano the capri biaba. Say if I need more school no, I need ni. Ele.
1: Nice.
2: Ebu
1: njipa.
2: Obu say school no so yes school biya. Ye bentek. Eja
1: and where you then?
2: And no under cover 7. Where your science lab?
3: Ultra modern science lab.
4: Built by the past students.
2: Sure.
4: Couldn't go back.
2: The whole Ghana tech and a UST. No what? University. K University. No. Oh, Saturday. Yeah. Not K don't come. Right. Oh no, proud. No so no ye university. No mo ba. Practical so Kumasi Academy because your science lab no your one touch.
3: Yeah.
2: No BNB. Your science lab no a ba ope. Since you cry old joke, I know behind. Since you must see no. You can never compare any EBA to school no. It is now say I get to a school no a B. My friend also. It is say EBA. It is now old students. Yes, I can't even boom no. Any akusi. This one crown West Africa. Design will be a nibi. A fena a month for Babeshe no makwa kwebi. All the time, you know, if I say you outstanding lab. It will buy a chemistry, physics, biology lab na a dum.
1: But I say why all student school was a moment called a chairperson for the planning committee, Madam Victoria from Bo. Madam Yamcha, lunch in the Kamasan. Yes, that's all. At 9 o'clock, right?
3: Yeah.
1: Lunch, you know, then I'm by and a dinner, yeah, yeah, but so we say, yeah, boom. It was the 70th anniversary line dress code. I'm said, but all shady, mommy said, these are which are correct. That the 70th anniversary line the dress code, a more moon to money be. Why, there was a winning a book crown out by Baba Barbara, and I wouldn't be a brass, a beer school, a motor. At assembly hall, 9 a.m. prompt, Kuning Global. Ani adeng ina mbacho nti yendi lunch eno nkomo.
3: Yo lunch eno said I work and ye besha say 9 o'clock. Nami aduma Saturday. Na ye invite the regional minister. Ye board chair esobeba nana

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1: oh yeah no wabi mpa asa ye procurement
2: kani ye wanya boy the whole school miss school ntino the whole school
0: I know it's perfect. I don't know. A face so no ya ye campaign ye actually the 70 for 70 campaign na ye wo USSD coda e be boa with fundraising so wo Ghana nko ade a
1: USSD ebia Ghana ha
0: Ghana ha
1: ebia unti member lunch no
0: na
1: unya kwamba unti me so send bibi
0: e the support ya e star 447 star
1: it is the me ya star 447 star
0: 26
1: Yang kon bi yo.
0: Okay. Star 447 star 2696 hash.
1: Okay.
0: Ti wo Ghana nko ade a eye simple process.
1: Oh networking na.
0: Networking na.
1: Eje ye star 447 star 2696 hash. Edi mbe na baba den na baba.
0: Stages into okay. Okay, so don't know it's car no one select be a 1 2 3
1: in the episode
0: now be selecting
1: okay
0: now I could the next one no I will scan up a so sending na campaign because a 70 for 70 campaign into the year yeah they are back from say 70 cities so that current students know
1: but me
0: and crown of me will say say
1: the way we are crafting when you're doing a bit
0: now we to me I don't because you say me now my past students so I'm away in any year to me now
1: 70 for
0: 70
1: and you and Ghana
0: into 70 cities
1: and you and Ghana
0: 700 cities so many a penny for 7,000 cities
1: just that was 70 cities I am doing Ghana number 700 7,000 7 billion living in the diaspora so number
0: 059
1: Nyabo tena me twani
0: 0598940119
1: You are all invited to come at the Kumasi Academy Past Student Association at the 70th anniversary and lunch dress code Kuni Global wherever papa at the assembly or message Ben or the chat to Benny Eugene so
3: you are Benny Minasi the panel ban is about could be come and send me to come home honorable Muntaka interior minister
1: oh okay well, he's also the member of panel
3: one
1: question the MCs
3: MC is also coming and MP for as far as constituency honorable no sign interior minister one also a baby now when you use a bar and tell me not same be name up na a cademy of Kumasi Academy and when I had a demo come so say vouloir se pouvoir
1: a Latin and French
3: French where there is a wish there is a way
0: where there's a will there's a way
3: yeah
1: when there's a will
3: yeah there is a way or wish there is a way and so whatever you want to do sɛ ɔpɛ no nko a wɔ hɔ deɛ
1: abɛtumi
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1: 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Abi final message be na wo catch the amount for there
4: me hu ni say ansana school be baby 70 no na enema afa nema bebre
1: amba
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1: Okay, anga dajo
2: nya.
1: Yes, my mic and more. I'm over. Have a fun amazing.
2: Right, if I know you know this hell. Omo mo girls every school ho nyina ya to safre o.
1: Na ye ye ye omo mo ye no se
2: bi. Omo mo so boys.
1: Omo mo ye no mo ye no ye ni me kunu.
2: Ha. O se ye pay no wo in shine from her say. Eye gym. Ni re e o student. Inte so de boss eba. Na Saturday or so so ebe tie chi na otu no botom kakra mai. Na de ka ne say school no so de ye ka Ora mutaka eye MP for Aswanse no school not a team penny for bebre school bebre o hono ma o matiti ni baba ye de entiti e de maye no e for the future so we bit monsieur bibi na de abo bra we share you to force so ye bebre e fa mu footballers ye je bia free mu o mo say Ghana ye security she commercial academy for us.
1: Okay,
2: the whole Ghana ye security e she commercial academy say because mutaka interior oko defense so a eye brujagen fi eso so eye old student it is school no it is tie dia man yin tin ne Ghana ye dia she yin sa ye bo Ghana ho bai.
1: Okay,
2: it is ye hwe se ye be man more students a on ba be adwuma ma Ghana tin no Saturday ye pese obi a ba bi na dem dey chat talk ra ne se enye na na bwachi yam kwa na offer school ma be di hene ahe funi bebre enye ahema bebre. So I draw to him as your old student. Nana, also say a chiao. I am from a brina, ya send your man by me a dinama. It's in an animal
1: of family and
2: family. You're sorry, a mamma. Say Saturday, Munna Metaiachi. Your freak Masima in a say Kumas Academy. Squire, assassino, a so. No bayano a year juman and
1: that's 36 minutes after 4 years. Midi Shaba Kwasi Jessin Yamaj Sang Kadibu Yene Kumaka at 70. We have the planning committee, the chairman, the chairperson members, and now could you watch the Asia and as I live
2: my fashion. Yeah, first that's the school headmaster. Mr. Salman Gato.
1: Okay.
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1: Okay.
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14: Ah, me tini mo nuno na ya me ya me hu na sie yi awo kura san so de me.
15: Ah, we dey kafra. Na so ya die diem ni manu edu. Ku nya procode.
14: Oh, and then an answer and I'm called drug store Ecoto Procode. Now so still now, we trade as a pile. Procode and cry any.
15: Mamma, hey, baby, a fake. Bessie and go drug store. Me patch your to Procode. Debbie, anyway.
14: Oh, gee, no one's here to my purpose Procode now. None of them so at the form.
15: Ah, I am a mentor says a month for Bassa on Procode. We fake at the mawom. And the Sansua, when you for tell woman say, a year you mother says any Procode year you manna. Nancy Baby, a great to me bomb on Hotel on Tamadi, and one procoda, Kojak a fortnight. Send your Kojak procoda, and ya dear Beggy.
14: Ah, into when original procoda, no, Kojak and no.
15: Say it to Paye, Pepu, who you must see, and now say, oh, one at the war, a great to me bomb on Hotel on Tamadi, and one procoda, Kojak a
16: fortnight.
15: Sankratway, FDI Jato Muse Eye.
17: 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Their voices sound different now, almost nice, and somehow you actually enjoy spending time with them. 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
19: Yeah, where the woman Jemma Sime? I don't know what PM is, sir.
20: My job, Emma. Madame Fubin and Watson, and Wame Baba Pem Wawa, who you
19: and what's the bay?
20: When you're near the na a yaman, what do you grab? Says I want to mean Yako, on a man up in Pim Nipa. Oh, what ye?
19: Oh, with your Banti Kesikura. What's in that, sir? Health Center, and you want some dear, my Chinese, me who be that glaucoma and our cataracts, a yata, on Fedrubia, and so on, so a drubia, Torabia, no Nipania, said ye, Yasan, Yabia Gusson, Nanini, Yatna, Purusio, Yanania. Sadia wachile wongun, ebisu ya benwa wongun. What's in natural health center? Or how be ya wendi penny? Say swayo you see. Say swayo kusu. I said ya bobby nesie. Anaya ne prusio. What's in natural health center? Obi mfendi ya dien koho. 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E janu wa waswami post office kwa ano. 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
0: 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Join us for the official launch of the Kumasi Academy's 70th anniversary launch as we honor our proud history and begin this important milestone together. Date is Saturday, 8th August 2026, 9 a.m. sharp at the Kumasi Academy Assembly Hall. There will be fundraising, unveiling of the official logo and the theme for the anniversary. Do not forget, a day before the Friday is the anniversary float, which is the 7th of August 2026. We are all converging at the entrance of Kumasi Academy. Walk through the principal streets of Kumasi to celebrate Kumasi Academy. Some schools give you an education. Kumaka gives you a foundation of life. Akunini Nimdie. Akunini Nimdie.
16: Sena de aye me nyina na ye nsunsuno.
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16: 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Ajiatum.
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4: Turn it up loud.
5: Oh, fear cross, Yeah, this is out.
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1: 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Africa countries in Ghana and in for now person to whatever Libya and then a person of this can here but just give his money transaction be a person here be money I share coban where they hunya cross over call branch no power bet me a call for nchemu but so your transaction of phone crown money a call app store na play store na download the coban mobile business here and book command you see can 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
3: 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I thought I'm going to buy Jumia.
2: Jumia, Nyama bought that form. 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We're Ghana. Now the mama come at some yam cram when he say you have 15 days. I'm meeting me a returning product and get cash back. No stress.
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1: Hey, welcome back to work.
2: Charlie, thanks, bro. Thanks, bro.
1: Malaria really knocked you down, eh?
2: Charlie, no joke. Hey. Fever, headache, vomiting, hey. Loss of appetite. I couldn't even eat my usual fufu.
1: No, fufu.
2: How go do
1: I? I hope you got tested before the malaria treatment.
2: Oh, yes, I did. And thanks to Malatu, I kicked out malaria one time.
1: Sharp. Anyway, yeah. Sorry to ruin your excitement, but your boss asked of you.
2: Okay.
1: She says she has plenty work for you.
2: No problem, Charlie. Strength day.
1: You see, oh, yeah.
3: 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If symptoms persist after 3 days, consult your doctor. Malatu is manufactured and distributed by Ernest Chemist Limited. This advertisement has been vetted and approved by the FDA.
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0: 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You're missing Chancha or nothing. And you mean so crap. I can't crap. And you're not doing it. I was a Dr. Daoud. I'm a bit drifting. And I'm feeling not fit in the bar. And Chancha or nothing. And I'm betting a problem come on a fame. 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I'm on 40% discount. They're never in your name. I want to answer my friend 0245316969. 0245316969. And I've been 0501525690. I've been jumping to a Kumasa Sasuna. I had Chelang Bishop. And me, I do your bell, my communal. And you could fuck in the game anymore. You're Kenya Tia, Mama Dubai. Mama Dubai, New Kenya TSM near King. Only Ankasa 0501 526 619. I'm on www.frankotrading.com. Oh, you need from Lebian Bachoja and can you hear him? Be obey to comfort after wash. Yes, I hear you need formula no a man into man. You bear me, we have been to my other crab at animal. And the West Bear was in your way. And what they are so the ads, comfort. A little good, so you need no man after a pitcher. What do you think? I see your money in every no. Are they a comfort after washing? The comfort ne go so no and san wa dry me yan yede kra on san ka such a thing be a provision shop be be a en hemu le bi asa comfort the ajibe bi a en liver down my area ba amante en ka se community bank ni yo kuma se ke o ke ye ti ehia adwa amante en ka se matebu ye ji kwa me danso eye na to wana. Your genuine partner, serving your interests. Yeah, more than you to talk to that. And then you know what was up, what's our friend? That was 0501-290952. And it was a man, see, I have a decent name. We'll be our contribution, my salary account, don't want to bring your neighbor, Christmas account, but actually, say, only account, current account, savings. And why your mom, yeah, and Frank, and then you are Greek loan. Mom, we are transport business, your transportation loan. So, you need your account in a MOC can and carry a Western Union. We need to link. I need your account in a number here 0501-290952. I'm in the mirror. Yes, we're cassia. I send me cassia. I wouldn't got your chink. Mom, you know, you cry, you make you move. See, you be not being a yas, when you are yas, I'm crying for you, ma. I met Menya, a brabomo of foot to a feeling chain. Only a money been deal, easy rice, more some navigate. A dimuna near jet, factor 484 co advance, 120 now, Saba Mama Junction. And the numbers here 0204-468-590, 0204-468-590, and a 0244-244-847. And the macrana by vegetable oil, easy sardine or vegetable, a bois bene, bois kumano. When you pay the cry, when you what gain no akuma, I easy sardine. When you say the easy rice and my easy spaghetti, and easy macro in account. If I'm breakfast line, need dinner, easy dian and crown as somebody. Macro, nobody use you for king and I bread. What they doom kill, Dr. Mensa, I just marketing in a. The man is in the house. 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
1: yes. I am very Dr. Penny on that Daud.
0: Oh, is that Sir Joe Efre?
1: Come on, Jemviana. Oh, is that maybe we in there?
0: You say, Dr. Muno, but you got all
1: that. But you say, Ateche.
0: Ateche, Muna.
1: Ah, you can't do that, you say, Ateche. The doctor, you can't.
0: You didn't even come to
1: that. Ah, another Ateche, say, there are only ones who can appear in another. Odwe mo an empie fina no. E ko je mo be be no na dem pa na oju owi ase o bae.
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0: Onso obisi wo baby ya na ya wakane na Metro FM wana. Ya wobi kwa tihwa wabachira wase hane yako. I want to see your Metro FM anymore. So I kind of dead in between Goa filling station and Metro Dino. So I kind of that Echo Avenues. First Avenue, Second Avenue, 1, 2, 3, 4 Avenue 4. And right opposite Betag.
1: Betag.
0: Yes. Oh, baby, I'm wearing iron shoes.
1: Ah, Betag still complete.
0: Yes. 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I want to say laundry bureau. Bi o mye laundry no.
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1: 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Mu be 29. 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
1: me me happy say
0: you go
1: see you give him back to the
0: society
1: back space the nation you remember you know say ka you remember you know
0: very soon ever about to
1: yeah about it
0: ever about to
1: me na no e o do fun do
0: wesi ever about it in the pipeline
1: na pipe in the pipe
0: ewa no he yeah
1: yeah yeah she away I say I dey dem pa me ka ya dey bi me che say say the business need tea we start just starting saying
0: abrabo edin
1: ah
0: yes abrabo sha say dem pa but what person was starting abrabo just determination abrabo what me I achieve the opebi ya and I will focus and a two three no credit
1: nti no credit focus determination chemu chire
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1: call e call interview
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0: 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Like, what about na me de aka na ko che me carpet that time me me de
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0: 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And I chemic stroke and I ischemic stroke.
1: That was
0: you say your the A bleeding and your the SC the more C and more than N comma draining and oxygen. In the basa and well, who knows how now so can be there with a draw slam is a keka. Who knows how you are in your view?
1: Engine our stroke and found.
0: Yes.
1: As I said, I know you're
0: doing now. Who's any panel? Who's saying are a case of a by Namia? I don't mind if I know the bar. Mimi to me dear. Me said the na deal na de buy who be ya.
1: They do hear so be say.
0: Cinema pie and empire. They were so yeah the right thing.
1: And the pie out me sir.
0: The pie out me sir. The hands have been dry, I best stop bleeding the first.
1: Who be?
0: Kadu, I have my own. Me na I have my name boy, I have my own. And no human, I will nipe diana qua sesso. Your boobit to say brain cell. Into winning more, winning. Afraid you'll be allegun to be.
1: Near the homes, Gasagas, as you saw, put
0: on the season. And I owed back your friend Cocobis. I'm Cocobis. I'm Cocobis.
1: I'm
0: Cocobis in our sonar. Now, so here the brain cellar. Nipper who piney panitia. Now, here Nipana Marina. A pepper pepper pepper
1: pepper pepper pepper
0: pepper pepper pepper
1: pepper pepper pepper pepper pepper pepper
0: pepper pepper pepper pepper pepper pepper pepper pepper pepper pepper pepper pepper pepper pepper pepper pepper pepper pepper pepper pepper pepper in terms of traditional medicine.
1: The woman nim crown of COVID by an air now there.
0: Oh, no.
1: So now it was a pandemic, but now
0: there's a vaccine boost to immune system. No, system, why boosting it? Immune system, why boosting it? Maybe I am at a perinia, a budiary, a tear habay and noa, a bodudu. Did it be on my way? Okay. Titano Nanka be being what is a COVID, Nanka be a gun or my gun, and never say can be. Because who saw an opa ma would do ano?
1: Yes, what din here?
0: Yes, I see a machine at Ranados.
1: Oh, well, yes,
0: we're running on Casacro here and running in the train of film.
1: I
0: didn't like to stand in the car or die.
1: I didn't care. Who's your side effect?
0: And then they're intimidated. Bibia was side effect. I did be a who be our one and then just as one. I asked me be our
1: okay.
0: A
1: job, I said, overcome the number is 0323083582 83582. And you don't end with 3 minutes,
0: sir.
1: On a betasty complex. Kwame, me as a matter of course, by my family and Sapa Daud, I am Pekasasa, Lady ASCD. I'm a 3 cups of 360 young cowards, man.
0: That would 360 cups of the same, and I will be an Obian is here and here, and one known. Obian could be any that would 360 cups of such a treat, no minute. It will be a while down.
1: You will be near me
0: now, women, until you see treat, no minute. It will be down to me than a woman in I what the ointment in the chin, no minute 360 capsules.
1: I don't know, as a minute.
0: Sir, oh, sir, in the pediani or interna and your externa. The arena answer and I be a bit bah, and then the susan's where the externa lino, no interna. It would be a room. It will pass out 4 years to the old moon as
1: a major. My funny premiers, I may make you, my check, my doctor, that would I show a drinking.
0: But don't forget, sir, I have mine now. Ebi wo ha ni hini sayare.
1: Deje vum.
0: Ni hini sayade. Ba na ha man ye wudro.
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0: E wo de
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0: is a can you
1: find who had the panin no wrong medication.
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0: Oh, sir,
1: I was observing your colour. Good evening.
2: Good evening.
1: What's your name, baby? I'm
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1: Now pick your car personal. 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
3: 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Now I'm aware and you be in ten. President, we do choose here no panier and you mre, come out with Mado, Nafe, or say I adini, Sansa, a yanimunyam, or say a yanimunyam, or say one be a hun, and ya, and moi, and come when you muswa, and moi. I'm telling you, Fisher, you are, sir. Or say, Toyota Land Cruiser Prado, Macuma Concon, Yacher, a pepidu, 10 million, that they come here, San Chenina, and I saw when you're cheating beer, the Alistair, 5-0-6. Hash, one man finish ya adriasa, and you know much di anase, my MTN app no, uremua ubenyabi. 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
9: Attentive. You were very goofy. You cared for me. People say I'm carrying this thing well, but I'm here because you loved me and you loved me well. When you held my hand in the delivery room, through the birth of our beautiful baby girl, Winle Westwa Muandala, we had new hope for our future and expectations for our family and the life we wanted her to have. Ah, I expected you to stay for at least a month to help settle into our new reality.
8: Asem kese ana ewom ene se nanka Ghana mampani John Dramani Mahama esese woni sankrofu kui eko bie eye jumedia wade besi efoma gudia wontu nu kwampa so ano nenso so jumedia foforo bebo mu a mampani antumi ene wonanko.
10: This tragedy represents a deep personal loss for me. I shared a close bond with many of those individuals who died. Our nation is grieving, and on behalf of the government and the people of Ghana, I extend my deepest condolences to their families, friends, and their loved ones. Know that our entire country mourns with you. We share your pain. Your loss is our loss, a loss of dedicated public servants, intellectuals, and individuals who tirelessly work for a better Ghana. These 8 individuals dedicated their lives to Ghana's progress. That their final moments were spent in service is a testament to their unwavering commitment. We have lost some of our nation's brightest minds, and this is a moment of shared heartbreak.
8: Arehusem yi etri no Captain Retire Paul Fojua odi abajoko anim ema wode ehwehwemu fekofeko etu dwa no etrehwemu dientia ema akwanhia no esiye.
11: There was adverse weather, there was limited visibility, there was rising rugged terrain with this terrain induced complicating factors, and there were no ground-based navigational route aids en route. The investigation would like to say that from everything they gathered, the emergency response was very timely. The fact that these first responders managed to get to the site in about 2 hours was remarkable, because the terrain has very steep slopes. It was raining, it was slippery, so it wasn't the easiest thing to do. When we went to the site, it was also raining and it was very slippery, and we struggled using sticks and everything to try to get up there.
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16: If Dr. Edward Amane Buama and Mutula were alive today, they would be proud of.
17: Absolutely yes, because the evidence of that lies in the fact that as we speak now, there is a new, for example, there's a new dispensation where all excavators that, of course, are the equipment that are used for illegal mining in any way, that come into the country now, are first of all properly registered, they are tracked, and they are monitored. And as we speak, we have over 1,500 excavators in the country that are currently being monitored in the systems control room at the Minerals Commission. This was not happening in the past, so it was a free-for-all affair. Excavators were just coming into the country, they were being moved to various locations, and nobody had an idea where they were going or what they were being used for.
16: Okay.
17: In fact, just yesterday, the Concerned Small Scale Miners Association had a meeting with the minister, and one of their concerns was that we have about 10,000 imported excavators that have been left at the ports, and then they want the support of the minister to clear them. We are certainly not where we used to be, and we haven't gotten to our destination either, but we have made some significant progress.
15: Oh yakoya nim papa papa papa pa, yakoya nim enti se de na tie ne biem wei ayekasa mafoma naimos pa kwasi shandof ne ne na otie no na samtwani a wono wesai ntokwa ene ko kese e wo galamse soo ye ni 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
18: I wish I could say that the memory of these gallant members of society has been served well, but unfortunately no, we haven't. We have tried, but we have not succeeded. Government set up the NIMOS under the previous commander did what they wanted to do, but we have come back to square one. I will say that we made some momentous progress in the area of protecting the forest reserves, and so for some time the people who were armed and were invading forest reserves rapidly reduced, but we're getting back to the status quo. Just this week, 3 days ago, the Forestry Commission Rapid Response Team had to go in and arrest 12 illegal miners in the Bosumtwi Range Forest Reserve, where they've taken over and have divided themselves into four groups, mining and destroying that forest reserve. When you go around the Bosumtwi, you find out that such a sacred place that is protected by both tradition and government has been taken over. The people were arrested and then they came back mining in the night.
15: Enye wanwa sa asase a yagya to sutade abosomtwe ho lek bosomtwe ho a kye se eya asase ananom eya mamre ni amane nyina ho a yobo sutade no ho ban no na yenim se agya yapempam ama yapampam nkrofo 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

0: 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Samuel died on his way to a fight that is yet not finished. The rivers he was going to defend are still being poisoned. The land is still bleeding. The truest tribute we can pay this aid is not a speech. It is to finish their work. Please, do not let this be the last year we remember them. And Yola, as I call you, I want you to know that God has held me. On the days I could not even pray, he carried me throughout the pain. Our girls are well. They have your love, and I am keeping my promise. I am taking care. Rest peacefully in the bosom of the Lord.
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3: onye high ranking officer at Jubilee House ye fi se party ka samdia gebia president ni ho vice president ni ranking ye chief of staff aye we she works at the presidency and she e be fami se yes we need now to send a delegation to parliament to do the presentation to parliament
4: and no ye da ben
3: and
4: it must have come last week.
3: You two and Nipa Mamako, Amamako, your presentation.
5: As is expected, you talk to the chief of staff or the deputy or a very senior member of government under the circumstances should have been part of this discourse and to lead it. We feel that with great respect to you and without prejudice to your presence, to nominate only you to come amount to disrespecting us as a political party. I'm the leader of the party in parliament. You have the general secretary of the party here. You have the chief of staff of the flag bearer.
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10: I'm passing a trouble in a politician for no bar, and she said, I hear it there. No, I'm not a moment, I hear me myself. I'm passing a scene, a tear, saying a tear, saying a tear.
11: Sure.
10: Woman, oh dear, dear, baby. I've seen a big group for my mere mother. I'm passing a scene, a tear, dear, a moon, I was some of her may. Soon I put you on so many of my mom paying for money at you to be. Bonica's and decentralization, I can you and okay, you come almost on a num.
11: Sure.
10: I said, I knew from so I'm on a exam.
11: Sure.
10: So politician and the world, then I saw moon, a baby, I cousin. Several servants and a woman at church on Cratan and a politician, you will in her friends, you see, I'm not coming. Also, no penny so caca. Also, so caca will be you. And it let me pass. 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
12: take your office now I feel what's my name you know me this year we be to the form to make sure say the engine of governance I work on and to me around say you politicians remember I'm back up I'm the policies now policies now so we ban that I was say hey what you and he said yeah not fucking be on top now I'm the policies but to like about this abbreviation I'm back no more qua I just say I'm confused also I'm running policies no should you and go back and say we need a necessary bridge to make sure say local government service no
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13: Hajin, see what some of us all mention south. Now, what about the Nipple B? A day, I'm a private person all running. I'm glad you only assembled the project. And then I hear that we are banning any teacher assembling the founders. So, we saw much to look at the annual quack meeting, especially Chieska, Edema, South private person. The assembly now in a song. Also, I'm farmer will be here. And I saw much to look at the idea on what need to be by the little young man before. I'm not saying anymore. It's not saying, fine. It's a minute business. What's a
9: ti network ne wa na ajin so baji ni pa o na so so obua enti no ge woti ye no ne tofa bomu anu no ne nyina ne sa assembly ni so mbetu ana mo se de be o musan so baji e ya tan no e de di juma di ese 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
14: so the assembly directed that we take action to remove the person who has come to occupy the block on political consideration. The facility is a property of the KMA and no other political party can give it to any person for usage without recourse to the assembly. So once the assembly has given me that assignment, I will carry it out. We will invite the pastor to come with documentation, and if indeed he hasn't got any arrangement with the KMA, we take steps to get him out of the place.
9: Ora Richard Ofori Ajimabwedi AK Kinzuba eno no na ye gena no so na nsema odua ebuabua no ewa sentimentem kropon mu na ye de etwa asuo ko wura mu ewa kapuni mantem mu adom ni ni asempa ma Ghana de sie nyina so tibie ma ne kra kra bosom pokonkro fama so no ye de nyina ade asi adwempan ne kofi mensa dene papa na papa ndi wanim kan enemy den obri ye ntoso no so ewa kapuni mantem ndi wanim kan
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1: 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the main sex organ. 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
3: 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The Battle of Brilliant Ideas is back. And until one and Mabawa Wabini Yefra Santamemu, Senior High School Ahudwa Mubesia, Abobo Semua Puarisa, Adja Chinye Mudo, Adja Jabaso Bodie, and Kodabe Kamutra Boma Dune Samua Kasaku Kodroso. 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
3: na aro atra ho ani e jawo ni abetra
4: Yanko. Yeah, na no your
3: play try.
4: Yeah, na
3: ka. Is it difficult?
4: Yeah. Is it not hard in his head? Who's on bus and to memoir? A dire case you win. I want to call you, you might be.
3: I didn't see you. Oh,
4: a one of me now.
3: Eh?
4: Oh, come on.
3: Sabre, I'm going to scan you up to
4: the other. Whatever. Taifa station wa udu wa super Pentecost Central. Ayafa Central no
3: esoso.
4: Because that area no Pentecost near
3: the dosso e won ketwa na wa kesi.
4: Anti Central no de soso a eh opia betcho just adjacent and then no e bo ho a. Number no any
3: 02452 02452 02452 02452 02452 02452 02452 02452 02452 02452 02452 02452 02452 02452 02452 02452 02452 02452 02452 02452 02452 02452 02452 02452 02452 02452 02452 02452 02452 02452 02452 02452 02452 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
4: 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So, you see the earlier.
3: The best.
4: The better. So, until the Lord had care. Yedin se sheye gu na kwa mu se. Oba, you will be a friend of prostate specific antigen.

0: 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There's an antisa. They be so when you know your own one treating you and soa. It will be some problem,
1: Ebra.
0: Oh, dear Bessley. Not that Kauba, you be ya abutre, says Kana, you betra, Tessa, who will be a beye, said your beya, said Pimpen so cry every do stage do what you treat your mom, you prevent your mom, and chances of both are symptoms, no, because a kaya home. Now, sir, dear, your person, if I do not any more history. A yes, who is who history, what back was him, wouldn't there be any be? Uwa fabi enyabi, ubrabi enyabi, anasa sen, enunu betu nama ayin formu se, it runs in the DNA, iti becheke, iti mestro, se wu eti yemi ya tutumilika, wedi ya nyechili bia, kumasi ya liyo patase, Central Market, so adeka less abonsano, Accra, Taifa, Pentecost, Central, ewa. Two, liver problems, ye nyan kande, ye nyan kan, echina. Uli mse, omo omunya hepatitis B and C no and also about 60% of them and they develop into liver cancer. The liver cancer so they the only option a liver transplant. Liver transplant so nebo a day.
1: Okay.
0: No bro a day. You cannot afford. To me. Now in pokita scan kwa no. E be dem kwa no watch me you be obetumi aka say o donating liver e dey amawo.
1: And you start.
0: Bomadi be your scan. But you are LFT. Yeah. You know, when you have hepatitis, be a who treaty. It be a making a human and who you fuel attendance. No money and the adeno. It be affecting liver. Oba lo red car. You be shed blood. 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I said something is happening in the liver. To Tumirika for any extra Accra Taifa Pentecost Central. Wa and I'll bet my friend number is 0245 720 724 124. My friend is here There is a problem as a woman for an it's a loaded care. Ubenya gene over nipiano. You better pelvic scan. 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

0: 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Ni nature was a new system no or how a year about for it and Lord Edke Save Your Liver Foundation our wa ho ekekawana our wana nasi atatai our wa wun to me and na a dear no kosu when the pedri animal 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And anything is to save your liver and live longer. Yeah, that more acid.
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5: I'm not afraid to be different. I be loud and bold. I know they blend in.
6: 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I be the vibe.
7: 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I be trailblazer. And that be my originality.
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10: Who is the greatest of all time in football?
11: Somebody red. And it goes to one.
10: Angelo.
12: Ghana Jollof has no co-equal. The smell alone. Oh my God.
13: Now shit. You two they lie. Eh? Now the same stew when they use cook like that and then they go put them for top.
10: In music.
14: Are you busy? Forget everybody. Yeah.
15: My guy.
14: Put some respect on the goat.
15: On the goat, the only goat I know lives in Tema.
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0: mo pia say engagement and our wedding
2: bemu debites
0: abadin tu ana
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4: Works of faith connecting through prayers. 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
0: 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Our new
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7: We are the praying tribe, the mountain of salvation
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7: If there is a man to pray, there is a God to answer. If there is a man to pray, there is a God to answer. Your bumpy in the other day, David prayed that cast not me away from your presence and take not your Holy Spirit from me. Everybody in coming can ever one now and you conquer in for me so your pompa yasebadi nyakupon se everybody on conquer mla wasona na jwi Empire, your boy, your servant, and your composer. May the spirit of the Lord fall upon her.
6: Amen.
7: What is it? We need Pebby Radon Conquer Barabum be a one, Eddie Tumi Barabum two, ever revival. If I don't conquer Shane Madden, your bomb, Paya Seva, the young couple, maybe out here, Nibia, your Seva, the young composer. May the spirit of God, and what don't conquer Shawati and Anaji,
6: and
7: I say, Radin Yankopon, Radin Yankopon,
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7: Pieman,
6: Pieman,
7: Rame Pomp,
6: Mount
7: Conquer, and Sanima. Lift up your voice and pray for the Holy Ghost. Pray for the Holy Ghost. Somebody lift up your voice and pray. Was a father in the name of Jesus. I tell you, Banama, pray for the empowerment of the Holy Ghost. Bomba, bomba, bomba. Radon Concro, was a Radon Concro Sania, Radon Concro Sania, Radon Concro Sania, Radon Concro Sania. May God hear about it. May you receive the Holy Spirit. May you receive the Holy Spirit. May you receive the Holy Spirit. The other Baba, the other Baba, was the Holy Spirit come upon me. Radon Concro Sania, Radon Concro Sania, Radon Concro Sania. Pray for the empowerment of the Holy Ghost. Yet to live in the Hada, live in the Bumpa, Bumpa, Bumpa, Bumpa, beyond the Bumpa, who said, I don't conquer, pray for the empowerment of the Holy Ghost, pray for the empowerment of the Holy Ghost, who said, I don't conquer, Sania, let your voice and pray. I tell you, Father Haba, Bomba, Bomba, Bomba. Let me be out here in the Bomba. Be out here in the Bomba. Radon Concro Sania. O say Radon Concro Sania. Lebele Ha. Raba Raba. Holy Ghost Empowerment. I tell you, Yaganaba. I tell you, Lebele Ha. I tell you, Be on the Bomba. Be on Bomba. Pray for Holy Ghost Empowerment. Pray for Holy Ghost Empowerment. In the name of Jesus.
6: Jesus. Jesus.
7: In the mighty name of Jesus. Jesus,
6: Jesus,
7: Jesus, Jesus, Let it be broken. Let it be broken. Let it be broken. Let it be broken. Let it be broken. Let it be broken. Let it be broken. Let it be broken. Let it be broken. Let it be broken. Let it be broken. Let it be broken. Let it be broken. Let it be broken. Let it be broken. Let it be broken. Let it be broken. Let it be broken. Let it be broken. Let it be broken. Let it be broken. Let it be broken. Let it be broken. Let it be broken. Let it be broken. Let it be broken. Let it be broken. Let it be broken. Let it be broken. Let it be broken. Let it be broken. Let it be broken. Let it be broken. Let it be broken. Let it be broken. Let it be broken. Let it be broken. Let it be broken. Let it be broken. Let it be broken. Let it be broken. Let it be broken. Let it be broken. Let it be broken. Let it be broken. Let it be broken. Let it be broken. Let it be broken. Let it be broken. Let it be broken. Let it be broken. Let it be broken. Let it be broken. Let it be broken. Let it be broken

0: Satan, any curses, any curses upon your life, pray against it. 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God, as I pray, let him be broken, let him be broken, let him be broken, Yanaba, Yanaba, Yanaba, Rina, Rina, Ateleba, Ateleba, Ateleba, Ateleba, Atelebela, Atelebela, Ateleba, Ateleba, Ateleba, 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
1: Jesus, Jesus, Jesus Christ,
0: mighty name of
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0: 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When you were the bomb putting for us, and Sisayaba,
1: a
0: bomb, yes, about the Yako possess, a Brabobia ABC Bassa, or Brabobia NCC, so I used Sunia were home to one, oh bomb, somebody you can free Saturday, and by you can free Saturday, I said, Radina Copa, Piaman Bomba, Piaman Bomba, Abrabobia, ABC Bassa, Abrabobia, ABC Bassa, me whom one of whom you are so demo, yes, so right here, me Piamana, a bomb. Somebody lift your voice and pray. 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
1: Yesu.
0: Biyana na bomba, biyana na bomba. 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
0: To whom vengeance belongs to
1: shine forth Everybody, when I will toy over there,
2: yes, Lord.
1: Everybody, you need to your time for so that. And you wanna be to my toy town for so and it's your bumpire say why didn't you pass it? And then you be on a bumpire. May the Lord avenge for us.
2: Amen.
1: Everybody enter your town for so
2: red. 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
1: Till maybe David can see him put a town for po a dos chain it is in you. And it's your bumpire say why didn't you pass it? Do you want time for me riding tunnel so red? Do you want time for me riding tunnel so
2: red?
1: Cause I'm riding your copper.
2: Cause
1: I'm riding your
2: copper.
1: May the Lord avenge for you. The honorable power. 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
2: Jesus Jesus
1: in the mighty name of
2: Jesus Jesus Jesus God
1: the bomb pile yes Christ told him say friend of the one to our town for sober
2: my God
1: everybody are to on our town for sober
2: my God
1: everybody are to on our town for sober it will Jesus Christ
2: my God atala padoshite
1: katila havalaba
2: everybody
1: are to on our town for sober tidi o pe wo say tititi if you no go do pe wo say everybody will tia ne ka wo yesu
2: amen
1: do pe wo say everybody will tia ne ka do pe ngwa say everybody tia ka do pe wo form bo do pe wo form bo e ko bin kuran ka wo say ne wadi everybody won't turn the cow yesu
2: amen
1: oh everybody won't turn the cow me say the power from but the power from but everybody won't turn the cow yesu christ
2: amen
1: everybody won't turn the cow yesu christ
2: amen
1: everybody won't turn the cow yesu
2: yes lord
1: hallelujah
2: amen
1: yabompa
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2: us."
1: Oh, do I say we dia we ma wo wo na be wo na be wo? I say the biya we see wo ma we see wo ma ya bamba. Eba the man name Padu wo yesu.
2: Amen.
1: Eba the man we ma wo Padu wo yesu.
2: Amen.
1: We ma wo Padu wo yesu.
2: Amen.
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2: amen
1: do person we jobless bia anyone working tirelessly sir bia wotuma be hwere wotuma be basa I declare over your life everybody chia ne ka yesu
2: amen
1: everybody are turn call so
2: amen
1: everybody are turn call so
2: amen
1: everybody are turn call so
2: amen
1: receive it now
2: I receive it
1: Kadila havala
2: bada bada bada
1: Shelebela havala
2: Rige bada bada
1: Madile haba
2: Timana bada
1: Likolo havala
2: Yanga bada
1: Likotola
2: Jesus
1: Salaba
2: Yes Lord
1: Kase urati minyanko po
2: Urati minyanko po
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2: So
1: you be say Adi debia Mede me sabe so adi nyeye
2: Aya aya
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2: any
1: way we watching any way and way we watching him many a bomba yes re urade nyankopo we say we dey biem na me bomba yi about me biem na me bomba yi ah tilakada dodo sabi sumbe bade mani yesu
2: amen
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2: amen
1: say urade nyankopo
2: urade
1: nyankopo biem na bomba
2: biem na bomba
1: urade urade
2: jembe
1: de me sabi sumbe mani yesu
2: mani
1: yesu mani
2: yesu
1: mani yesu
2: mani yesu
1: mani yesu
2: Yeshua
1: Yeshua Yeshua Matthew 16:19 was say, I will give you the keys of the kingdom of heaven, and whatever you bind on earth shall be bound in heaven, and whatever you loose on earth shall be loose in heaven. Was it your betch in a sassy should be a me around it, betch in a so now the best sunny be announced. So if you embrace yachiri in Shida check, amen. Yachiri in Shida check, your bumper, wouldn't it pebby a yachiri be a bumper? 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
0: 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So we should be a teacher. 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
0: 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Ewade nyankopon sa. Ewade shapa. Un nyame adume china. Me bacho wa wote enke bia. Wa wote enke bia. Nyame adume china ya bom pai. Ya bom pai. Ti you will need to that say we need people so bomb and we see
6: you also we
0: to bring your mom pay never dey with you hello but you didn't say like say free hey o no of from pa
5: and
0: then I be say bomb pay am me bomb pay e wo Jesus Christ in my course Ewade bi so ma ware pa me bom pa be mo so nyame a obeso so so obehwe wiye ne wade ne na brewate me bom pa wa koma so wade bia na 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